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1: mi. And all God's children wherever you are hearing me from.
0: Oni ni ojo Monday.
1: Today is Monday.
0: Awon Yoruba mo pe ni ojo Aje.
1: And the Yoruba usually call it a day of wealth.
0: Ojo ti eniyan ma nbere ise ta lo si bi ise.
1: Is a day that a man starts his work.
0: Ti eniyan tu bere si ni wo pe to bo lo se ise ma ri.
1: That will begin to consider the outcome and the outflow of the
0: o de ye ki nfi asotele sin owo nu ose.
1: And I should actually accompany you into this week with prophecy.
0: Mi o mo boya wa sha mi ni bi to wa.
1: I don't know if you are going to see me where you are.
0: Daddy share mi adua.
1: Daddy, say amen to these prayers where you are.
0: Mommy, Eshia, me adu ambitewa.
1: Mommy, say amen to these prayers where you are.
0: Eh, yini wano mi sila haro ojo Monday.
1: You are the one I'm sent to this Monday morning.
0: Bo tin lo ni ose yi.
1: As you are going this week.
0: Wahari aje jen.
1: Am, mi Jesu.
0: Bo tin lo ni ose yi.
1: As you are going this week.
0: Anu abori ni ajo yi.
1: Am, mi Jesu.
0: Bo tin lo no se yi.
1: As you are going this week.
0: Owo olore lo ma lo kosi.
1: Am, mi Jesu.
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1: As you are going this week.
0: Owo ala anu ni wa lo ko si
1: mi Jesu
0: sori on gbogbo to se lose to koja.
1: See all that you've done last week.
0: Ti o jora won yin
1: that did not come to
0: me or say
1: this particular
0: o ma jora
1: mi Jesu
0: sori bi to lo tele.
1: You see where you've gone before.
0: Ti won ni ko si ona
1: that you were denied
0: mi or say
1: this week
0: ona ma la fun e
1: Jesus.
0: Ibi ti won ti ko e
1: where you have been rejected
0: ni ose yi
1: this week
0: won ma pada tu e pe
1: am Jesus
0: mo so aso tele
1: I professor
0: ni ose yi
1: this particular
0: week anu oju ojo
1: timely mercy
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0: riba iro lowo oju ojo
1: they are timely help
0: ti David riba
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1: that is being help of men
0: ti ti to fi di eniyan la
1: tele became a great
0: ni ose yi
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1: this week
0: ojojumo
1: every day
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1: this week
0: ojojumo
1: every day
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0: omo
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0: anu David to daju
1: that's one message of David
0: abori rin ajo ose yi
1: mi Jesu
0: wa gbo mi o
1: now hear me
0: ni ose to wonu e lo
1: this particular week you are
0: daddy iwo no ran mi si
1: daddy you are the one
0: ose to wonu e
1: this week you are in already
0: emi re o ni pare sibe
1: mi Jesu
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1: name of the god of three
0: irin ajo to ma rin lose
1: yi journey you were back on
0: loruko Jesu koni jasi ku fun
1: mi Jesu
0: mo gbadua
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0: gbogbo ibi to ma te
1: everywhere you were
0: ni ose to wonu loruko Jesu
1: in the name of Jesus
0: ire lo ma ba pade
1: mi Jesu
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1: in the name of Jesus
0: gbogbo ibi ta seto fun
1: every plan evil for you
0: gbogbo idamu ti won seto fun
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0: mi ose yi anu yidan
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0: idamu to seto fun akobi omo re
1: the plan confining that have been prepared
0: idamu ti won seto fun oko re
1: the trouble prepared for your husband
0: idamu to seto fun iyawo e
1: trouble prepared ahead for your wife
0: ni ose yi
1: this particular week
0: anu yidan
1: mi Jesu
0: oro to ma njoyan
1: that look alike implication
0: ni ose yi
1: this week
0: aye oni da si olorun
1: mi Jesu
0: o ni rogun akoba
1: mi Jesu
0: ni bi ise yen
1: this particular week
0: won ni koba o
1: mi Jesu
0: ni bi ise yen
1: at your place of work
0: mo ni won ni koba o
1: mi Jesu
0: ni bi ise yen
1: at that place of work
0: eh won ni koba o
1: mi Jesu
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1: His word will keep guiding you.
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1: And you will be seeing counseling.
0: Wà á máa rí ìfilọ́kànlé nínú ọ̀rọ̀ rẹ̀.
1: You will be seeing encouragement in
0: it. Bọ́ṣù what you are more about what you can count on
1: it. If a child of God stays without studying God's word,
0: Bobby, you're a gun,
1: you will be so weak. You won't be able to get someone that will support you.
0: But you are a bank benignore.
1: But if his word dwells in
0: you,
1: you'll be able to confront
0: it.
1: When your pastor is not
0: there, that your prayer partner is
1: you'll be able to use his word to confront any kind of problem that comes towards you. All God's children, this is the thought. You must pray every day as a child of
0: God,
1: as a true Christian. You must pray every day.
0: The
1: Bible says prayer is the staff of a Christian. To move with You must praise God every day. Why must you praise him? The first is that is our creator. It's through him that we are alive. Even if you don't give thanks for anything, we are grateful for your breath. The breath in your nostrils that made you wake up.
0: Bible
1: says we slept and
0: woke.
1: For the Lord
0: sustains.
1: If you don't have any reason to pray, the fact that I allowed you to still be
0: alive.
1: Therefore, you should praise
0: him.
1: Anyone who fails to praise it's considered
0: some
1: caliber of
0: prayer.
1: You only leave them to the wishes of
0: God.
1: To laugh them. And if you are praising him by himself,
0: he will
1: be the one to
0: come.
1: He will take his praise.
0: He says
1: that glory will not be given.
0: Alafia fun.
1: Peace be unto you.
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0: so ni agbara
1: the has mighty
0: Let it January.
1: January.
0: What December?
1: So December.
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0: Tony o ma fi pomi sinu agba.
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0: Okada. 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
0: Lati gbo adua Danieli.
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1: To avenge Daniel.
0: Yes, sir.
1: Sir.
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0: Ni Olorun ti gbo.
1: God has his love.
0: Sugbo. Omira.
1: A giant.
0: Balogun Persia.
1: Keep your Persia.
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1: Stop his prayer.
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1: you've got it not right.
0: Kolejak Bessa,
1: cannot live
0: on the Kalolejak,
1: only God can deliver you.
0: No one, Mira,
1: from that giant,
0: Emokada,
1: now,
0: oh, Mira, you
1: giant.
0: Oh, yeah, I jog well away.
1: Amen, you're delivered now.
0: Oh, I jog well away.
1: Amen, you're delivered.
0: Mokada, you
1: are now seen.
0: Paluasa, Majam, we pray me. Ipe Olajide o. Ipe oko to Jesu o. Ipe ba mi Samuel Ojo Adebayo. Authority.
1: Authority.
0: Mokada. Aja ogba.
1: Amen. You are delivered.
0: Aja ogba.
1: Amen. You are delivered.
0: Aja ogba.
1: Amen. You are delivered.
0: Aja ogba.
1: Amen. You are delivered.
0: More than gbohun Oluwa.
1: I can hear the voice of the Lord.
0: Aja di apere aye.
1: Celestial basket.
0: Wa ma kani o.
1: You cry out.
0: Aja di apere aye.
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0: Nina ti January.
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0: sir. Abo fe gbe wo January ti mo. 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
0: 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Yes sir.
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0: Ajadi apere aye lowo mi.
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0: Lati January wa.
1: January.
0: Elana o.
1: Because o.
0: Ajadi apere aye.
1: Let's have basket.
0: Emo lana o.
1: Because o.
0: Elana o.
1: Because
0: o. Oye duwa.
1: Because o. Hey, mi mo. Ajadi apere aye lowo mi. Lati January to December. Oye lana o.
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2: 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What do you expect? You do know your moon, she don't want to lose see when you lose account to a mulosan post office. We do the job KGB, elected me to go to Cardiff. Before you call me up here. Sister Roda, Emani, getting tax refund me again. Ah, when you buy me posted, buy me posted. But my 20 year no over 400 pounds. 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Mo gba tax refund me ba mi dupe lowo la. I'm so happy because what thing you expecting me? What me expecting baba mi nu mi dupe lowo lowo by. I'm going to pay my tax my tithes immediately. My son that me wa me immediately sir. E se go mo dupe thanks for your prayers and your support. E se go sir.
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0: Oba soro maye.
1: The one who speaks and it comes to pass.
0: Oba se kamaku.
1: The one who never fails in his duty.
0: Onile kaya kayo.
1: The one that feeds all.
0: Oruko re ni mo wole
1: sori eto. In his name enter into this program.
0: Onene Monday.
1: Today's Monday.
0: Gbogbo aye ti mo.
1: The whole world knows.
0: Pe lojo Monday.
1: That on a Monday like this.
0: Baba authority awa gbadua.
1: Baba to be sure to come and pray for us.
0: Gbogbo eyan ma mu owo dani.
1: People will have money with them.
0: Won si ma gbe yo dani.
1: And they will carry socks.
0: Ojo ibukun le ni.
1: It's a blessed day.
0: Anu kan wa.
1: There's a type of
0: blessing
1: that helps people.
0: Mama.
1: Mommy.
0: Ete owo.
1: Spread your hands.
0: Mela kadusia.
1: In the name of Jesus.
0: Ohun Oluwa jade.
1: Let the voice of the Lord.
0: Si gboro.
1: Unto the town.
0: Lenu woli alase. Mo gbadua.
1: I pray.
0: Ni ose yi.
1: This week.
0: Wa ri ranlowo.
1: Amen. You will receive help.
0: Ni ose yi.
1: This week I say.
0: Wa ri owo.
1: You will receive money.
0: Ni ose yi.
1: This week I say.
0: How gbe your desire.
1: You will receive debt.
0: Ni ose yi.
1: This week mommy.
0: Angeli orire.
1: Angel of goodness.
0: Yo ba erin.
1: We are judging still.
0: Oni ni Monday.
1: Today's Monday.
0: Gbogbo to ba fowo re ka.
1: Everything you touch.
0: O ma mu ire wa.
1: Hey, hey, bring you goodness.
0: Oni ni Monday.
1: Today's Monday.
0: Gbogbo to promise ye.
1: All those that promise you.
0: Won ma fulfill.
1: Hey, hey, hey.
0: Oni ni Monday.
1: Today's Monday.
0: Gbogbo irugbin to ti fun.
1: Every seed you have sown.
0: Ilagun re.
1: All your sweat.
0: Yo mu ere jade.
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0: Oni ni Monday.
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1: That what I say,
0: Lord Juma, or are ye?
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1: me. You know,
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1: I come to
0: what? Psalm 121,
1: what you are,
0: but one way law,
1: and
0: you will do me so
1: much.
0: Nibbo,
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1: week.
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0: won ran olowo
1: to help you
0: to ba lo waju
1: you move forward
0: wa ranlowo to ba lo seyin
1: come back boss
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0: to come
1: and
0: eat. And it's
1: not that
0: you
1: talk.
0: Oh my God.
1: I
0: do a way more say. I do a way more say. Only Joshua fi dide. Bale kada barwa. E yene mezwa. E vale gada. And it's all my forward.
1: That's something that will lift you up.
0: I swear my one. O di majemu.
1: In the covenant.
0: O de didi.
1: In the sea.
0: 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O do a way. Elija. 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Go Elijah,
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1: our radio that to masofu. Oh God, are you put that in the name of Jesus? In the name of Jesus. In the name of Jesus. In the name of Jesus. Ni sori di pepere. Afek
2: hallelujah
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1: On a keji
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2: pelu
1: ifosoke
2: iye iye iye iye iye iye iye iye
1: o ti ye
2: you live
1: madaba lege de beruasa
2: you will live
1: o ti ye
2: amen you live.
1: Oh my God. Ise re ye. Sori oni.
2: Today sir.
1: O yato.
2: It's different.
1: Ni gbogbo ojo.
2: You know this.
1: Nkan meta.
2: Three things.
1: Ni mo nilo lowo e.
2: I need from you.
1: Iyo.
2: Salt.
1: Omi.
2: Water.
1: Ati owo.
2: And that your money.
1: Mo fe fi sise
2: wo bi. What to do prophetic.
1: O mo pe.
2: You know.
1: Baba authority.
2: Baba authority.
1: Alase adua ni.
2: He gives authority.
1: Igba ti o ba fi di wo yi ola.
2: By this time tomorrow.
1: O n to ori se tele.
2: What you do not see before.
1: Wa bere si ri se. Mo gbo lati orun wa. We pray idalare re
2: your justification
1: o bere le iranlowo re
2: your help
1: o ti owo oluwa wa o ni eni ti o da mi lare wa ni to si
2: he said he that justify his name
1: ta lo fe da mi lebi
2: who want to who want to
1: o ni ko wa sibi
2: come close
1: ka jorojo
2: let's talk together
1: let's sorrow let's reason together se won lo fe da mi
2: lebi
1: God has said that I am blessed who we cause whom God has blessed mama ati sure fun e lati bere aye eni kani o gbodo fi ore mo tori ko si o ija ta se si o ti yo ran o a to ba dide si o a o da lebi sori eni mo ni ise pelu psalm
2: 75
1: o fe dide mo ni ise pelu psalm
2: 113
1: mo ni ise pelu psalm 121 Sam mete tai. Mo so fi ke lo lojo
2: wo ni. I told you use them.
1: Mo a tun tun lo again. Toro gbodo shift.
2: Because you must shift.
1: Abaleza. Mo so fi.
2: I told you.
1: Pe ke fi omi yen fo ori.
2: Wash your head with that water.
1: Bẹẹni lana ni mo si so. A tun ma repeat
2: e le.
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1: 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Mo ti kale o lori. Sam 24. Mo ti kale o lori.
2: Sam
1: 23. Mo ti kale o lori. Repeat
2: it, you repeat that yesterday.
1: Ewa fi yo
0: somi.
2: You will add salt to water.
0: Ela ile sa.
2: Because it's tough.
0: Wa wa ba mi wa oyin die.
2: You get a little honey.
0: Wa fisi.
2: Add to it.
0: Wa wa pase.
2: And then you decree.
0: Bi oyin ba duro.
2: We find this place.
0: Awon era ma nwa.
2: And we look for
0: it. Ni week yi.
2: This week.
0: Eyin ala nu.
2: All my helpers.
0: E wa mi kan.
2: Locate me.
0: E je n gbe awon eleri wole. Mo fe lo soju ise. Woli
2: Samueli.
0: Adebayo. Ojo. 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
3: 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The Monday 31st August. 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
0: pe olorun to nse yi
2: god has do this
0: o le dodo re
2: he can get to you
0: ayi te ti leri
2: tele you have testimony before
0: e nilo ipinu ti
2: you need due determination
0: olorun o ti e ti se
2: that god have never started
0: tori ona awon olododo
2: because the way of the righteous
0: be ti time male
2: it like a shining light
0: constant
2: that shineth
0: lati nu ogo sinu ogo ko nse lati nu ogo
2: it not from glory
0: si pada se
2: authority
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2: there's any power
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1: Rice. 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Stunning! The boy becomes a man! Mitchell taken a pace by Ismail Assar! Ah, it's a gorgeous goal! Splendidly taken by Ismail Assar!
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1: Chai, my hair do.
2: Oh, God, Lord. Why you dey shake like ceiling fan? Eh?
1: My village people don't come again, no.
2: Ah, this one with your body hot so. You don't do test?
1: Yes, see result, oh.
2: Oga landlord, no be your village people. Na malaria. You need Luta. Luta na better medicine. We dey knock down malaria. Oya siam, take am.
1: Hey. 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I don't dey can't pay.
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6: Opoku.
7: Mommy.
6: I told you that don't call me mommy. Call me sweetheart.
7: Sweetheart.
6: Stop it. How are you?
7: I'm fine.
6: Are you okay?
7: Yes, I'm okay.
6: Yesterday you sleep well.
7: Mommy, not me too.
6: I said talk to the phone.
7: You
6: sleep well?
7: Yes, I sleep well.
6: Okay. Do you dream on me?
7: Sese.
6: I said, do you dream on me?
7: Okay. Yes, I dream on you.
6: Are you sure? Okay. Obaku, I love you so much.
7: Hey,
6: Dako, talk to Dako. I love you so much.
7: I love you too.
6: Obaku, I want you to do a video call.
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3: 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I'm a CD Penasio. 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
4: 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Yeah.

0: Top of the morning to you. Today being Monday, 24th of August, 2026. A beautiful day to talk about football and other sporting related activities this morning. It's all about the weekend and what happened over the weekend. This and the weekend for the new week, we have to start afresh again. Maybe Chelsea will save the week for the football lovers and the fans of Chelsea. Over the weekend, Aston Villa were being disgraced and dismantled once again at the front of the fans of the Brighton of Albion. And it was very disappointing because out of the first 11 that started the final in the Europa League, the final that they played, they have 11 players that started a particular tie. But the first game in the EPL, they only have 4 to 6 players in that lineup over the weekend. The likes of Martinez out, Watkins out, Tillemans not part of the team, the likes of Luca Digne not part of the team, Morgan Rogers to Chelsea. Aston Villa is dismantled. Will they survive this season? It's a huge question for Unai Emery to answer. And at the same time for Liverpool, they saved the day with a penalty. Szoboszlai puts it at the top corner of the post of the goalkeeper of Newcastle. They will have been beaten either, or maybe if not for the controversial penalty, Newcastle will have won the particular tie yesterday. But the case is not for Man United. Over the weekend, they said, give Carrick the job. Carrick knows how to do this better than any other manager. He has beaten Arteta. He has beaten this. He has beaten this manager. Carrick is one of the best managers we have in town. Imagine Carrick started with us last season. Man United will have won the Premier League. Imagine Carrick started with the likes of Bruno, that has the likes of Rashford. Imagine Carrick have this one. Give Carrick money. Let him sign good midfielders alongside with Bruno. Who is the problem of Mayu? That is the question for Man United fans this morning. What is wrong with Man United? Some of the fans say that anytime we lose the first game of the season, we end up winning the title. That is a signature for Man United. Is that a good sign, losing the first game of the season? Carrick says that he's not going to blame anyone for losing a game. Man United were nowhere to be found against a depleted All City side, where the manager said that we have 6 to 7 players missing. Then what is missing for Manchester United over the weekend against Hull? They were beaten and they could not respond with any goal. Maguire had more touches than a striker in the 18-yard box of Hull City. What is wrong with Sesko? What is wrong with Ubemo? What is wrong with Kuhan? That is the question of the attacking lineup. Bruno was nowhere to be found. Man United were beaten over the weekend. Now the game is in the bowl of Enzo Maresca. This man believes that he is the man for the job, but with one or two things, he still deserves to a win. Then who is going to challenge Arsenal for this title? That is the question for the likes of Liverpool, Manchester City. Maybe Man United will come back once again, but Chelsea are yet to play against Fulham. We're going to do more analysis this morning. I'm not alone. Moses is with me this morning. I am Adeolu Aditula. Good morning, Moses.
1: Yeah, good morning to you, Adeolu. Good morning to all our listeners. Good morning to you, Adeolu. Good morning to our listeners out there. Thank you so much for joining us on this Monday morning. A lot of sporting activities over the weekend, a lot of surprises and shock results as well.
0: Well, let's start with the match, 12:30 Nigerian time over the weekend. Man United against Hull. What happened over the weekend? Is Man United not ready for this race? Because yesterday, if we go to La Liga, Barcelona played their first game 8 p.m. yesterday. Elche were beaten 5-0, and that's one of the biggest clubs in the world. Man United, one of the biggest clubs in the world and one of the top team in England, could not beat Hull City, who came from relegation. What is wrong with United?
1: Well, I think it shows the level of where United are at this point in time. And, you know, a lot has been said about them when it comes to readiness, you know. This has been said. Some of these teams are not ready. But, you know, when you say this, a lot of people do not see the reality and they don't want to believe. But now I think the reality is setting in already. A new game, a new season, playing against a newly promoted OCT. No excuse, you know, for United not to have, you know, won that game over the weekend, but we saw what happened. Now the question is, you have to question the manager. Carrick has been given the job permanently, and you had the opportunity, you know, towards last season, through this season, to even identify your players, who are your starters, who are going to play in the team. Then some questions need to be asked in terms of the lineup, because when you look at Dogu, what is Dogo doing
0: at the left wing?
1: Yeah, that's number one question you have to ask. And I think by now, Carrick should have identified, is Dogo going to be playing as a left back? Because I don't think he's influential when he's playing as a left wing. We saw what happened over the weekend. And now the second part is two new midfielders
0: starting the game together.
1: Into a game like that. I think it's not good enough, because these are players you should see how you can integrate them into the team. You can ease them into the game without pressure, you know. And throwing those two on the pitch, playing Dogo on the left flank, coaliding the line. What exactly is happening? You have two strikers in your team. Joshua Zirkzee is there. You have Benjamin Sesko. Yeah, he's just recovering from injury. You can't throw him straight in there. But why coaliding the line? So these are the things I just feel. Well, United needs to work on.
0: It's a very tough one, because over the weekend, United started with Dogo over the left-hand side against a side who had a back five, low block. Shimlo Guajai scored the first goal for Hull City 17th minute, and Mendy added two to it to make it 2-0 at the 38th minute. You can be part of this conversation this morning. We can text us on WhatsApp or maybe call us via this number, 0916-159-1011. 0916-159-1011. You can also send in a voice note, a short one, and we're going to pick it up from there. And that's one of those things that we want to work with this morning, because United been beaten 2-0 in the face of the away fans. That's the Man United fans. And when I look at that match yesterday, over the weekend, I felt like you can't use Kwan as number 9 to top the game, and you can't use Dogu against a side who's already on a low block already. Then you need Rashford. You need a certain Mino to recycle the play in case things goes wrong. And when you look at the breaking line passes, the likes of Tielemans and Adri Santos could not even influence the game for 67 minutes. And when Cesos came in, he couldn't even dictate the attacking lineup. I don't know if Bruno is the problem, because I saw an article over the weekend, Bruno with Matip Pogba, it no work. Bruno with Fred, it no work. Bruno with Casemiro, it no work. Bruno with Tielemans and Adri Santos is not working. Then is Bruno the problem of United, or maybe they haven't found the solution, or maybe to make Bruno one of the best player or best midfielder? Because most of the time, my United fan says that give the PFA award to Bruno, because this week the PFA award will be rolled out either to Bruno or Declan Rice, or maybe other one of the contenders in that particular port. With what we've seen so far, what is the best midfield formation for Man United? I asked this question over the weekend. Is it going to be Baleba, Tielemans? Is it going to be Tielemans, Maino, Bruno? What is the best option for United?
1: You see, that's exactly the situation right now, because, you know, when the team is not even sure of who your starting lineup is or what your starting lineup will look like, and you say you want to challenge for the title, please, how do you want to go about that? Now, even the manager himself cannot come out straight and tell us, these are my starting 11. These are the players that will start. These are the ones that would rotate. And you know, a team like that, and you're saying you want to challenge, I don't know how they want to get it done, though, because it shows the level of where they are, and they are still way behind when it comes to them challenging for the Premier League title for this season. Now, they are not sure. Now, I just feel the two of them shouldn't have started that game over the weekend. And, well, I think they are making progress in Baleba, because they need that stronghold in that base. You know, I was expecting maybe try something, maybe to have maybe the likes of maybe Santos not starting that game, maybe could be Maino, Tielemans, and Bruno Fernandes. But well, let's see what the manager will throw there in the second game of the season.
0: Let's see how it's going to be for Man United in the second game of the season. But let's move from Man United to another Manchester, that's Manchester City. Because when Manchester United has completed the signing of Baleba, he passed the medical over the weekend. Now, Manchester City has completed the signing of Boadi for £85 million, one of the £86 million, one of the most expensive teenage signing since the last time Man United signed Lenny Euro for €58.9 million. Now we have Yod Boadi from Leeds joined Manchester City this season. 18-year-old, If you remove 30 from 18, 12 years gap difference between him and Rodri, the player is coming to replace. It's a question of if he's going to fill into that boot, if he's going to be a success in that particular role. Because over the weekend, Manchester City started Gueye in that deep line defensive role, where you have Anderson alongside Gueye, O'Reilly as an attacking midfielder, Semenyo up front, Foden, Haaland. Is this the way forward for Man City? It's a question for Enzo Maresca, because it was a tough one for him. He had to come from behind to win against Bournemouth. And Bournemouth on the other side, maybe they weren't ready to take the game on to City. But I feel like that game over the weekend yesterday, City were just lucky to get that 3 points. Yeah. What do you think?
1: Yeah, a lucky City side, you know, over the weekend. And it shows their readiness as well, because, you know, a new manager trying to find his feet as well. You know, when you look at the lineup or the players he trained into that game, you need to ask yourself. And you see, the way they were playing that game, they didn't play like a team that really wanted that match. You know, they didn't play like a team that has desire to, you know, to go ahead and win that game. When you see the way they're passing the ball back. But, well, you have to query the manager, because when I saw the lineup, I was surprised. I was shocked. Because I saw five defenders on the pitch. And the question is, this is your first game in front of your crowd. You are playing in your home ground, playing against Bournemouth, who we saw our point last season, you know.
0: Is he afraid of Bournemouth? Or maybe he can't come out and play his own style of football?
1: Well, to my own view, I think maybe he panicked a bit, you know. Knowing fully well what happened last season, you know, they were the one that cost them the title last season, and maybe that was in his mind. He was looking for a way to where he doesn't want to lose that game, because, and you don't overthink, that's it, because you threw six defenders on the pitch. What happened? What exactly is happening over there?
0: Yeah.
1: Because when you have the likes of Lewis, Kushanov, Diaz, Guardiola, Gueye, O'Reilly on the pitch, how do you want to influence the game? How do you expect Alan to get more passes, you know, for him to influence on the game? You saw what happened after bringing on Cheke.
0: Things
1: changed a bit, and they were able to find a way to, you know, to win that tie. And I feel he should learn from this, and, you know, he should be more attacking.
0: But before we move from Manchester City this morning, is Semenyo doing too much? Or is Foden not fit enough to play from that flanks? Because yesterday, I observed Semenyo is doing too much. He's not really leaking up, wasting chances, shooting position. And also Foden at the other side, is he a winger? Because playing from the right-hand side, we couldn't get a cross from Foden from that particular position. We couldn't get a true ball from Foden. Foden caught into the midfield. What is Foden's position for Man City? Because with the way things stands for Man City, Diaz Kusanov is not the best pairing so far. Because if you look at the first goal of Bournemouth, there was a collusion between Diaz Kusanov and Lewis was nowhere to be found, because he wasn't looking back to check his line.
1: Well, I think that's the work, you know, Maresca needs to do in this team, because that's number one thing. You have to identify who are the players, who are the players starting. Then number two, what position best fits for these players? You know, Foden, I don't know. You know, he has been off for a while now.
0: Yeah.
1: And I think the manager is trying to, you know, to bring the best out of him again. But I don't think Foden works from the wing at this point in time. Maybe they should try him more as a behind the striker player and try someone else from the wing. And, you know, I think they are short in that position, though, because where you see the likes of some of the players that have left, Bernardo left, who can also play from the wings.
0: Yeah.
1: Now Savinho too, gone to City, to Spurs, rather. Now you have to look at what are the options they have that can play from that wings. You look at Mamouche as well. Mamouche about leaving. The only player I see, I'm still surprised, is, you know, Jack Grealish, you know. Anytime I see him coming on, I was just looking, what is this guy coming to do? Because we saw him in the competition against Arsenal, bringing him on again yesterday. It shows where City are at this point. They don't have that squad depth for me.
0: Are you saying City doesn't have quality currently?
1: They don't have the squad depth.
0: Because
1: Tula,
0: we have Bernardo Silva out, Rodri out, not part of the team.
1: Exactly.
0: And Boadi coming in. Maybe Alan from Palmeiras coming in, and Dogu when he's back, maybe the quality will be raised up again.
1: Well, we can start counting the numbers, but I think it doesn't start from last season.
0: Okay.
1: When you look at the players City have lost, quality players, when De Bruyne left, there was no proper replacement.
0: Cheke came in.
1: Cheke came in, he's still trying to understand the game, and he has shown us he can be the one close.
0: Semenyo Gueye has been part of the team
1: Semenyo
0: now.
1: Semenyo came in as a winger.
0: Transfer.
1: He's trying his beat. But now you lost Rodri, who we know what Rodri is capable of doing for them in terms of controlling the midfield. Now you lost Bernardo Silva as well. When you know attacking wise, he's always the ball carrier. He can give you those passes. He can even score the goals. Now these players have left. Who are the replacements? Who are coming into field? You saw Haaland looks lost in a game like that yesterday when the passes are not coming in. He's not getting the true ball he needed, you know, for him to put the ball at the back of the net.
0: Okay.
1: So now the question is, how can City maneuver this? It is now left for Maresca. He needs to find a solution.
0: Let's see how it's going to be. Let's listen to Carrick this morning and a bit about what happened to United.
2: Well, I think it's a game that we've lost, right? So it's hugely disappointing. Of course it is. You know, we came here to win, like we do any game. So to not take anything away is hugely disappointing. Yeah, it's not more than that. It's not less than that. It's a one game that we're disappointed we haven't won. So you've got to soak it up and come back stronger.
0: So Carrick said they're going to come back stronger. Let's listen to Enzo. If we can get that, we're going to listen to the voice of Enzo because he's so happy to get a part, to get a win, even though it's unbelievable about that particular tie against Bournemouth.
3: To play my game.
0: Because he had to play my game, that midfield.
3: It matter how to find solution, to see different things. I know Mark from Palace, and I always thought that he could be a good midfielder. So sometimes you visualize things, you need to try. We tried the first 2 days of the week after Arsenal game, as a central defender step in, and then the last 2 days we try him as a proper midfielder, just stay there. And overall, I think was good performance from him. And the good thing is that he give us solution also for the future.
0: Now you listen to the voice of Enzo Maresca, talks about Magee giving them option in the midfield. Is it a slap of Nico Gonzalez, who will be on his way out to Newcastle, because Newcastle has reached out to Manchester City concerning Gonzalez, that they are ready. Talks are in progress to sign Nico Gonzalez and between both parties, and maybe Manchester City will agree to the terms of Newcastle. Is it a slap on this kind of a player, because a player who is highly rated, being signed above £50 million from Porto down to City, who could not even start a game, and selling him to a rival like Newcastle, because Newcastle had a decent game yesterday against Liverpool, will it make City to be more depleted, or this Boadi coming in will be the partner to Elliot Anderson and Magee as a midfielder this season?
1: Well, I think that's a huge one, you know, for Maresca this season, because I think they don't trust that player. That's just it, because when you look at the number of limited games he has gotten ever since he joined City, he's not trusted enough, you know, to be the next Rodri. And yeah, you might say he's living good, but you look at Boadi, just 18. He doesn't even know what it is to play in the Premier League.
0: So,
1: coming in, you can't.
0: Is it a gamble?
1: It's a gamble, because you look at that fee for me, it's even ridiculous. You are paying 100 million euros for such a young player who has not even proven to us he can deliver something great. But I think City, let's see how they want to do their thing, because you have Elliot Anderson now. You are bringing in Boadi. Maybe these are the two players that will sit at the base, you know. Maybe they can give Ryan Cherki, you know, the freedom, you know, to be the next Kevin De Bruyne.
0: All right, let's have it. Let's move on to the next thing on our agenda. We're still going to come back to Premier League. Let's go to La Liga this morning, because over the weekend, a lot of fans were divided concerning Vini Jr. playing for Real Madrid, because he wasn't at his best over the weekend, because they had to play against Espanyol away from home, the first game of the season. And Jude Bellingham scored a goal with an assist from Ade Goulet 9 minutes of the game. And Espanyol equalized 30 minutes into the game. And the second half, they had to bring in Cucurella alongside with Diomande and Arnold Camavinga, SP, who gave them the winning goal, 90th minute. But a lot of fans were divided concerning the performance of Vini Jr. Maybe he should have left for Arsenal, or maybe Arsenal should thank their God that he didn't join them. And the Madueke Diomande that the fans are saying, a lot of the Twitter fans say, this is Madueke in disguise for Real Madrid. Can this guy fit in? Can he be a success in Real Madrid so far? Because with the way things are going, are we going to say, let's keep our fingers crossed for Diomande? or maybe let's keep our fingers crossed for Vini Jr. in that particular tie against Espoir over the weekend.
1: Yeah, well, I think he's still in the early days. You know, you can't start criticizing someone, you know, that we know his numbers, you know, what he's capable of doing. So Vinny being talked about that, I think it's not fair enough, you know, to ridicule him that way. You don't expect players to be 100% all the time, and maybe it's one of those days, and it's still the first game of the season, or thereabouts, or second game. So you can't just pile the pressure on him and feel like maybe he has done so bad for them. Yeah, maybe they have their Monday now. You can see he didn't start the game. He's trying to be integrated into the team. And you don't put those pressures on players, because these are players, you just have to see how you can integrate them and don't allow them to, you know, to stay much on the pitch and, you know, take them off, integrate them. And that's exactly what you are saying now when it comes to player being integrated.
0: Okay.
1: Vinny will still deliver for
0: Real Madrid,
1: whether I like it or not. And okay, for Arsenal fans, well, maybe they should just focus on their Zulis.
0: All right, let's move forward, because when it comes to Real Madrid, it's what just a scrap win. Let's use that word, a scrap win for Real Madrid. And when you look at the starting lineup, Adegule, Jude Bellingham, Mbappe, alongside with Vini up front. But the same, this case is different from Barcelona's case, because Barcelona elsewhere started the campaign against Elche with a different dynamics to the game. Lamine Yamal started, Fermín López started, Karim Adeyemi started, alongside with Rafinha. And off the bench, we have the likes of Gordon, who came in for Lamine Yamal to have two assists in space of 2 minutes, or maybe say a minute and a half. Gordon had an assist for Rafinha alongside with Fermín López. Barcelona have done so well that maybe Elche is not as tough as Espanyol. But yesterday, it shows that Barcelona are ready to defend the title. What does Real Madrid need to put in place? Because this Barcelona, we are hearing that they are not complete yet. They want to add Vares. They want to add the number 9. Fermín López said, "Trust me, I can play across the front line. That is what I'm made of." Even though they've lost Fran Torres, who scored 2 goals for Paris Saint-Germain yesterday against Rennes. Is Barcelona really going to defend this title, or Real Madrid needs to buckle up once again?
1: Well, I think you have to make a statement, and that's exactly, you know, what Barcelona did yesterday by winning in that imagined 5-0, you know, against Elche. And when you see the players, Rafinha playing as the number 9, you know, knowing fully well they are still looking out, you know, to bring a proper number 9 into the team. You saw the lineup, and you see there was even no Rodri in the starting lineup.
0: Yeah,
1: it shows, you know, they can tell you they still have players who they can still use, even in the absence, you know, of Rodri,
0: yeah,
1: you know, not fully fit. Frankie, the young as well, not in the team.
0: Not in the team.
1: And you saw the lineup. You look at the players coming up from the bench. They can call on the likes of, you know, Anthony Gordon, you know, to come and play some part of the game yesterday. So it shows this Barcelona, they have the squad. Real Madrid have the squad. So it's now left for the two managers to show us their class.
0: Well, it's going to be a great one, because of yesterday we see a different transition between Fermín López, Rafinha, and Adeyemi interchanging, making sure that the number 9 position is not left out. And you don't know who is the striker between Fermín López, Rafinha, and Adeyemi. That's a good one from Barcelona and from Massive League. And the Highland yesterday was very, very interesting, because we saw the way Gordon came in from Highland to have an assist for Fermín López and Rafinha. It's going to be a good one for Barcelona. Barcelona is a team to watch this season in La Liga, because yesterday Atletico Madrid had a 2-2 draw with Villarreal. That was very bad, because they could have gotten a win, but they had a red card in that particular tie. They had to come from behind to come to level terms with Villarreal, because yesterday Etafe won against Racing Santander, who drew against Villarreal at the start of the season. And the funny thing is, currently, to the fan who called it some days ago that we're not talking about other teams, Sevilla is topping the table now after 2 matches with 2 wins. Alaves is second, and Atletico Madrid is third. Barcelona is fourth with 3 points, and Espanyol is fifth. Real Madrid is sixth. This is just 1 or 2, but we are still going to match 38. So whoever is stopping, let's give them the accolade. And let's go to the Premier League once again. We're going to pick 1 or 2 calls and pick 1 or 2 messages. Let's talk about Liverpool. Liverpool, over the weekend, maybe they were fortunate to get a draw against Newcastle. But when you look at Elanga up front for Newcastle, you have to say this team did not even miss the likes of Bruno Guimaraes, who left They don't even miss Santo Tonali, who is part of Spurs team, because we're still going to talk about Spurs later on this morning. And we have the new signing, Dedic, who came all the way from Germany, playing as a good right back. Lewis Hall, who cost the penalty though, but had a decent game. Liverpool up front, the likes of Van Dijk, Gakpo, Ngomoa, Isak. Isak was booed throughout the whole 90 minutes of play yesterday. And Liverpool performed a little bit well in space of 60 minutes, but they could not dominate the play. Wissa had a decent game. Elanga had a decent game, but a draw makes the game like a loss for Newcastle United. What do you think about Newcastle and Liverpool yesterday?
1: Well, interesting. And, you know, definitely I expected it, you know, to be a tough game like that, because, you know, these are two games. And when two teams, when they play together, you know, everybody, they don't want to give up. And, you know, it's a game of, you know, Isak leaving Newcastle to join Liverpool. And he's back. He's fully fit now. He's playing game for Liverpool. But you look at these teams. Let's start with Liverpool. Yeah, you can say maybe they were fortunate yesterday, because they, at some point, it looks like they were struggling. And the number one thing is, you look at their defense, how good enough it is, defense, you know, to challenge.
0: Is it open? Because the first game looks like, first goal looks like Van Dijk, Jackie could not cover up Kekes. Maybe not good enough for that left-back position.
1: Well, if you're saying Kekes is not good enough, so who do they have? Robertson left for Kekes, you know, to be the starter at the left-back position. Now, the question is the centre-back pairing. Van Dijk, we know, he knows how to play there. But, you know, this Jackie is just coming in. He needs to understand the environment, you know, how to interchange, you know, with Van Dijk in that position. Frimpong, we know, he's good attacking-wise, but defensively, how good he is. And this is the Premier League. In as much as you are supporting the attack, you should be able to cover back, you know, and be good defensively, which I think the manager needs to work on him with that. And you look at Zobo, Gravenberg, no McAllister in the starting lineup. You have to look at that. Dov Van Vliet, you know, playing in a position behind the striker. But you look at this Liverpool squad. No Mo Salah.
0: Are we being lenient with Isak for advice? Because I was listening to Carragher yesterday. He was talking about the fact that the likes of Isak, Vite needs to up their game, because last season the coach who signed them, which is the former coach of Liverpool, Arne Slot, has been sacked. We can't sack a player because they're not performing. So when you look at Isak from Vite yesterday, what I saw, they didn't influence the game enough. Even Gakpo had opportunity to pass the ball to Isak when he had a 1v1. But Isak Vite did not do enough as required. Even Ngomoa did well more than Van Dijk in that right wing yesterday.
1: Well, you know, Van Dijk last season, at the start of the season, he had a lot of poor outings over there before he started, you know, integrating himself into the team. And, you know, he started again this season. But I think people have forgotten the fact, huge amount of money was spent on these two players, Van Dijk, Isak, you know, to bring them into the team. And you expected more from them, because a player that is worth being paid over £100 million to sign needs to deliver on a weekly basis.
0: Less than 8 days to the end of the transfer window. What can they add?
1: Well, I think it's obvious. They need a winger. It's very clear
0: that
1: now.
0: That should be a right winger, left footed.
1: Both wings. Because
0: Gakpo is there. They already have Ngomoa who can play.
1: We saw what Gakpo did to
0: He had a goal.
1: Well, he scored, but after then it was wasteful.
0: Because someone said that Van Dijk can go to that left wing, save it for him, let him compete alongside Gakpo, and sign a right winger, maybe a left footed player who can run through the lines, because Minte was being linked with them at Brighton over
1: Albion. You see, Tula, we are talking about a team who can challenge Arsenal for the title, because a lot of people are saying Arsenal favorite right now. When you look at all the way these teams are right now, do you say you want to compete for the whole 38 games with Ngomoa just the only one on the right flank, and maybe you are bringing in a left winger in the team? It doesn't work that way. You need to have at least two players who can play in that same position, and you can interchange. This Ngoma, don't forget, is still a young boy as well. You can't pile up the pressure on him to keep delivering week in, week out.
0: All right, let's see how it goes, because I'm impressed with Newcastle yesterday because of what they did in terms of holding on, scoring first, dropping the lead, scoring once again, taking up the lead until that penalty incident happened. Is that a penalty?
1: Well, to some extent.
0: It is.
1: There was contact. So I think, you know, and it's a referee's decision. So that's at times we say, let's just have consistency. Was there a contact? Yes.
0: All right.
1: And the VAR has agreed to the referee's call as well.
0: Let's listen to the coach of Newcastle, Matthias.
4: First of all, hello everyone. It was indeed a game with mixed feelings, especially in the end when you get a decision took 2 points away. It's hard, it's really hard to digest. But overall there's also a lot of confidence, and somehow we are really proud of what we saw throughout the 90 minutes. The young lads were doing an amazing job.
0: I believe this manager of Newcastle is a wild card. This man would do something this season. Am I finishing top six?
1: Well, they need to work. You know, they need to work hard because, you know, having sold some of their players as well, they have to find a balance, you know, in that team. And you're expecting more of them as well, you know, to push and, you know, to see where they can achieve. Because this is a team that has spent, you know,
0: a lot of money.
1: Yeah.
0: Tonali, 100. Guimaraes. 60 something,
1: 60 to 70 million.
0: So that's a big money.
1: Yeah,
0: they made money.
1: You see, I don't know, I don't know what exactly it is, but my question is, what exactly, you know, is happening with Nick Watamadi in that team? Because when you look at him yesterday, he didn't start, he did not even play in that game.
0: Yeah, and I think he's not good enough for him.
1: Osula leading the line. you have to look at, I'm not saying he's not good enough, but I think the presence of Watamadi, you know, in that attack alone,
0: yeah,
1: gives them another edge.
0: I did that, but Joelinton is also injured, so it's not part of that particular team. Let's just brush to Aston Villa because we have our Nigerian born player, Zadok Juana, one of the youngest player to represent Brighton over Albion. It's among the young players to represent Brighton over Albion, one of the teenage players, young ones, so to say. It's a good one to have our own born to be part of Brighton over Albion team yesterday. Lindelof cost an ongoing 8 minutes, and the crew had to add one to it to make it 2-0. His Wood, a player who plays as a right back, as a left back, he can play as this guy's a utility player, and one of the Brighton talents, scored a brace yesterday. Aston Villa dismantled his grace 4-0. Is this a way forward for Aston Villa? Or should we be patient because they're being linked with a couple of defenders? We are going to see them being busy this week. And do you think Unai Emery needs to leave? So that he can save himself from this embarrassment.
1: Well, he's living the right solution at this point in time. You see, when you look at Aston Villa, what do you expect of them? For a team that have lost so many players like that, you know, starting with Morgan Rogers left, and Oli Watkins about to leave. Oli Watkins scored maybe about 14 goals for them last season. Morgan Rogers scored about 10 goals. Those are their two top scorers last season. The two players did not play in that game yesterday. Yurutini Lemons, one of their creator in the pitch,
0: yeah,
1: already gone as well. So you look at the player, Ezra Konsa, left already. Now there are links with Martinez, their goalkeeper as well, that he might leave. And some of the players who you can even think maybe they can do the job for them, the likes of Onana, out injured, Tamin Abraham too, out injured, you know. You look at this squad,
0: so they need to add more players.
1: Yeah, they need to add, because at this point you can't sell, you know, almost half of your team and you can't replace them.
0: All right, well, they're going to transfer news. Al Hilal has dropped £47 million for Martinelli. We're going to talk about that one later. We're going to pick one or two calls, 0916 159 1011, and we're going to roll out the result for yesterday and Saturday's match result, 0916 159 1011. We're still going to go to Italian Serie A. Hello, good morning, thanks for joining us.
5: Hello, good morning.
0: Thanks for joining us.
5: Yeah, I'm trying to sort it for a minute.
0: All right. Please turn down the volume of your radio set.
5: All right, I will do that just now. All
0: right, let's have you.
5: Yeah. Hello, good morning, Moses.
1: Good morning.
5: Yeah, I want to talk about Enzo Maresca.
0: Okay.
5: You know what? When he was at Chelsea, when he always do chop and changing, I was thinking maybe it was the management that was ordering him to do all those things. I never knew the man was just an overthinking coach. You know, yesterday when I first saw the lineup, I was like, what is O'Reilly doing in the midfield? In the attacking midfield? As in, I was like, is this man for real? But don't let's say maybe just gambling, trying to load the first 11. That was what he used to do at Chelsea too. So I don't know. I don't even count Man City as among the top five big teams. So let's put that aside. But as for Chelsea today, I want to put this straight. This question straight to Moses, because Moses always used to downgrade Chelsea. Between the attack of Morgan Rogers, Palmer, and Pedro, and that of Saka, Jokeres, and who is the Solis? Which one is more deadly?
0: Why can't you compare it to Mayu?
1: You should be the one to answer that.
0: Why can't you compare to Mayu? Why can't you compare to Newcastle? Why can't you compare to Manchester City?
5: You know why Arsenal is the favorite from every angle, and Moses has already tipped them as the winner. So,
0: thank you very much. Moses, they said,
1: let those attack play this.
0: Let them play first.
1: Let them play this night. We'll come and give you the analysis tomorrow.
0: Let's have this one.
6: Good morning to that, Moses. How was your night? Happy New Week to both of you.
1: Thank you.
6: You know, concerning my problem, you know, Carrick made a great mistake by starting Doku as a striker, as an up front man. Maybe he's looking at his weight. He thought maybe he's going to perform, but it's not so. And inside two midfielder, you bring two of them into the match. It's not done. But the league is a marathon. It's not a sprint. And at least before the end of the transfer window, Man U need to sign about one or two defenders. You bring a striker, and you are using Doku as a striker. It's not done, but the league has just started, so the 17 position is not the place of Man U. So Man U is coming up now. But as for Arsenal, you know, we are overhyping them. Although they are intact, but despite that, people saying they are going to... Let's wait and see. We've not played 10, 15 matches. Let's wait and see how things pan out. My regards to both of you in the studio.
0: All right, thank you. We have a message. Yes, someone said, good morning, Mr. Presenter, and greetings to you, wonderful guest, Moses. I hope Babajide is doing well. Yes, it's fine. The weekend was absolutely fantastic for me as an Arsenal fan and Barcelona fan. My two beloved teams started their campaign in excellent fashion. And honestly, what more can a football fan ask for? Both teams have shown great quality, confidence, determination right from the beginning. As defending champions, the prayer is settling there, but I strongly believe that by the grace of God, this season will belong to us once again. As for Manchester United, Manchester City, Chelsea, and Liverpool, please, my advice is simple. Let them concentrate on fighting for the top four, because the title race has already started looking like an Arsenal's business. In La Liga, to Real Madrid, Atletico Madrid, Real Sociedad, and Betis, please don't put too much pressure on yourself. You can also fight for the top four as well. Barcelona handles the business at the top. But of course, football is football. Anything can happen, and the season is still very long. However, I'm proud, as a proud Arsenal fan and Barcelona supporter, I'm already enjoying the view from the top. I am Muhammad Abdullahi. Thank you very much from Abuja. And we also have a message here. I can get a message. I said it when Yuri Tielemans and Adi Santos were signed. That combination of those two cannot take Man United anywhere. Not even Carlos Baleba can save them. Anyways, they have started their old romance with Tottenham Hotspur mid-table romance. Let's go to Mr. Isaac from Gakumbi. Let's talk about Spurs. 100 million. What did they call him? Santos. Fernandez, 85. Mamouche, big money from Man City. And Brentford schooled Tottenham Hotspur over the weekend. The funny thing is just that the record signing of Brentford schooled Tonali, who is £100 million. And Sangari had to tell Tonali, it's not by money. It's not about where you are playing for. It's not about who is signing you. I am Sangari, the best player of Brentford, the record holder of Brentford. I'm going to school you. Bevard, Tonali, Gallagher were nowhere to be found in the first 45 minutes of play. On the second half, when the coach decided to remove both Gallagher and Bevard for Fernandez and Bentancur, both players came in, and after 1 minute, Kayode added one to make it 3-0 in second half. And 5 minutes later, Thiago missed the penalty. It should have been 4-0 over the weekend. This deserving side that said that they still need one or two additions. Richarlison nowhere to be found. Taos nowhere to be found. Even Udogi and Solanke came in, they could not influence the game. Are we going to cut some slack for De Zerbi? Or maybe it's just Tottenham Hotspur thing?
1: Well, we might not give him. We might not cut him so much slack, because I can remember...
0: Fennessy is the first. Abanaki is the... Robinson is the left back.
1: They finished last season. He told us, no break. The season starts again. They want to start working. So by now, we should be seeing the signs, or you know, of him not having a break. And where are the signs? No signs, because I feel by now, maybe she'll have understood the player very well. Bentancur, why is he not starting that game? You know, when you have Bentancur, who we know how he has influential has been in the midfield, when you cannot call on, okay, you can't call on the likes of Madison, you know, you cannot call on the likes of Pape Matassa, you know.
0: You mentioned Pape Matassa. He has dropped a message this overnight that is he wants to leave.
1: Well, maybe he might be saying signs that there's no space for him, because when you have Matheus Fernandes, you have Sandro Tonali, those two players,
0: he said he wants to leave.
1: Maybe you have James Maddison, who will play as the attacker there. So you now to look. So Bentancur is another option you have to look at. Maybe might start ahead of him. So maybe he's looking at his chances are limited, and he might say he wants to leave. So I feel the manager too is still trying to find who are the best 11, who are the best player that can start for him. Don't forget the likes of Kulusevski, you know, he's out injured too. He's not even,
0: we don't know when that one is going back.
1: So you see, they still have a lot to do. And when you look at their injury crisis at this point in time, Xavi Simon out injured, Kudus is not even not fit enough as well.
0: So where do you think Spurs will finish over this? I'm thinking maybe 8th or 7th.
1: I think
0: maximum.
1: I think they should finish higher than that, because you know, now Savinho is coming in, we have the possibility
0: will you be surprised if Newcastle finish above Tottenham?
1: I will be.
0: I'm tipping Newcastle above Tottenham.
1: I don't expect that to happen.
0: I'm tipping Newcastle above Tottenham.
1: If it happens, then that means the Zebi, something is wrong.
0: All right, let's go to WhatsApp message. Good morning, Tula and Moses in the studio. Concerning Manchester United, they are far from finished product. The midfield trio is a total confusion. They seriously need an experienced holding midfielder. Thank you very much for that message. Well done to the good work there. Good morning to all points in the lovely studio of Diamond FM. Please give me all the update on Liverpool transfer. Liverpool transfer. No update yet, but Liverpool has been linked with a right winger and also with a central midfielder, but we don't know that particular player yet. Good morning, Sports Crew. What could have promoted the mass exodus of players at Manchester City? Would they be able to get a replacement? Well, I don't know. That is left for Maresca. 0916-159-1011. Hello. Thanks for calling this morning. All right, we missed that call. Coach Babala Ojo from Malaysia said, good morning to you all. Happy new week. Jide, this season will be tough. Did Man United lose their first game? Doesn't mean anything. In 2012, 2013, same thing happened to United, and they still win the EPL. Jide, Chelsea must win against Fulham today. All eyes on Chelsea's game. Up Diamond. Love you all. Thank you very much. Because Chelsea will be playing against Fulham today. And we expect Chelsea to do what Chelsea are known for. I don't know what they are known for. Most system what Chelsea are known for. Tell
1: well,
0: me.
1: Well, I think, you know, they've seen what happened over the weekend, you know, how teams can come up, you know, to surprise you. And you can see Brentford comes to mind, you know. So you don't underrate any team. What? And Fulham, you're expecting them, you know, to be ready for that fight, to be ready to throw everything out there at tonight at Chelsea.
0: Well, it's two Spanish tacticians. Abeloa alongside facing Javi Alonso.
1: Javi Alonso. Well, two young managers.
0: Yeah.
1: Who,
0: two,
1: you know,
0: jolly friends. They are good friends.
1: Yeah, they are good friends. You know, they've played together in the past, and you have to say maybe these are now they want to test themselves as a manager now.
0: We've
1: which
0: seen
1: I feel,
0: João Pedro score goals in preseason.
1: Yeah.
0: We want to see that in the real league.
1: Well, João Pedro, I think he's not the issue for Chelsea. He might still find the way, you know, to score again today, because I think definitely he's going to start. He's their number nine now. What I just want to look at is how the manager, you know, he can integrate the newly signed players into the team. And who are the players? Lacroze comes to mind, you know. Palestra comes to mind, you know. Morgan Rogers comes to mind. How can you, is Fernandez starting this game or not? Because, you know, he has been linked. A lot of talk is on him now that he might leave in the final days of the transfer window. So is he going to start today, or they might take him out of the team just because of that? And, you know, how well do you want to integrate, you know, Morgan Rogers into this team?
0: We wait for Morgan Rogers, the most expensive attacking midfielder for Chelsea so far. And let's pick this call before, because we have less than 5 minutes to go. 0916-159-1011. Good morning.
7: Yeah, good morning. Chula and Moses.
0: Yeah, thank you very much.
7: Yeah, this is Mayor from Disney. Okay. I don't really want to put too much money on the mediocre United loss, because that is how they used to start this season. But you said what Moses talk now?
0: Moses don't talk now.
1: Mayor, what do you want me to say?
7: And for sports, well, they spend money, but like you said, Moses, I think we don't need to cut the service or any slack, in my own opinion, because that team he started with is not supposed to be the team that he started the game, but it is what it is. It's just the first game.
0: All right.
7: And for Madrid, in my own opinion, I still feel a lot needs to be done, especially that Vinicius and Mbappe of a guy. If not that, the man they come in,
0: Hello? Mm. I will lost that one. All right. Let's pick one more call. Hello? Good morning. Thanks for calling.
8: Hello, good morning.
0: Yes. Your name and where you're calling from?
8: This is Comrade Abaka Olaraju from Milan.
0: Comrades, thank you for joining us.
8: Well, the way you judge a team being the first match is not good at all.
0: All right.
8: When my guy is against us, doesn't mean maybe they're going to fail this season. So first match cannot be judged for a whole season. Just wait and see what's going to happen. Thanks very much. Good morning.
0: All right. Thank you very much. Let's move to another news concerning Nigeria this morning, concerning we hosting. It has been confirmed that Port Harcourt has the host city for the 2026 Nigerian Premier Basketball League playoff for the fourth consecutive time, and this is going to be a good one, following a slight adjustment to the schedule by the league management committee for the Nigerian Basketball Federation. Originally scheduled for August 27th to 29th, the playoff, otherwise known as the three phase, will now hold from August 29th to September 6th at the Basketball Stadium, 59 Niger Street, Port Harcourt Township, River State. So let's pick one more call. Hello, good morning. Thanks for joining us. Let's pick another call. Hello, good morning.
9: Good morning. This is Shedrack calling from Abuja.
0: Shedrack, good morning.
9: Good morning. Let's say the truth. If Manchester United do not find a better replacement for Casemiro for
0: Baleba,
9: that game,
0: don't come now.
9: Enough fit.
0: Jesus.
9: Enough fit. They need to find a better replacement. If not, like it go hard for us this
0: year. So who do you think Man United can get to replace Casemiro?
9: I don't really know, but a good GM, especially of the caliber of like Caicedo. Even they shouldn't have even allowed Casemiro to go. If that guy needs 600, he deserves him.
0: Okay.
9: Thank you.
0: Thank you very much. Let's move to cricket. Nigeria under 19 girls eyed the World Cup return as they begin their bid to return to the ICCC Women T20 under 20 World Cup after a 14-player was named for the African Division Qualifier 1. Qualifiers scheduled to take place from August 30th to September 15th in Tanzania. The junior female yellow green squad is a blend of players from the team that made history at the 2025-19 T20 World Cup in Malaysia, where Nigeria finished sixth, and emerging players who have progressed through the national under-19 championship. The likes of Christabel Ucheyonye, alongside with Deborah Bassi, Jessica Beni, Beauty Ugua, and Peace Useni. And other players are including Favor Ifeanyi, Jennifer Godwin, Chizom Okweke, and many other young ladies being part of the under-20 tournament ahead. All right, let's move to Anthony Joshua. The promoters at war over Joshua and Fury bout. There's a lot of controversy concerning this. What's going to happen between Fury and Joshua? It's a blockbuster fight. There's a lot of controversy between the promoters. It's in details. Maybe we'll talk about that one tomorrow. Let's talk about Freshly Gone. It happened yesterday that Rent played a 2-2 draw against Paris Saint-Germain. After Paris Saint-Germain were 2-goal down in the first half, and Fran Torres scored a brace yesterday. Lavia against Monaco ended in a 1-0 win for Monaco. Angers were defeated.

0: the performance now, because he was all around the pitch. Can we see consistency from Chukwueze in that national team? Well, the way he's performing in AC Milan currently.
1: Well, it's just the level of, you know, consistency. Like you've mentioned, he needs to be consistent about his performance. That's the only thing we expected of him now, consistency, because he has shown, you know, some flashes. He can deliver, he can be good, but not find that consistency is exactly the issues at this point in time.
0: All right. Yes, another match is in Italian Serie A. Monza against Inter Milan ended in a 4-1 win for Inter Milan. Cagliari won against Parma away from home. Napoli beat Genoa 2-0 away from home, 2-0. And Lecce on the other side beat Venezia 2-0 away from home. Our striker could not do anything, though. Venezia was being beaten yesterday. So, and we're about to wrap up this morning. It's a new week. Let's believe in ourselves. Let's do the right thing. Hopefully, Babajide Oluwaseun will be back. Let's pick this call, this voice note, if we can.
2: Good morning, presenter. This is Engineer Bukoye Rashid calling from Ikotun. Like I always say, every manager will always struggle. That is in their second season. It has happened to all the managers before. So, Carrick, this is his second season. Ateta also struggled in his second season. Check other managers. The first season, nobody will know your tactics. But until you get to the second season, that is when you know what you are doing.
0: All right, thank you. Thank you very much for that contribution.
1: You know, see comrade, though. Comrade,
0: comrade, I'm not seeing call. I wish to pick a lot of calls and a lot of messages on WhatsApp. I have to apologize for not doing that. Babajide Oluwaseun hopefully will be back tomorrow, if he's free or not. And I want to thank everyone for being part of our world this morning. Moses, thank you very much. And from Diamond FM, good morning to you. My name is Adeolu. Adetulu, I do have a lovely week. Bye-bye.

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1: Chai, my hair do. Oh, God, landlord. Why you dey shake like ceiling fan? Eh? My village people don't come again, oh. Ah, this one where your body hot so. You don't do test?
2: Yes, see result, oh.
1: Oh, God, landlord. No be your village people, oh. Na malaria. You need Luta. Luta na better medicine. We dey knock down malaria. Oh, yeah, see him. Take him. Hey, thank you, Oga Luta. I don't dey can't pay.
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It's exactly 1 minute come past 9 a.m. A very good morning to you, and thank you for staying with us in Diamond 88.7 FM. Ilori. This is the new Sponge News and Current Affairs compilation of topical story headlines making the rounds. I am your host, Bisola Oduwole Suleiman. You're welcome. And here are the stories trending in the news this morning. Tinubu to chair Africa Minerals Summit in New York. President Tinubu renews tenure of NTADG, NAN-MD. Wike threatens to impound vehicles of roadside transporters, car dealers on green areas. And on 2027, your hypocrisy insult to Nigerians, you will fail. Presidency bombs Atiku. Atiku will cut fuel price through local refining crude supply, says Okonkwo. Still making the rounds this morning, federal government approves new satellites for wider internet access. Fake agency boss insists office legitimate, provides more documents. Dalong challenges Tinubu's government over alleged fake agency network. We can't keep counting bodies, Obi tackles Tinubu's government over Benue, Plateau, Niger attacks. Bandits kidnap Kwara monarch. Former Adamawa governor Bindo returns to APC. Actor Ogogo to be buried today, Monday. APC wins all 13 local government areas, won 71 wards in Ebonyi Council poll. And lastly, on the local scene, Osun government warns against post-election violence, urges reconciliation. Moving on to the foreign scene, Guinea rubbish landfill collapse kills 30. DR Congo and M23 rebels agree roadmap for peace talks. Still in international headlines, Pope calls for more efforts to stop Ebola in DR Congo. Iran executes man accused of aiding US, Israel in anti-government protests. Moving on from that into the world of sport, NPFL, Imo James joins Rangers from Bayelsa United. Wafu B, CAF Women's Champions League qualifiers, Edo Queens open campaign against GNN. And those are the major headlines making the rounds this morning. It was compiled and edited by Abiodu Akinwumi. For sponsorship or advert placement, kindly contact our sales and marketing office on 091-2929-4332 or 090-7722-7120. Coming up next is the Diamond Breakfast Show, where we discuss and have an in-depth analysis on some of the topical stories making the rounds this morning. 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Please stay with us. My name is Bisola Oduwole Suleiman. We'll be right back.

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2: Major talking points in Nigeria are always on the lips of the citizens.
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4: 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I mean, they want to kill us. Father, no kill us for Nigeria. Oh. 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
11: Yes, it is the Diamond Breakfast Show. A beautiful morning to you once again. 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We dissect the stories. We give you a comprehensive breakdown of what happened, when, where, and all of those. And then we get to discuss it on the program this morning. We have a guest analyst who will be joining us pretty soon, and then we also get reactions from you, our dear listener. Welcome to another beautiful episode. Today's Monday, the first day in the week, well, the first working day in the week, 24th of August 2026. The month is, you know, fast coming to an end. We wish you the very best this new week, as always. I am your host on the Monday edition. My name is Bisola Oduwole Suleiman. Welcome to the program. This morning, we're taking a look at a diverse set of stories. However, all these stories all point to accountability of our leaders towards the citizens, accountability of us as a nation as well. First, we'll be taking a look at the story of the alleged fake agency. We had one a couple of months ago, and then now another one is resurfacing, and Nigerians are asking that question: what is going on? Why do we keep having these agencies springing up? Why are they operating without anybody finding out, or why have they operated for this long? This particular one, according to the director of the agency, has been in existence since October 2025. He got an appointment letter, and he's trying to tell us that this is not a fake agency. Why do I have an appointment letter if it is a fake agency? We will talk about that this morning. From there, we'll also take a look at the election season. It's fast approaching, and SERAP is calling on INEC to establish the limit that a political party or a private individual can donate for the elections, the amount that can be spent during the elections. This is also to ensure accountability as well. We'll talk about this and many more stories on the program this morning. It promises to be an exciting one. Don't forget, you can be a part of the program. Send us a message on WhatsApp on 091 0955-686-4 0913-655-6864. And then you can call us on 0913-655-6952. When you do call in, please ensure that you go straight to the point. We will not tolerate any form of fake stories on this program, or name calling, or any form of defamation. Please ensure that you go straight to the point and you come with facts when you make your statements. Thank you very much. And joining me this morning, I have a youth advocate. I have is a youth mentor, is a public affairs analyst, Comrade Tunji Alu. It's been a while on the program. Welcome.
12: Thank you, Misara. Good morning, Nigerians.
11: Good morning. It's good to have you.
12: Thank you very
11: Hope
12: much.
11: Hope it wasn't quite stressful getting here this morning.
12: No. Thank you.
11: All right. Beautiful. I'm sure you heard my intro, and I feel like this one is on top of the list of a lot of Nigerians this morning. When I saw it in the headlines, I felt like, what is going on? What is going on in our country? Some are even asking, what does this say about us as a country? If we keep having fake government agencies, and this is an alleged one actually, but they're still investigated, but if we keep having stories like this, how does this make us look in the international community? It's looking like we're not serious enough, we're not doing what we're supposed to do. Who should be held responsible for this? Who should we hold accountable for this particular one? Now let's give a brief breakdown of this particular story. The development came after ICPC's ongoing investigation into the previous one, that is the Presidential Foreign Intervention Promotion Council. Another organization has been described as fictitious. On Friday, August 21, the ICPC chairman, Musa Adamu Aliyu, told journalists at the State House that investigations had uncovered another organization known as the National Brands Development and Made in Nigeria Special Project Office. According to the ICPC, the organization had been allocated office space within the office of the Secretary to the Government of the Federation, despite allegedly having no legitimate status as a government establishment. The ICPC identified George Buchiwa Buize as the promoter of this particular agency. President Tinubu subsequently ordered his arrest and suspended three permanent secretaries. Now, the federal government also said it was examining the weaknesses in its internal processes following the earlier fake agency revelations. Now, this is where this gets interesting. Nwabuze, who they say is the promoter of this agency, says this is not a fake agency. He says the Made in Nigeria Special Project Office has operated within the OSGF for a year. And on August 23rd, he produced an appointment letter dated October 3rd, 2025. The letter, purportedly signed by Nadungu Gagari, conveyed approval of his appointment as a national coordinator or executive director. He stated that his appointment was for 5 years, beginning from July 2025, and that 5 years is renewable. It's a tenure that is actually renewable. So that man has been in office for a year. That office has been operating for a year. Now, what do you have to say about this? Let's start from there. When you saw this story, I'm sure you were taken aback, just like a lot of people were. But what exactly are we doing wrong? What are we not doing right? After the first one that was discovered, yes, we now have another one. Right. Who knows how many more agencies we have operating in the system without proper approval from the government? This particular agency has been interacting with people. They probably have the state versions of these agencies as well. They have people heading these agencies. Who is supposed to ask all of these questions? Who is supposed to check the legitimacy of all of these agencies before they start operating? Who is not doing what they're supposed to be doing? I think we should start from there.
12: Good morning, Bisola. The people who are supposed to ask questions are not even in the picture.
11: Who are those people? Who
12: should the be office of the Secretary General of the Federation. He is the centerpiece of all this.
11: There's also the head of civil service.
12: I'm about to call that the head of civil service. The office of the Attorney General of the Federation with finances, because there must have been budget for these activities. And the CBN, these four people should not be sitting on their chairs this morning as we speak. It's an aberration. It's appalling. It's a case of catechism. It's a kind of a Jangatron somersaulting. Policies on assaulting. It brings to bear our animalistic culturalism. It shows that we do not understand protocol and administration. It shows that there's a culture of impunity. Why must this continue to happen? And all these agencies have spent a year before discovery. Sure. Without the ICPC, are you telling me that this organization will spend 5 years' time without no government official? The sacking or the investigation of permanent secretary is like tapping the door by the back. What is the secretary of the federal government still doing? It should be taken to court immediately. And his investigation should start with indefinite suspension, the same with the head of civil service. Don't forget, they are occupying a space within the office of the secretary to the federation. And you tell me they are innocent? Oh, don't tell me that.
11: All right, now let's look at the motive behind all of these agencies. What do you think the motive is for an agency to be created without proper approval from the federal government, without proper knowledge of the government? What do you think, or why do you think these agencies are created? What do they stand to gain? We don't know the individuals behind all of this, but what do they stand to gain by creating agencies that run as government agencies without proper approvals?
12: What else should we call it? It is fraud. It has no other name. They are thieves only. They have no other name than fraud. It's a calculated fraud to defraud Nigerians of their hard-earned foreign investment and the income that we use. Such money to run. You can't tell me that money has not been allocated. And they have been interacting with. It shows one thing clearly, Bisola, that the multi-level authentication. You know, when you want to secure your phone, there's two steps on authentication. The multi-level, there should, if there is none, a multi-level authentication. And the people that should be at the center of this authentication is the office of the government, the secretary to the government of the Federal Republic.
11: Okay.
12: Why is Senator George Akume not investigated? Why? And I read in the news that the head of civil service is quickly retiring and giving somebody else. They should call him back, or call her back, rather. An investigator.
11: All right. There's also, people are also pointing fingers at the National Assembly, saying that their oversight functions should also cover things like this.
12: Oh, we all know that. So should we ask anybody?
11: Some are even saying, well, they should, first of all, apologize to Nigerians. How did that pass through you? How did, even if you were not the ones who created these agencies, even if they didn't pass it the way it should be, at one point or the other, somebody somewhere must have seen this, and then it must have been overlooked. They should take responsibility for not doing what they should have done, as I warned you, that it is also their duty. If this agency is running, it means they're in the budget, one way or the other.
12: That's what I'm saying.
11: And so how did that budget pass through the National Assembly without somebody asking what this particular agency is for? The same questions we asked on the PFIPC. We still haven't gotten to the bottom of that yet. And then we have another one.
12: So now you will observe that I have not in any way attacked the president of the Federal Republic of Nigeria, even though the buck stops at his table. Well, he can't do it alone. There's the National Assembly. We should serve as an oversight to all these things that we are seeing.
11: All right.
12: There is also the civil servants, head of civil service, the government functionaries, the special assistant to the president. Their duty is to go. You know, sometimes the budgets can be a hell lot of documents. Sometimes up to 13,000 pages. Now, we know that the National Assembly is just a rubber stamp assembly. So now, what do you expect from an assembly that does nothing than say yeah, nay, or from an assembly?
11: So we can't say that's the only thing that they do.
12: But have you seen how the Senate president advocates on matters? Have you seen how he has turned that assembly to a theater of comedy, attacking Senator Adams Oshiomhole, that the senator that we saw rubbing the leg of a private yard, and he will laugh. Have you seen him? It's an aberration. These people should be sent, if it's in a Senate clan, these people should be sent back in. They should not return to 2027 assembly. They should not.
11: Okay. Now, we have identified the problem. How do we move on from here?
12: The first thing, sack everybody.
11: Everybody, what do you mean by everybody?
12: All the heads of the agencies responsible by law to see to the safekeeping of government agencies. One is the head of civil, the head of service. She should not be spared. Because even the office, even the because all government of functionaries operate by law under her. Even the president is under her. Because the president is a civil servant and she's the head of civil servants. Then the secretary to the government of, you know, the last time it was Femi Gbajabiamila that was accused, the chief of staff. And nothing. In fact, the president came out and gave the chief of staff a clean slate.
11: Well, the prince Adeyemi came out to later say that he's not sure that Femi Gbajabiamila was directly involved. There was a third man or there was a middleman between him and Femi Gbajabiamila.
12: Misola, if I accuse you last week and you have shown me power today, will my mouth still remain the same?
11: If you're certain of what you're saying, you should stand your ground and tell us this is exactly what happened.
12: No matter
11: the pressure.
12: In the Nigerian space where we have fake DSS, didn't you read that also? One thin man with paraphernalia of this thing, standing, if me and him face each other, I will beat him, wearing DSS clothes and standing like this. In this place where power is everything, even if it was true, he will capitulate. One of the few people who have not capitulated today maybe is Showore, because he has a spirit, an ideology that is moving him.
11: All right. Comrade, you are advocating for the sack of those involved or those responsible for checking all of these agencies.
12: So the first is an indefinite suspension.
11: Okay, so if they do that, does that solve the problem?
12: They'll be investigated.
11: We might still have agencies running without proper approvals. How do we now dig those ones
12: out? So we're going to put some checks. When Mr. President approves the coming into existence of an agency, it must pass through some checks. Why do we have the office of the Minister of Justice and attorney of the federal government? That's his duty. You do the checks and balances and ensure that our agencies are formed in concordance with the law, the requirement of law concerning their formation. Because in the first place, it must be supported by a law bringing that agency into existence. So the first thing we should look is our law books, and that's why the National Assembly should not be spared. Where in our bill has that agency been gazetted? Where is the gazette? The gazette for it, because it will have been captured maybe in the minutes of NEC, the Federal Executive Council, or whatever. So where are all these documents? So these are the checks that should be done. It's not in domain. It's something that is not rocket science.
11: All right. Comrade, we need to go on a quick break. When we come back, we'll take reactions from our listeners at home. Let's know what your thought is on this. But what is the way forward? We can't keep having these stories. It's a dent on our image as a people, as a country. What do we do going forward? 0913-655-6864. That is the WhatsApp number to send in your messages to. Do stick around. It is still the Diamond Breakfast Show.

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9: 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It is still the Diamond Breakfast Show, reaching you from Diamond 88.7 FM, your shining supreme station. And this morning, we're taking a look at the alleged fake agency that has just been discovered. Investigations are currently ongoing, but we're taking a look at why we have these recurrent issues. Is it a systemic failure? Is it a case of individuals trying to act funny within the system, or they're taking advantage of the weakness of our institutions? 0913-655-6952. That is the number to call. Send us a message on WhatsApp as well on 0913-655-6864. Please, let's go straight to the point. Hello, good morning.
10: Good morning, ma.
9: Good morning, sir. What's your name?
10: Yes, ma. This is Godfrey from Black Journey.
9: All right, go ahead,
10: sir. God bless you.
9: Amen.
10: I always say on your program, Edna and Dave, this point is very important. Accountability, transparency, and fidelity, which is faithfulness. These three organs eluded us in this country. That's the reason. Look at it now. One today, and then one tomorrow. Because of what? No accountability.
9: All right.
10: No transparency. No truth. This is the problem that we are facing.
9: All right. Thank you very much. Thank you, Pa Godwin. Thank you for calling 0913-655-6952. That is the number to call. When you do call in, please tell us your name and where you're calling from, and please go straight to the point. 0913-655-6952. Or send us a message via WhatsApp, 0913-655-6864. Hello, good morning.
10: Good morning, dear uncle.
9: Good morning, what's your name?
10: Happy New Week. This is Professor Fayedele speaking from airport.
9: All right, go ahead quickly.
10: So your issue this morning on ghost workers on the organization, it's not this present administration time. They have been doing it before. But now we want the federal government to strengthen the auditors, state and federal. So the monitoring of this organization, 3 months. And EFCC, and they must be on the IPPS. So they must check. Because it's very easy to check the ghost workers. With IPPS and time of employment, this is easy. It's very easy.
9: All right, thank you, Prophetess.
10: And do the checking and do the monitoring.
9: All right, thank you so much. However, we're not talking about ghost workers. Mm. We're talking about an alleged fake agency.
11: Ghost agency.
9: Ghost agency in this case. Yeah. You
11: the
9: know,
11: whole agency.
9: Because according to the government, the agency and the workers in the agency do not exist.
11: Exactly.
9: Ooh, okay. Hello, good morning.
11: That's huge.
12: Hello, good morning.
9: Good morning, what's your name?
12: All right, welcome to the program. The same thing is, I think it has graduated from ghost workers to ghost agents. You can call it fake agency, you can not call it ghost agent. I think all is the same. I don't know why the attorney general should change. What are the steps to get the government of the state on whose office all these agencies are in and it is in? What of the Auditor General? What of the National Assembly? Those are the real
11: corporates.
12: I don't know what you call them accomplished.
11: Yes.
12: If they are doing their job as they are supposed to do it, the Auditor General, Head of Service, National Assembly, and the Auditor General of the Federation, and those in charge of salary payment, all these things will not happen. Things are getting worse, and I think it will get me.
9: God bless Nigeria. Thank you, Mr. Bamdele. 0913-655-6952. That is the number to call. Good morning, Bisola, and your guest with his big grammar. I doff my hat for him. INEC has lifted the ban. Okay, we're not talking about that yet. We're well move, or we will talk about that when we get to a political story. Good morning, Bisola, and your guest. I think all these shenanigans are only but a factor characterizing what and who we are as a nation. Sometimes ago, it was a big snake money a big snake or monkey swallowing money. Now it's one fake agency or the other being uncovered at the apex of this country's seat of power. What else is on the way? Nigeria, my country. That's from Dr. Oladapo. Hello, good morning. Hello, good morning. Hello. All right, you might have to call back 0913-655-6952. Good morning. The first question is, what criteria determines the fake agency? What happened shows there is endemic corruption in the civil service. The permanent secretaries are the first culpable officers. In this case, there is no way the permanent secretary will not be aware of agencies in his ministry. And then the head of service mainly has the final blame. They know what is happening. They should be made to face the law. Ola from airport. Hello? All right. Please call back. We're trying as much as we can to take your calls on the program this morning. 0913-655-6952. Hello, good morning.
10: Sorry, you are talking about fake agencies.
9: Yes, please.
10: You know, they need to, this Professor Tayobele, thank you. You know, they need to monitor for the 10th house.
9: All right.
10: Yes, all the senators, they suppose this their work. That's why the Mr. President put them on this area to check.
9: All right.
10: Because I receive TV for them to put name on the budget.
9: All right. Thank you so much, Professor.
10: Corruption.
9: All right. Thank you so much. However, it's not the president that put them there. The people voted them in. We did. Yes. We've voted them in to represent us. Our government can't tell us they are not aware of these so-called agencies. This is how Operation Feed the Nation started and later landed in a person's hand. It is well with Nigeria. J.C. Obasan from Ofa. Well, when we say government, it consists of, you know, a lot of people. So, I don't know. Hello, good morning. One last call and then we move on.
13: Good morning.
9: Good morning. What's your name?
13: I'm Alhaji Tayo, you know, calling.
9: All right, Alhaji Tayo, go ahead.
13: The whole scenario is laughable.
11: Yeah.
13: And I cry for our beloved country.
11: Yeah.
13: And you see, this thing is not the first time it's happening. A lot of corruption in the civil service. This is just a tip of the iceberg.
9: Yeah.
13: And now, some people have been fingered. There are other people who have made this thing possible.
9: Yeah.
13: Budget passed through the National Assembly.
11: Yeah.
13: The head of service is there.
11: Yeah.
13: The executive of the government is there. None of these people have been arrested.
9: Yeah.
13: And what are we talking about? And the fear, my fear is that after a while now, this thing will be swept under the carpet. Look at the issue of monetary affair the other time that happened. What happened at the end of the day? Look at the issue of the snake you're talking about. When Oluwede came to jam, you know how much he turned in for the first year.
9: Mm.
13: And the other man that was there was charged to court. Up to now, we have not seen the end of that thing. You see, corruption will continue to try so long as people are not punished for impunity and for their action.
9: Mm.
13: So all those that are involved in this thing should be, there's a plan of holistic investigation. What ICPs have just found out is a tip of the iceberg. Another thing that is happening today in Nigeria is people collecting government salary and they are not working.
9: Uh-huh.
13: On this IPPIS, you talk about head of standards of division, all these people are are not being sincere. And it's not as if our system is not good, no, our law are not good. It is the driver of those laws that are causing all this problem.
9: Uh-huh.
13: If we must change our attitude, if people are punished for their action, then that will take blessing.
9: Uh-huh.
13: But when you begin to see this impunity and people are not punished for it because they are big men, now let me tell you one thing now. People that are involved, the bigger one that are involved, will be running now from pillar to post to ensure that this case is swept under the carpet.
9: Uh-huh.
13: Our judiciary is not helping matter, the civil service is not helping matter, government is not helping matter. But the Abiyamila was fingered by the first man, nobody has called him, even if it is a fake signature, nobody could be there. He should have been called upon to come and defend it.
9: Uh-huh.
13: But we are not hearing anything. Rather, the president came out to say that Abiyamila is a lawyer officer. What are we talking about?
9: Uh-huh.
13: Corruption, if we don't keep corruption, corruption will kill us in this country.
9: Uh-huh.
13: Like,
9: Thank you, Alhaji Taye Oluwo. And, you know, this brings us to a lot of, you know, questions. There are still so many questions yet to be answered regarding this particular story. Who established it?
11: Mm.
9: Who is funding these agencies?
11: Mm.
9: How do they, you know, how do they relate with other government organizations without anybody identifying to say that this agency has never been heard of? Who, you know, there are questions, so many questions to be asked, and we hope that this is not swept under the carpet and, you know, we get enough clarity on this particular issue. Now, moving on from that, the elections are underway, 2027 elections, and Serap is, you know, asking questions. Serap has asked INEC to publish the limits on political donations ahead of the 2027 elections. Serap says INEC should disclose whether it has prescribed limits under Section 19 of the Electoral Act 2026? And if it has, what are those limits that Nigerians should know, everybody should know? Section 91 gives INEC the power to limit the amount of money or other assets an individual can contribute to a political party or candidate and to demand information about the amount donated and the source of the fund. SERAP wants all of this published. Now, this it could include cash donations, in-kind contributions, digital and social media financing, third-party spending, and all other donations, you know, towards campaigns and the election generally. What are your thoughts on this? And how would this help us to ensure accountability, to ensure that Nigerians can track what is going on, who is spending what, where those monies are coming from, what impacts will this have on the elections and on us as Nigerians?
11: Thank you, Bisola. Fantastic build-up and introduction there. We are moving from one accountability to another. There's a strong linkage between the last story and this story. It talks about weak institutional performance. It talks about weak institutional verification. It talks about a culture of impunity. It's no longer news that the political atmosphere of Nigeria is very expensive. You and I know that going into the Nigerian political system is a fortune. In fact, last time, we're told that if you don't have up to ₦1 billion, you should not attempt to look for any office. ₦1 billion, 1 billion. 1 billion is millions in 100 places. So, we need to move from the law on a paper to actual implementation. You know, the last contributor said that our problem is not that we are bereft of ideas or bereft of law. It is the drivers of those law. So, we have a weak institution already. Now, who can tell us the limit? How do you determine the limit? It's a big problem.
9: Because that's the challenge. If INEC gives us a certain benchmark, how do we now track this money?
11: How do you track it?
9: Money spent on campaigns, either media campaigns, empowerment programs that these politicians do. Those are part of campaigns as well. How do we track all of this to ensure that it does not cross that limit?
11: In fact,
9: we don't even have the limit yet.
11: I'll give a few suggestions on what I think that we can see. Because there's so much more we can't see, Bisola. And let me tell you, some of these politicians are into money laundering. And that is the way they can spend those money, because those money laundered are not easily tracked in the political space. But there are other things that we can check. For example, what is the cost of a nomination form? Why must a nomination form be up to 30 million, 100 million? In fact, from picking a nomination form, after picking a nomination form, the next place you should visit is the EFCC. Where did you see that kind of amount to buy a nomination form? If I ask you to go and get a nomination form now, can you?
9: Yeah, but some of them are businessmen. Some of them have businesses that they run and, you know, all of that. So they could tell us that, you know, their monies are gotten from their various businesses.
11: How many of them are actually doing business?
9: It could also be from donations.
11: That is why we must check those in-kind donations. We must know the persons behind. There must not be anonymous donations anymore. It's room for thievery. It's room for corruption. It's room for impunity. Let us know who is donating and how much has that person donated. And let us know what kind of business the person who donated is doing. And if that person is compliant with the act of establishing business, with the act of paying tax on his businesses. So that's way we can check all these things. But nobody is doing anything. As we speak, the federal government has appointed coordinators of the campaign team.
9: Yes.
11: It's as if the government is on a temporary lockdown for the next 5 months. Because those people who are supposed to be pursuing and chasing dividends of democracy, structural development, improvement in services and all that, they will start campaigning. They are full-time appointed. So, the bottom line is, How do we ensure that these people do the right thing? And I've given example. I do not have all the answers, but I know that if we checkmate, if we reduce this amount, because that's where the corruption comes, if we reduce the amount of nomination form, and what's the other form? The two firms that you buy together, I try to check NDC, even NDC, it's not that cheap, 6 million and 18 million. If you challenge me now, can I remove that kind of money in my account?
9: All right.
11: So we should begin to look at a way that the laws will leave the papers and become active in our lives in the political space. Not just laws on papers. So we must begin to drive it to ensure. Let ICPC be bold enough. Let ICPC, ESCC be bold enough to pick somebody like Senator Godswill Akpabio and say, sir, it is your turn today. Want to know how much have you spent thus far? Where is the money coming from? As a senator, we know what is allocated to you. How come this large amount is being donated here, here, and there? It is then we begin to see the light.
9: All right. Now, before we start to take calls, I think we should just take these stories together. And this has to do with conversations surrounding subsidy. Subsidy removal or the bringing back, subsidy. Former Vice President Atiku Abubakar has called for, he has said that we should, he has proposed a targeted, capped and transparent subsidy with a clearly defined exit mechanism. He's also the ADC presidential candidate. Atiku's team is cited. His argument is that the government itself continues to incur what it describes as energy security expenses and related shortfalls. Atiku's team cited NNPC's figures of approximately 4.84 trillion naira in 2023 and 7.13 trillion naira in 2024 under the energy security expenses and related shortfalls. He argues that whether the government calls this payment subsidies under recovery or shortfall or whatever it is, public resources are still being used to bridge a gap between the economic cost and the price at which petrol is sold. He says his proposed intervention would be targeted, capped, transparently budgeted and independently audited with an exit mechanism. Now, the presidency strongly disagrees with this, and you know, they've said, why is Atiku changing, you know, his stand on subsidy removal? Why is he coming back to say, okay, yo, I will bring it back, but it's going to be in a certain way? There are also questions about how does he intend to fund, you know, this subsidy. How does he intend to fund it if he brings back subsidy? Monies that are supposed to go into health, education and other sectors, is he going to, how does he, the major question is, how does he intend to fund all of this? What are your thoughts on this? Then there's also this concern about the fact that, yes, we have removed subsidy. The government at the state level is getting more money. But Nigerians are paying dearly for this. Nigerians have still not gotten the dividends of democracy, what they promised us. The government should come out to tell us, okay, how much has been realized after we have taken out subsidy and what impact it has had on the Nigerian economy, on the regular Nigerian like you and I so far, despite the removal of subsidy. What are your thoughts on this? Let's take this quickly. Then so we take calls before
11: first,
9: we go.
11: Bisola, all is fair in politics, so they say. Vice President Atiku's turnaround.
9: Former President
11: Atiku Abubakar turnaround is a political maneuver. It's a tactical turning for me, if I may ask. And I must be sincere with you, it's strictly political. He wants to be in the news. He wants to show some relevance. So he had to tinker with some sensitive issues that will get Nigeria talking and put him in their face. I feel it's a political maneuver for me.
9: Right.
11: Now, talking about the real issue, when we talk about subsidy removal, what comes to our mind is the petroleum subsidy. There are other forms of subsidy that can be sustained. Subsidy for food products and prices. There could be subsidy protecting farmers from being outnumbered, overturned by foreign materials. It could be that. But for petroleum subsidy, subsidy is gone. It is not sustainable.
9: And it should not be brought back.
11: Should not be brought back, Bisola. There is a long chain of corruption. Somebody will tell you on paper that a ship fully loaded of maybe 1,000 tons, 1,000 barrels of crude came into the country, and that ship never left the Arabian Sea.
9: Hmm.
11: And the papers will show that it came into Nigeria and it stayed for a while, and they want to claim demurrage and all that. It's corruption. And you could hear the altercation between Dangote, Aliko Dangote, and members of the federal government who represent NUPRC, former GPR, and other agencies about the cost, the number. Let us even put this first. What is the cost of petroleum? The cost, what is the value of the barrel of liters that are consumed by Nigerians per day?
9: Hmm.
11: If you can get that, Nigeria's corruption is over.
9: Hmm. All right.
11: How many barrels or liters of PMS do we consume daily in Nigeria?
9: Hmm.
11: So we need to begin to check all those things. It's not yet Uhuru, because we are seeing subsidy is gone. We are still hearing that it's coming out through other name. At least we know for sure now that people cannot do corruption in that line.
9: Mm.
11: And go scot-free. Mm. Because the torchlight is on that aspect. So let us take it gradually. Article should not take us back. We have suffered enough. And like you said, the government and the state are now getting more than twice what they used to get.
9: Mm.
11: So the challenge is for us, the electorate, to begin to ask the right questions. What is my governor doing for me? So rather than facing federal government, we should now begin to agitate towards the governors. The governor, I looked at FARC allocation, it came out about 2 or 3 days ago, and I saw that there have been serious improvements. Why are our roads still bad?
9: Hmm.
11: Why will a governor tell the federal government that let me do the federal road and pay me back, and the federal government will refuse? Why are some governors not even doing? There are some governors between number 15 and 22. Those states between 15 and 22, those states need to wake up.
9: Mm.
11: I don't want to call their names,
9: right,
11: because

0: And Liu from Ilorin says, today, money has become the religion of every Nigerian. Unfortunately, these are the root cause of all these anomalies. So being in politics is the fastest money spinning venture today here. Mm. All right, Aliyu, thank you. Our election processes are expensive. Political parties need money to run their elections. Voters even make it more expensive with their demands. Sales of forms are sources of raking money to run the election, including vote buying. Parties also receive donations from supporters and job seekers. Atiku's proposal is a setback and political. Subsidy removal does not translate into revenue generation, but a stop to monumental leakages.
1: Sure.
0: We don't have to borrow to subsidize, Elder Yemi Ashaju. And he also says, issues like this, and that's for the first story, should not be discussed with emotions. Investigations have not been concluded. So it is not appealing sharing blame because it is too early to do so. We must understand that the presidency is a large setup, and as such, those at the helm of affairs will only see what they are allowed to see. Even at family levels, the father will only see what he is allowed to see. The fact that these fake agencies have been exposed is a testament to the fact that the president is not compromising. I can assure you that more will be discovered even at state levels. All right,
2: Isola, not like the head of service. It's like the mother of the house. She knows
0: she
2: what is happening.
0: Know.
2: All she must know. I think that's the right one.
0: All right. Saka Oniyo Moritala from Malori says, I greet you people in the studio. Some people have looted this country. Even there are lots of fake contracts going around in Nigeria. I hope you have evidence of that. And Nigeria is a great country with a lot of surprises. Our president needs to check most of the contracts as well. Okay. Good morning. Do you even know there is no accountability for the money used to buy forms from each party?
1: Yes.
0: The money runs into millions. Where is all this money? They're not small money, far. And as for the money spent by individuals to campaign, it will be difficult to control. Or laugh from airport. Let's take a few calls before we go. Hello, good morning.
3: Morning, Madam Bisola.
0: Good morning, sir. What's your name?
3: This officer meets you on the line. Monitor our guests in the house.
0: Welcome to the program. Go ahead. We have 30 seconds.
3: The time is fast spent.
0: It is.
3: The former five president should not take us back.
1: That's all.
3: You know, this subsidy of 18 was why Okojo Wella's mother was kidnapped in his father's palace in 2013. When he said they will not pay them because they are not bringing fuel. So that one is just political. We should not be taken serious.
0: Right.
3: We should come out and tell us what is going to do differently from this government. That is unseat. That's just the basic truth, my brother. Well done.
0: All right. Thank you so much. 0913-655-6952. Let's sneak in one last call before we go on the program this morning. It is still the Diamond Breakfast Show, and we've been discussing a diverse set of issues on the program. We really do hope that we'll be able to take as much reactions. Hello, good morning. Hello, good morning. All right, go ahead.
4: It's gone. It's gone forever.
1: Yes.
4: It's a dead issue.
0: All right.
4: Now, what happened is that they give you the money wisely.
0: All right.
4: Let the masses see the impact and think about that.
0: All right. Thank you so much. All right. Thank you. Thank you, Pa Godwin.
4: All right. To come down.
0: All right. Thank you, Pa Godwin. Thank you for calling. We need to go now. I wish we had more time, but thank you so much. It was a very interesting conversation this morning.
1: Thank
0: but
1: you.
0: Those are the helm of affairs. Those who need to take action need to do the needful, and they need to give Nigerians feedback on all of these issues as well. We need to hear what is going on. We need to see actions being taken as at Wendy. Thank you so much, Comrade Tunji Ali, for coming on the program. Thank you to everyone who called in and sent in messages as well. We appreciate you. Do have a wonderful rest of the day. My name is Bisola Oduwole Suleiman. Do take care. Bye. Ya.
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0: dugba mimi to ba di lola a yodeji a yola omo baba tisha oloko temi o digba kan e seun o.
1: I welcome you, Mr. Casey, from the Nigeria Business Mastery Group.
2: Thank you very much. Good day, ladies and gentlemen. It's glad being here today.
1: Hello. Mr. Casey, a lot of people want to know what the Nigeria Business Mastery Group is all about.
2: The Nigerian Business Mastery Group is an international business partnership organization that shows smart and forward-thinking people how they can raise funds for businesses or projects. The word there is raise, right? So what is done in the Nigerian Business Mastery Group is that we will show you alternative ways you can use to raise the funds you need to set up that business that you have been trying to set up over a period of time.
3: Now, since 2016, the Business Development Assistance Program has been helping people build their businesses by providing them a real-life functional roadmap that helps them raise business capital. Now, we know that having the capital to start your business is not just enough. That you have the capital does not mean your business is going to be successful. As such,
2: if you respond to us through this program you're listening to right now, we will talk to you completely free of charge, right? You don't need to pay anything as far as you are responding from this program. But if you miss this slot and you still wish to speak with us, then you may have to pay a consultancy fee when you come to our office. So it will do you a world of good to respond to us through this program now.
3: So what we do is that we don't just help you raise the money you need for your business or project. We'll also mentor you to ensure that that business or project you've started becomes a very successful business.
1: Now, Mr. Casey, looking at your explanation, what are the categories of people you will want to engage in the Nigeria Business Mastery Group?
3: I'm going to list out the category of people based on the kind of problems we can help them solve, right? So the people we are looking at are people in the following category. One, do you have a plan to start up a business? Pick up your phone and text yes to the Nigeria Business Mastery Group. Do you have a business that needs money to expand? Pick up your phone and send yes to the Nigeria Business Mastery Group. Do you need to raise money to pay fees for your children? Pick up your phone and send yes to the Nigeria Business Mastery Group. Do you need to raise money to pay your rent? Pick up the phone and send yes to the Nigeria Business Mastery Group. Do you need to raise capital for whatever smart project you have in mind? Whatever it is you want to do and you've had that project in mind for a long time, for years, you've not been able to raise the funds and you don't know how to raise the funds. Pick up your phone and send yes to the Nigeria Business Mastery Group. Because the Nigeria Business Mastery Group has a functional working plan on ground that we use to help you raise funds for your businesses or projects over a period of time you choose. So we challenge you to deal with your cash flow problems today by letting the Nigeria Business Mastery Group help you today. If you respond to us through this program you're listening to right now, we will talk to you completely free of charge, right? You don't need to pay anything as far as you are responding from this program. But if you miss this slot and you still wish to speak with us, then you may have to pay a consultancy fee when you come to our office. So it will do you a world of good to respond to us through this program now. The consultants of the Nigeria Business Mastery Group will be on ground to discuss with a limited number of people who we will assist in raising capital. So, if you are with your phone, get ready to text yes, right? Do not delay. Pick up your phone now and get ready to be the first to send yes to the number I'm going to be calling out in a short while. So, don't just sit down there and hope your life gets better. Know this, hope is not a business strategy. The moment you sit down there hoping for your life to get better, you are wasting precious time because hope is not a business strategy.
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0: Good morning and welcome. Oh, I beg your pardon. It's the afternoon already. It is 2 minutes past the hour of 12 noon. And we're coming to you from the studios of Diamond FM, Diamond 88.7 FM, Ilorin. The program is The Explanation Alayoro. I'm not alone on the program. I have my colleague with me.
1: My name is Ashoni Barrett Roots. Ekabo si ori eto wa loni, The Explanation Alayoro.
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2: to
0: e ma seun e seun ta pe yin tesi da wa lohun Dr. Segun Ogunsola is the honorable commissioner for housing and urban development in Kwara state Dr. Segun, how are you this morning or this afternoon? I beg your pardon.
2: Yeah, good afternoon listeners, good afternoon Kwara's. Thanks for having me on this wonderful program, and my responses to these questions will be a mixture of English and Yoruba. And you know, it will last while Lori to E. Special lattice or Lempa, Lori Master Plan, and the way forward.
0: Okay.
2: Thank you very much.
0: Ninunti, Ntafi, she did too. 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What is the impetus for this new master plan for Ilorin? Kini to fa sababi re ta fi so pe a fe se atunto agbekale ilu Ilorin. What is the impetus, honorable commissioner?
2: Thank you very much for this question, and I will start by defining the word sustainable urban development. The word sustainable urban development. Shall it see Ilubangu? I want challenges for Kumanwai. The first challenge to Kumanwai is what we call population growth. And population growth is only advantage, or to disadvantage. Makokomu strategy as an explanation for our rally. When there's rapid urbanization, which is here to stay, there's nothing we can do about that.

0: 76 now. And our population in 1973 compared to what we have now.
1: All right, sir.
0: Mm. Now, the difference is in 1973, infrastructure will actually fee.
2: I'm by you.
1: Hello, sir.
2: Hello.
0: Hello.
2: Yeah, go on. You are on. Emma Solo.
0: Yeah. Yes. Money infrastructure will actually fee in place all through the years. That's 1973 till date.
1: Mm.
0: That is why Oshie Pataki Kama provide services, utilities, and infrastructure vis-a-vis growth in development and in population.
2: Hmm.
0: By the year 2050,
2: hmm.
0: Nigeria, lapapo, are the third most populous nation on earth. Laying China to India.
2: Hmm.
0: At the moment, America is third. By the year 2050, Nigeria will have no
1: money.
0: So what preparation have we put in place as a nation to meet this demand? And that is why we must give kudos to the leadership of our governor, Malam Abdurrahman Abdulrazak, C-O-M, for bringing forth a vision, leadership, and good governance as concerns urban development and practice in Kwara State. Am I still on?
2: Yes, you are on. Definitely. Please go on. Go on.
0: Hello.
2: We are with you. So the governor has provided leadership.
0: Yeah, I'm going.
2: I'm going.
1: Go on, sir.
0: Am I still on?
2: Yes, you are. You are. I'm going. I'm a ballo.
0: Hello.
1: We can hear you clearly.
2: Commissioner, we are hearing you loud and clear. Please go on. Hello.
1: Ipinaja.
2: Ipinaja. So until Commissioner wants off when we pay Gominawa Abdurrahman Abdulrazak. Aha. Honorable Commissioner, are you there? Are you there? We are with you.
0: Can you hear me?
1: Yes, of course, we can.
2: Loud and clear. Please just go on.
0: Hello?
2: We are on, Honorable Commissioner. Just go on. Go on.
0: Can I go on, please?
2: Please, go on. Go on, we are with you. So, the Honorable Commissioner was telling us that Governor Abdurrahman Abdulrazak is a man that is fully committed to the development of Kwara State, the whole of Kwara State, and he has looked at it, and he was just about to tell us the steps he took.
0: Can I go on, please?
2: Yes, please go on. You are telling us about the governor and his leadership.
0: Yes. So there's a clear vision, leadership, and governance under this administration of Malam Abdurrahman Abdulrazak as it concerns urban development. In 1973, for instance, from 1973 date, you can realize that there's been so much rapid urbanization that's impended on the city of Ilorin. And there's a need for us not just to revitalize our city, but to ensure that we provide and create a city that meets tomorrow's demand. And that is why in the year 2024, there was a major review in our master plan, which gave birth to the Lorry Smart City. Am I still on?
2: Yes, you are.
0: Thank you very much. And there are clear objectives to this regard.
2: Okay. Those objectives are what we want you to tell us.
1: To highlight, yes.
0: Yeah. First is to accommodate population growth. Secondly is to produce an effective planning framework.
1: Okay.
0: Third is to enhance the local economy. Fourth is to better transportation network.
1: Mm.
0: improve our local culture and tradition, and of course, improve infrastructure and utility. And how have we done this?
2: Yeah, how have you done it, Honorable Commissioner?
0: Am I still on, please?
2: Yes, you are. What I'm saying is that you've talked about the objectives. So what are the tactics and strategies that you want to use to achieve this?
0: Hello? Hello?
2: You are on, Honorable. Just move. We are flowing beautifully.
0: Can I go on, please?
2: Yes, please, do so. Dr. Shebo Voshela, please go on. Hello?
0: Can I go on?
2: Yes, please go on. Honorable Commissioner, we are not losing you. I would like to apologize to our people if they are for this. Honorable, please go on. Go on. Don't. Emma Mika. Or on your jagged it out, boy. Emma Balobe.
0: That's fine.
2: Good.
0: So the Lorry Smart City, which was unveiled in the year 2024, explains how we've been able to actualize this. And located on the northeastern part of our dear city, next to the Okoye and University of Ilorin, is where the Ilorin Smart City is. And part of the deliverables of our master plan review was also the second phase of it, which is also in Okoye, where the Joshua Park is located. Now, what have we done in this regard in the last 7.5 years to ensure that we are able?
2: Yep, you are able to.
0: Am I still?
1: Of course,
2: yes. Don't doubt it. Just continue.
0: All right then. Mm-hmm. So, how have we done this in the last 7.5 years to ensure that deliverables are met in this regard? We have created a 20,000 hectare space.
1: Okay.
0: What will be included in this 20,000 hectare space? We have 540 residents within 20 districts where smart transportation will be delivered to Quarants.
1: Okay.
0: Renewable energy, efficient waste management system, high speed internet, smart buildings, and of course, security solution. We would realize that in recent times, security talks has been germane in our development, so we are not taking that for granted within this new city as well. We have not also neglected recreation. That is very, very important, that we must ensure that there's a mixture between social, economic, and environmental sustainability. The three go hand in hand. And that is what we have put together in ensuring that we develop a new city that would conform to global development and practice.
2: Now, Honorable, Mofe Bere Kenekani, or Oleti Sokale, Governor Abdurrahman Abdulrazak, when near me and once in Moshepe, Iloni, or Dad, you buy law. Shame Bomi, Honorable. Shame Bomi. Honorable Commissioner, Shame Bomi, bye.
0: Hello.
2: Yeah, can you hear me? I can hear you loud and clear. So, hello? Are you there?
1: What's it?
2: So, while we are trying to reconnect with the Honorable Commissioner for... Yes, Honorable Commissioner. Hello? Okay. Commissioner, why? Moro, where are you?
3: Hello?
2: Aha, yes. Hello? Share your body. Hello? We'll go on a break. We'll be back in a moment.

0: So we have been able to establish contact with the Honourable Commissioner for Housing and Urban Development in Kwara State, Honourable Dr. Segun Ogunsola. Doctor, nje kini eti so pe a fe ki lu da latara be kini kan to ni kini kan to ni a wa ni ilu tuntun abi be ko ni. Hello sir.
1: Again,
0: mo so ni pe latara pe lati bi odun 1973 si 76 to tin lo bi o ti fe to 100 odun bayi ilu ti dagba si ilu ti fe si nta awon fe ni pe ki ilu ko leto o ni master plan ti ijoba abdurabu asa gbe kale abi be ko ni se n gbo mi sir.
1: Ah, see,
0: our labor and bombing
1: because it's
0: still a bit. Our labor and bombing, that die, must or no, well, no, not if you see you learn. Money so affecting, you could die, you buy law. And be tasso, a big bellu, honorable men, pay one fair key, you could die, you buy law. Grace, what I mean, I beg your pardon, Ruth, we are expecting a better Ilori with this master plan. I think we have the commissioner here again. Yes, sir. Aha.
1: Open rapid urbanization to the Amposininuru. Oshin pataki tashi baga fi the right infrastructure that is support livelihood. Take for instance, you know, the 2022 census town United Nations ti won se won ilu awon ton gbe nu ilo lasan 1.6 million won pe wa won dey ni by 2042 add 3.2 million people. So ba mo bere eto yi mo ni clear vision, leadership and good governance on ijoba emuwa ibi oro Ilorin and its development. So we are working towards ensuring that the future accommodates the rapid population that's come to stay, and secondly to ensure that Kwarans live better and live well in the area of social, economic and environmental sustainability. And how have we done this? By ensuring that we create the right infrastructure, because infrastructure development is a catalyst for growth across the world. And this in the area of education, infrastructure, digital transformation, climate change, and health. And about what Achiche so far, every way smart infrastructure only strong relationship with the critical economic growth and advancement. By extension, poverty reduction, in the year of employment. Tell you about infrastructure, is that you to bear as you plan here. See, but over a CCA, while you pay one more employer away on it, the value chain is quite large. TTT, you know, if you buy them alone, you're not like that, you must touch it.
0: Told that.
2: The water supply and electricity come from for the smart city. Ibuni yotiwa.
1: Please, could you repeat that again? I couldn't hear it clearly.
2: I said, where will water supply and electricity come from for the smart city?
1: Fantastic. That's a very good question.
2: All right, sir.
1: Now, you would realize that in recent times, there's a change in electricity provision for what we used to have in the past.
2: Okay.
1: There's also called renewable energy. It is a lot better. It could be cheaper in terms of generation than what you used to have before. So the smart city concept is that which is going to be supported with renewable energy. We've created platforms for solar farms.
2: Okay.
1: Solar farms are situations where we have a lot of solar panels on the large scale to generate power. For Amotoba, who are countless as the new laws, if I go to pass in this,
2: okay,
1: states can generate its own power. transmit and distribute them. So smart city is incorporated with a concept where people can actually, so that Accra can actually get its own power.
2: Okay.
1: And we're going to be partnering with private investors who are willing, who have the technical and financial capacity to do this.
2: Hmm.
1: So the smart city will incorporate solar farms.
2: Okay.
1: We have a waste-to-wealth concept where the waste generated in the smart city will be put to use in terms of recycling it into power generation as
2: okay.
1: well. Now, most of the building designs that is incorporated in smart, especially public buildings, would have what we call photovoltaic concept where they are cutting walls, and all their roofs will be incorporated with solar panels as well. That would help them to generate their own power. So there's a concept where individual buildings begin to generate power so they don't have to rely on public electricity supply, if you know what I mean.
2: Mm.
1: Now, we also have an idea to have a dam situated within the smart city. Do not forget, Ilorin City is bounded by three major rivers. They have the Modo River, we have the Asa River, and
2: okay.
1: we have the Oyo River.
2: Mm.
1: Those are the green belts around Ilorin as a city.
2: Mm-hmm.
1: And we have a low level within the smart city location
2: okay.
1: where a dam would be created at some point where, of course, power will be generated for that dam for the smart city as well. So power within the smart city will be self-sufficient
2: okay.
1: to ensure that whoever lives, work, or play there have 24/7 24 hours period electricity supply for its occupants.
2: All right. Thank you so much, sir.
0: Now, there's something that some people are concerned about.
1: Yes.
0: It appears that the preference appears to be only on the state capital. We are not thinking, or we are not hearing so much about urban and regional planning
2: mm.
0: for other parts of the state. What is your response to this?
2: Mm.
1: Well, I would say here that that's not the case, and I will give you some clarity and some reality of activities that's been happening outside the state.
2: Okay.
1: His Excellency Malam Abdulrahman Abrahman is concerned and committed to development across Kwara State. For instance, Kwara North. In Kwara North today, we have the Lafayette Stadium at 90% completion. 90% completion. A 3,000 capacity stadium is in Lafayette. Ongoing at 90% completion.
2: Okay.
1: We have the Guanara Model School in Bauten Local Government. That's also ongoing. It's almost as a replica to what we have, like a smaller scale to what we have in Adita School.
0: Okay.
1: His Excellency has also completed the Kwara State University campus in Ilisha Baroba.
2: Mm-hmm.
1: That will house the agriculture department students of that institution.
0: Okay.
1: Do not forget, this administration has also completed the shea butter factory in Kayama. For anybody who is
0: okay. Honorable Commissioner.
1: Hello, go ahead.
2: Honestly.
0: Omar Babatisha, the gentleman behind the buttons, pressing the buttons on the console, is telling us that our time is rounding up. So just in 60 seconds, your aspirations or rather what should the people of Kwara expect
2: yes.
0: in terms of planning between now and May 29, 2027?
2: Kimekamareti.
1: Thank you very much. Kwara should expect a city that takes care of today and also tomorrow.
2: Okay.
1: What we've done in Ilorin today is modern revitalization of Ilorin City. And we have not also neglected the future. And that's why we're planning past the smart city. A city that would create a space for parents to live, work, and play under the administration of Madam Madam Abdulrazak. Thank you very much.
0: To Honorable Commissioner, thank you very much. Alakoso fun to Ilegbe ati Dagbasoke Igboro. Dr. Shegun Ogunsola lantin basoro lati bi iseju bi melo kan seyin to bayi na ni a ma ka se to wale ya fin ru ta se ni bare
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0: to eyin eyan wa emi ni Abayomi Adeniji loruko elegbe mi ati baba olowo botin omo baba tisa ibi na ni ati kagba eto alaye oro ti se the explanation ti an kan si lati diamond 88.7 fm ni lu lorin to ba tun di iwoyi ni ijo mejo atun pade e seun o.

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4: In the headlines, Ogogo's wife weeps as actor is buried in Ilaro.

Kwakwanso Falls NRS Budget Office DG's inclusion in APC Campaign Council. Osun APC warns against fresh tension at council areas. 7 killed, 7 injured in Niger road crash. On the foreign scene, Iran warns ships over Hormuz as US tightens sanctions. And in sports news, Super Eagles striker Terem Murphy joins Hamburg on permanent transfer. Good afternoon and thank you for staying with us in Diamond 88.7 FM. Ilorin, this is the news on the hour. I am Bisola Oduwole Suleiman. We'll bring you details of the news after this break. Please stay with us.

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3: 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Now the news in detail. The wife of late veteran Nollywood actor Taiwo Hassan, popularly known as Ogogo, broke down in tears on Monday as the actor was buried in Ilara Ogun State. She was seen being consoled by family, friends, as mourners gathered to bid the 66-year-old Yoruba film icon welfare. Ogogo's close friend and colleague Yinka Kodri also wept as Nollywood actors including Jide Kosoko, Femi Adebayo, Faithia Balogun, Mr. Latin, Madam Shaji, and Toyosi Adesanya attended the burial. Ogogo died at about 3 p.m. on Sunday after battling stage 4 cancer. His death came days after his daughters Kira and Lima Taiwo appealed for assistance as his condition deteriorated. Kenneth Okonkwo, spokesperson for Atiku Abubakar's 2027 presidential campaign, has defended the former vice president's proposal to restore petrol subsidy, dismissing President Bola Tinubu's criticism of the policy. Okonkwo said the proposal was aimed at making fuel affordable for Nigerians and was not a return to the corruption associated with the former subsidy regime. Speaking on national television monitored by Diamond FM, Okonkwo said Atiku's proposed fuel affordability plan would focus on supplying crude oil to local refineries at fair prices to reduce production costs. He argued that the plan would take advantage of Nigeria's refineries rather than rely on fuel importation model that previously enabled subsidy fraud. Vice presidential candidate of the Nigeria Democratic Congress, NDC, Rabiu Kwakwanso, has criticized the inclusion of Nigeria Revenue Service, NRS Executive Chairman, Zach Adedeji, and the Budget Office Director General, Taminu Yakubu, in the All Progressives Congress, APC, Presidential Campaign Council for the 2027 election. Kwakwanso said the involvement of the two senior public officials in partisan campaign roles could undermine the neutrality and public confidence of the institutions they head. He also urged the APC Campaign Council Director General Abdulaziz Yari to reconsider his acceptance of the position. The former Kano State Governor said the 2027 election should focus on addressing Nigeria's challenges, including insecurity, unemployment, poverty, and rising living costs. He urged Nigerians to demand accountable and people-oriented governance, describing the election as a contest between Nigerians facing hardship and those benefiting from the current system. Meanwhile, former Senate leader Ali Ndume has urged opposition parties to focus on President Bola Tinubu's performance rather than his academic certificates ahead of the 2027 general elections. Ndume described the renewed debate over Tinubu's credentials as a distraction from issues such as the economy, insecurity, and governance. The APC chieftain said opposition presidential candidates should present alternative policies and explain how they would improve on Tinubu's administration. His comments followed renewed concerns over Tinubu's EC9 form, which had blank spaces for primary and secondary school details, although the president listed a BSc in business administration from Chicago State University. Moving on to news in Osun State, the Osun State chairman of the All Progressives Congress APC, Tajuddin Lawal, has warned against a possible escalation of tension at local government councils across the state following the August 15 governorship election. In a statement by the party's Director of Media and Information, Kola Olabisi, Lawal urged Governor Ademola Adeleke not to use security concerns as a pretext to intimidate political opponents or interfere with local government administrations. He called on the government to submit any credible intelligence on planned attacks to security agencies for investigation. Lawal also urged the police, the DSS and NSCDC to protect council workers, lawful occupants and other sensitive locations, including motor parks. He appealed to political actors to avoid provocative actions, stressing that political differences should be resolved through dialogue and constitutional means to prevent another cycle of violence in Osun. The Kwara Central Youth Network has declared its support for Governor Abdulrahman Abdulrazak's bid to represent the senatorial district in the 2027 general elections. In a statement by its chairman, Nasiru Abdullahi, the group said Abdulrazak had delivered projects across the state and redefined governance through what it described as simplicity, transparency and modesty. It cited infrastructure projects in Ilorin and other parts of the state, including flyovers, roads and the Innovation Hub, Film Village and other development initiatives. The group said Abdulrazak enjoys strong grassroots support and pledged to mobilize voters for the APC candidate ahead of the election. It added that his campaign would focus on direct engagement with residents through street to street, community to community, and ward to ward mobilization. And lastly, on the local scene, seven people have been confirmed dead and seven others injured after a Mazda car collided with a Toyota Sienna along the Bida Kutigi Mokwa Road in Niger State. The accident occurred in the early hours of Sunday between Lanle and Shabaworo communities, with 18 people involved in the crash. The Federal Road Safety Corps, FRSC, said seven victims died, seven sustained injuries, while four others escaped unhurt. The latest casualty figure differs from an earlier eyewitness report, which put the death toll at nine. The Niger State FRSC Sector Commander, Corps Commander Aishat Sahadu, confirmed the revised figures and said the injured victims were receiving attention. And that's it on the local scene. The news on the hour is reaching you from Diamond 88.7 FM in Lorin. We take a short break. When we return, Iran warns ships over Hormuz as U.S. tightens sanctions. We'll bring you that story in foreign news and some others after the break. Please stay with us.
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Welcome back from that break. You're still tuned in and listening to the News Under Hour, reaching you from Diamond 88.7 FM. Ilorin. Before that break, we brought you local stories. Now we move on to the foreign scene. In foreign news, Iran has warned vessels transiting the Strait of Hormuz that violations of its arrangements could lead to restrictions, fines, detention, or confiscation. The warning comes amid growing tensions between Tehran and Washington over a new round of U.S. economic sanctions. U.S. Treasury Secretary Scott Bessent said Washington intends to sever every economic lifeline sustaining Iran, while Iranian Security Chief Mohsen Rezaei warned that Tehran could halt all Gulf oil exports if the U.S. economic pressure continues. Still in foreign news, the Ebola outbreak in the Democratic Republic of Congo, DRC, has reached 5,515 confirmed cases, with 2,642 deaths recorded, according to government figures. The latest update showed 51 new infections in Ituri and North Kivu, pushing the case fatality rate to nearly 48%. The outbreak, declared in May, is the DRC's 17th Ebola epidemic and has been designated a public health emergency of international concern by the World Health Organization. Pope Leo has urged the international community to step up efforts to contain the disease, which is now described as the deadliest Ebola outbreak in the country's history. And that's it in foreign news. Moving into the world of sport, Super Eagles striker Terrell Murphy has completed a permanent transfer to Bundesliga club Hamburg from the French side OGC Nice. The 27-year-old Nigerian forward will wear the number nine shirt at his new club. Murphy becomes Hamburg's seventh signing of the summer as he prepares for a new chapter in Germany. The move also means Germany becomes the seventh country in which he has played professionally. The striker has featured for clubs in six countries, scoring 88 goals and providing 13 assists in 228 competitive appearances. Still in sports news, the under-19 girls will begin their bids to return to the ICC Women's T20 World Cup when they compete in Africa Division 1 qualifier in Tanzania from August 30 to September 5. The 14-player junior female yellow-green squad is a blend of players from the team that finished sixth at the 2025 under-19 World Cup in Malaysia and emerging talents from national under-17 championships. Christabel Chukwuoye will captain the side alongside key players including Shola Adekunle, Anointed Akigbe, Omosigo Egwakun, Deborah Bassi, Jessica Bieni, Beauty Ogwai, and Peace Usen. And that's it in the world of sport. With that, we've come to the end of the News Under Hour for today. But before we go, here is a recap of the major highlights. Ogogo's wife weeps as actor is buried in Ilara. Kwakwanso faults NRS, Budget Office DG's inclusion in APC Campaign Council. Osun APC warns against fresh tension at council areas. 7 killed, 7 injured in Niger Road crash. On the foreign scene, Iran warns ships over Hormuz as US tightens sanctions. In sports news, Super Eagles striker Terrell Murphy joins Hamburg on permanent transfer. And those are the major headlines as brought to you this afternoon. Before we wrap up the news, we take a look at our Today in History segment. Did you know that on this day in the year 1937, the winner of the 1993 presidential election, Moshood Abiola, was born in Abeokuta? Now you know. For news coverage or information about happenings around you, kindly contact the Diamond FM Newsroom number on 091-606-27526. 091-606-27526. Do join us at 3 p.m. for the news flash and at 5 p.m. for the news across the world for a comprehensive bulletin. 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The News Under Hour was put together by Adeyemi Adewale. I am Bisola Oduwole Suleiman. 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Please stay tuned for the news in Yoruba coming up shortly. Good afternoon.

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1: Dear beloved, the message you're about to listen to is brought to you by MICC Global. 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Open up your heart as you are about to be changed, transformed, and renewed by the Word of God. 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
2: Colossians chapter 3, verses 1 to 4. Colossians 3, 1 to 4. Amen. Christ's resurrection is your resurrection too. This is why we are to yearn for all that is above. This is important. Set your mind on things that are above, for that's where Christ sits, enthroned at the place of all power, honor, and authority. Yes, feast on all the treasures of the heavenly realm and fill your thoughts with heavenly realities. Do not, and not with the distractions of the natural realm. Your crucifixion with Christ has severed you, severed the tie to this life, and now your true life is hidden away in God, in Christ. And as Christ himself is seen, now look at this, as Christ himself is seen for who he really is, who you really are will also be revealed, for you are now one with him in glory. Praise God. For who he really is who you really are. Praise God. Glory to God. Did you get what I'm saying there? Who he really is who you really are. Who he really is who you really are. Who are you? Who he really is. Praise God. Because you and he have become one. So who he is who you are. Don't talk to me anyhow, man. You're talking to Christ that way. I told you before, right? Don't talk of yourself as you would not talk of Christ. Praise God. Don't think of yourself as you would not think of Christ. Rather, begin to think of yourself as you would think of Christ. That is where strength comes from. That is how come Paul can say, I can do it through Christ. I can do it. I can. I'm not going to belittle. I'm not going to look down upon what it is I can do. I'm not going to look down upon my life. I can. Because who he is who he really has made me to be. Glory to God. Amen. Please, John chapter 14, verse 10. Or let me leave, just take note of John chapter 14, verses 10 to 20. I'll leave that and then read the final one, which is Galatians chapter 2, verse 20. Galatians chapter 2, verse 20. It makes real beautiful reading in this translation. Glory to God. Can I just remind you that by the life of God on your inside, you will do well? Amen. By the life of God on your inside, you will run, you will not go weary. You will walk, you will not faint. Better than eagles, you will mount up. Matter of fact, you are mounted up. For after you were made alive together with him, you were raised together. Now understand the way you were raised together to, eagles don't even get there. Hallelujah. Glory to God. You have a greater, greater destiny. But by the life of God on your inside, you will soar high. You will fulfill his purposes and his intentions for your life in the name of Jesus Christ. Listen, by the life of God on your inside, nothing will go missing. Nothing will be lacking. Nothing will be broken. If anything was missing, if anything was lacking, if anything was broken, the life of God will resupply it. Because restoration is one of the things that eternal life does. Hallelujah. Death is swallowed up in victory. Glory to God. But you must live in the consciousness of this thing. You carry the life of God. You see, in your spirit, eternal life has been imparted. Is that? Now, this verse from Galatians 2:20, we all know it in the normal King James, right? 1-2, go. For I have been crucified with Christ. Nevertheless, I live, yet not I, but Christ lives in me. The life that I now live in the flesh, I live by the faith of the Son of God, who loved me and gave himself for me. But look at what it says here. It says, my old identity has been co-crucified with Christ. No wonder the Bible says, if any man is in Christ, he is a new creature. You know, there are too many things you know about yourself that you're holding on to. Amen. I have a history of failure. I have a history of weakness. No, let go of that. That's not who you are. That's not who you are. Let that identity indeed be crucified. Let it be what? It indeed has been. It is now for you to reckon. Logid somai. When the Bible says, reckon yourselves indeed to be dead to sin, but alive to Christ. That word is an accounting term, which means compute and arrive at a conclusion. Use scripture to logid somai and arrive at a conclusion. Praise God. Now that man is dead. It reminds me of Solomon, one of the young men I first led to Christ when we started ministry. And after a few weeks, he came to me and said, Pastor, I really hope that God has forgiven me of all that I did. And I said to him, that person you're talking about, who did all those things you're talking about, is dead. This one is a new man that has not done anything. He has not. Amen. So that identity, praise the Lord Jesus. Say with me tonight, Lord, I receive instruction. I receive grace for a redefinition of my identity. Amen. I redefine my identity. I don't define myself by anything that Christ does not approve for me. And no longer lives. He says, and now the essence of this new life is no longer mine. For the anointed one lives his life through me. Glory to God. Yeah. The anointed one lives his life through me. Hallelujah. The anointed one lives his life through me. You will not miss out on anything that should be in the name of Jesus Christ. He says, we live in union as one. My new life is empowered by the faith of the Son of God, who loves me so much that he gave himself for me. I love this. Dispensing his life into me. Glory to God. What did he do? He dispensed. He imparted. He pumped. He released. He deposited. He inseminated his life into me. Hallelujah. Summary of it all is, everywhere you go, carry with you the consciousness. I carry the DNA of God in me. And if I carry the genes of God, I will have the expressions of God. Lift one hand towards heaven and say, Father, I thank you for the deposit of your life in me. The deposit of your genes in me. Your spiritual genes are in me. And by the power of the life you have placed in me, I shall also manifest your expressions. And every situation, every demand, every crossroad, every opportunity shall be an expression of your nature. Thank you, Father. This is what is true about me, because you have dispensed your life into me. Give him thanks in a moment or two. Just give him thanks. As usual, say again, Father, I thank you for the gift of eternal life that you have given me through Jesus Christ, my Lord. Now, as you go, manifest the life. Let the life give you what to think. I understand that you have situations. I have situations. Praise God. I have challenges. I have things that present to me, and I seem to have questions about past, present, and future. Amen. I have questions about how shall it be. I have thoughts. Some that bother times on uncertainties. What's going to happen? What must I do? Am I doing what I should do? Am I getting it right? How come this is happening? How come this has not happened? How come this? How come that? But I can assure you, without a shadow of doubt, that as soon as those thoughts rise, they don't stay. Because I'm quick to turn to him to say, what is your thought here? And the moment his thoughts come up, I embrace those thoughts. My thoughts can never be as good as his. He has all knowledge. Remember, he's omniscient, he's omnipotent, he's omnipresent, he's omnibenevolent. And like I keep saying it, the omnipresent, omnibenevolent, omni this, omni that God thinks that what he should give you as a gift is eternal life. Then know that everything you need for life is present in that eternal life. And what you need to do is give time to unwrap. That's why I talk about living the consciousness of this truth. Eternal life is present with me. Number two, live in the consciousness of the purpose of that eternal life. Oh, if you and I can really just understand why God will give you his life. Hallelujah. No child of God should be a victim of the devil. You hear me tonight?

In the name of Jesus Christ, your life and my life will never manifest a defeat at the hand of the devil. Hear me and hear me well. For the devil to defeat you is for the devil to defeat God. Because it is no longer you who lives. It is Christ that lives in you. I'm saying that to you so you have this understanding and have this determination that I will understand this gift well. And I will know how to function in this gift. Because I will not stand before God to answer the question why I let the enemy roughshod over me, despite the fact that I've carried his life. Satan is not going to have his way in my life. The world is not going to have its way. Circumstances and situations will not dominate me. By his life in me, I shall testify every day that this victory is by his life in me. Can I share that with you as a prayer and a confession?

0: shall be my testimony. See, you will stand, you will testify. And the testimony shall be, see this great and beautiful things that have happened. They happened by his life in me. It may feel like you're in a tight spot now, like you're being imprisoned. You're breaking out, and when you break out, you shall stand to testify that this breakout was by his life in me. You may feel very weak. You may feel without an idea. You may feel so many things. I don't know. But whatever it is, greater is he that is in you than he that is in the world. Your relationships may be untoward now, sore. But I prophesy in the name of Jesus that because you carry the life of God on your inside, whatever needs be mended receives mending now. Listen, there is no difficulty that the answer isn't one virtue or the other. The Bible says in Ecclesiastes 10:15, it says the labor of the foolish wearies all because he does not know how to enter into the city. Every challenge we're facing is a city we want to enter, we just haven't found the key. The key is always one virtue or another. Now I command in the name of Jesus, from in your heart, let that virtue rise. Let that spiritual enablement rise. Let it rise.
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Good afternoon. Here's Newsflash at 3 on Thamid 88.7 of Fermi Lorry. The Ogun government has expressed deep sadness over the death of veteran actor and filmmaker Alhaji Taiwo's and popularly known as Ogugo. Mr. Kayode Akimade, special advisor to the governor on information and strategy, expressed the government's condolences in a statement issued on Monday in Abeokuta. The Minister of Information and National Orientation, Mohammed Idris, has cautioned against calls to restore the petrol subsidy. He said a return to the old regime would undermine Nigeria's improving fiscal position, weaken investor confidence, and reverse gains from the economic reforms of the President Bola Ahmed Tinubu's administration. The Inspector General of Police, Tunji Disu, says the Nigerian Police Force remains resolute and committed to its constitutional responsibility of protecting lives and property. Disu said this on Monday in Abuja during a memorial parade held in honor of 10 Nigerian Police Special Intervention Squad SIS officers who were attacked and killed by suspected bandits in Kebbi. He said the officers paid the supreme price in service to the nation during a fierce encounter with suspected bandits on August 10 in Kebbi. The family of the late Mary Abila, popularly known as Mara, has disclosed that she lived with a heart condition caused by a hole in her heart before her death in June.

2026. Abila, who was buried in her hometown of Nok Jaba local government area of Kaduna State on Friday, August 21, was at the center of public attention following controversies over the circumstances surrounding her death. Now to the foreign scene. Military authorities in Chad have accused Sudan of launching drone strike against a convoy in Tchadian territory. The attack took place on Thursday and reportedly targeted the vehicles in East Enadi province, more than 100 kilometers from the border from Sudan. With the incident is raising fears that the war in Sudan could escalate regional tensions. Now to the world of sport. Nigeria's Falconet will depart for Poland on Monday, today, ahead of the 2026 FIFA Under 20 Women's World Cup. The team has spent several weeks in camp undergoing intensive training as preparations gather momentum for the global showpiece. Head coach Moses Oduku and his players will continue their final phase of preparations in Poland, where they are scheduled to play friendly matches against the host nation and Korea Republic. That was Newsflash at 3. Stay tuned for a full bulletin at 5 p.m. Thanks for listening. Up next is The Mid Moment. Don't go away, please.

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0: Zentu. Oh my goodness, that year, my. I feel like these songs were the raining songs. Mm-hmm. They come and then, you know, after a while, another one comes, yeah, and then people love it. Again. You know, that's how it is. I think they just trend for a while and then they go away. They don't really go away 100%, but other ones just come to overshadow it, mm-hmm, and then rain for a few weeks or months.
1: Those songs used to have their own time and season.
0: Yeah, I think so. Mm. They're not timeless, uh-huh, but at least, you know, for the period that they are around, uh-huh, people love them.
1: Definitely.
0: Yeah, that's just the beauty of the songs. Aww. That's Azonto.
1: Yes,
0: what's the name of the artist
1: Fuse
0: again?
1: Fuse ODG and Tiffany.
0: Fuse ODG. Yeah, I remember. Good old days. Good old days. You know, we're saying it as if it was 30 years ago. It's not that, you
1: is
0: know.
1: Is it not close to?
0: No, 30 years. Azonto, 2000s. Maybe 2010, 2013.
1: That's close to.
0: Yeah,
1: that's
0: so it's
1: over
0: not,
1: 2 decades.
0: It's not that far, no, like that.
1: Okay, that's 14 years ago.
0: Hey, you see, it's not that far. But it's sounding to us like, you know, it's been a long time.
1: Actually.
0: I feel like, well, kids.
1: But 14-year-old baby now is you're getting closer to teenage, you know. That's a teenager.
0: That's a teenager already. Ooh. From 13, you're a teenager. Ah, now wow. Out time flies. Welcome to the show. Good afternoon.
1: We're back.
0: Happy Monday. I hope it's a happy Monday for you. I hope your day has not been so busy. Mm-hmm. I hope you're not stressed. I hope you're taking it cool and calm. Mm-hmm. One step at a time.
1: Please.
0: Welcome to the Diamond Moment.
1: Welcome.
0: The Monday edition. My name is Bisola Olorili, the only queen of the airwaves, the Lola one of the airwaves. Olori, yes. Abisola Go.
1: And you call me on Money Vibes. On Money Care about today, Uruko Mini.
0: President of the Vibe Nation.
1: Yeah, President of the Vibe Nation. Welcome. Adi, yeah, we can
0: go. Added another swap to it.
1: The shot has to be very sharp.
0: Okay. Mm. Noted. All right, on Mondays, you know how we do it on Mondays. We do different things, a variety of things.
1: Yeah.
0: So your week is starting off on a very good note. You're having a good laugh. Mm-hmm. We're bringing good old memories back. We're talking about Monday. You know, for some people, it's only money matter that concerns them.
1: Yes,
0: so sometimes it's Money Mondays. Mm. And sometimes it's good old memories Mondays.
1: Our favorite.
0: Yes. And I think that's what we're doing today.
1: Aha.
0: We're taking you down memory lane. Once your head has auto, you know that it's like these ladies are going somewhere. Mm-hmm, yeah, mm-hmm. We're going somewhere.
1: We're
0: actually.
1: To a good place.
0: Hey, you remember back in the days? When I say back in the days, it makes me feel like, what's it? Oh, not very naughty. Well, back in the days, uh-huh, we used to have different dance trends,
1: uh-huh,
0: that comes with different songs or different seasons. Sometimes it's not even the songs that bring the trend. It's just, you know, the dance moves that people are dancing to it.
1: Yeah.
0: And it becomes really popular,
1: uh-huh,
0: you know, that, you know, everybody wants to learn it. If they're playing that song at a party, that's the dance you want to dance,
1: mm-hmm,
0: to it. Uh-huh. What is that popular, or what was that popular dance trend back in your days? Which one did you know how to dance to?
1: Ooh.
0: And if you did not, so you can also tell us,
1: mm-hmm,
0: you know, if you are on the same table with me, it's okay. You know, you have a representative here, so don't feel bad. But what was that popular dance trend,
1: uh-huh,
0: back in the days?
1: Well, in case you're someone like me, someone who try every single dance step that is in vogue, I make sure I try them. So if you're like me as well, you
0: let us
1: know.
0: Mm-hmm.
1: And, you know, just
0: so you cue. You either stand with Olorile or stand with Tom Monique. Which dance trend, which dance was in vogue,
1: uh-huh,
0: back in your days? Which one did you know how to, you know?
1: Uh-huh.
0: If they ask you to move now, which one can you? And it's always exciting when you go to parties and they play those old songs.
1: Uh-huh.
0: And then you see our mommies and there's like, you know, they're breakdancing. They're doing all of this like, okay. You two did live one time like that.
1: Oh, their own, yeah.
0: You cannot try that one.
1: I'm not sure. Because there's this trend they used to move.
0: Yeah.
1: Like you're using your chest to dance, it has to pop up and down. That's it.
0: That was trending back in their days, and they learned it. You see, now we don't know how to do those ones.
1: I know.
0: So you can do it.
1: Play me Fujina. Hey, I will show you.
0: Tell us, what was one dance step or dance move that was in vogue back in your days? Do you, mm-hmm, remember the name? Tell us about it. Which, mm-hmm, one were you able to dance to as well?
1: Bro.
0: We have different ones. We just played you at Azonto.
1: Yeah.
0: Do you remember how to dance at Azonto? I remember that one very well.
1: But I think Azonto is similar to these Ekweji dance.
0: I don't know. I don't think so.
1: Yeah.
0: And so maybe Ikweji picked one or two things from Azuntu then, because Ikweji is new.
1: Oh, it seems Priscilla. Very new. Priscilla actually revealed their baby.
0: We have seen their baby.
1: No.
0: That's part of remembering.
1: Rakim,
0: yes. Mm-hmm. We've seen the baby. I think he's 1 year old today.
1: Yeah.
0: Happy birthday. And today is Funke Akindele's birthday too.
1: Oh, really?
0: Happy birthday, yeah, to the screen legend,
1: awesome.
0: Funke Akindele. Happy birthday to you from
1: birthday.
0: All of us at Diamond 88.7 FM. And to everyone celebrating in this month.
1: Mm-hmm.
0: This month is also my son's birthday.
1: Aww.
0: Happy birthday to you in advance.
1: Oh, happy birthday to you. I wanted to use Zinyan's voice, but I'm like, no, don't do that. And again, I think we need to express our condolences also. You know, we lost a veteran over the weekend, and that one actually ate, especially when I was watching Femi Adebayo at I think it was
0: the premiere.
1: Premiere, thank you. So, and when he started talking, I don't know, when I started crying, I was like, oh, Jesus Christ.
0: It's sad. Our thoughts and prayers are with the family. May God rest his soul.
1: Amen.
0: But it's sad. We were all, you know, hoping and praying, but
1: honestly,
0: hey, it's time. I feel like, you know, God said it was time for him to go.
1: Actually.
0: But when he was here, he made his mark.
1: Mm-hmm.
0: I think a lot of us will remember him forever.
1: Forever.
0: Yeah, especially
1: honestly,
0: those of us who watched him on the screens. We grew up watching Ogogo.
1: Do you know the
0: very serious man?
1: VHS has a CD. Once you see his face on the cover, you just know that film will be sweet. He's a sweet film.
0: And then, you know, he's always being the serious father. The no-nonsense. I will not take this.
1: Oh,
0: you know, if he says, if you want to marry his daughter, he says no.
1: Mm-hmm.
0: Ah, you will not marry his daughter. No, I promise you, you will not marry his daughter. You know, he gave us a good time on the screens, and we will miss him on our screens. May God, you know, rest his soul.
1: Amen, amen, amen. Well, the studio line is open now, right about now. You can contribute and tell us that popular dance moves or dance song.
0: Yeah, you know. Okay, exactly.
1: Uh-huh.
0: But tell us the title of the song.
1: Uh-huh.
0: Mm-hmm.
1: And the title
0: that song
1: of,
0: that
1: and the
0: brought a dance
1: that
0: trend. We had Galaladu.
1: I know. The title of the dance song or the name of the dance?
0: The name of the dance, the title of the song. 0913-655-6952. Hello.
2: Hello. Good
0: Hi, good afternoon.
1: Hi, Joe. Welcome.
2: Nice.
0: Oh, fine. Go ahead, Joe. What was that dance trend back in your days? Or the one you remember? Skele,
1: That's nice.
0: Skele.
1: Who's that? Skele?
0: No, by Davido.
1: Yes.
0: Nice. Do you know how to dance, Kelly?
2: Yes.
0: If we play for you now, you can dance. All right. Thank you so much. Yes, Kelly. Nice. I think yes, Kelly is. I think Kelly is like, you know, a cool. You just move. You move your body gently.
1: Ooh.
0: It's not that dance does not need any gra-gra.
1: Nah, at all.
0: It's just beautiful.
1: No,
0: wow. How do they come up with all of these things,
1: though? Honestly, I wonder.
0: Hello. Hi, good afternoon.
1: What's your name?
2: Amoyo.
0: From Amoyo. All right, welcome. Go ahead.
2: The one I remember is Awilo.
0: Which one?
2: Awilo.
0: Yeah, we will play an Awilo song today.
1: Oh, all right.
0: Do you know how to dance to any Awilo song?
2: Very well.
0: You're one of those you were one of those children who used to scatter the parties because everybody would be shaking leg, scattering everywhere. Thank you so much for calling. Once an Awilo song starts, the party will scatter because you have to move, give yourself space.
1: Honestly, my favorite is when you know you have to reverse. Just move back, then you know there's a way you have to end. It's like you're trying to enter with your neck, then you twist it. Then, ooh, and that was my favorite. I love this.
0: And that's a song that allows you to move all your body. Your hands are moving, your head, your legs, everywhere.
1: Hey, come on.
0: 0913 655 6952. What dance move do you remember that was trending back in the days? You know, the ones you can dance to, the ones you cannot as well, but at least you remember. Some of us watch people who dance to it because we don't know. 0913-655-6952, that's the number to call, or send us a message on WhatsApp.
1: 0913-655-6864. 0913-655-6864. Remember, you can actually send us a voice note.
0: Exactly. We know you're busy, and then, you know, you're too busy to type. Just send us a voice note. Chop, chop. Hello.
3: Hello, good afternoon.
0: Hi, good afternoon.
3: This is Gerald calling from Shell.
0: Hi, Gerald. Welcome.
3: How are you guys doing?
0: We're good. We're fine. Good to have you.
3: I think the one I can remember that I think I will not forget about it is Chucky.
0: Shocky.
1: Shocky.
0: Shocky. I think that's Orezi, right?
3: Is that?
0: I think it was Orezi that sang that song.
3: Yeah. Even in the church now, even up to today, most of my dance are always Shocky.
0: You have picked that one and you're not letting it go. Thank you. Thank you for calling. And thank you to people who come up with those kind of dance moves. Because for somebody like Gerald now we see good they dance go with that.
1: I'm trying to imagine the Shocky is high shot.
0: Like everything, you know? Yeah, isn't Shocky to praise the Lord?
1: Wait, is Shocky that one that you have to move like... okay, don't let me use the word.
0: I think you do something with your hand and you're like this.
1: You know, there's this one that you have to move like an imbecile, yeah? you're swaying left and right.
0: No, then the leg
1: is scattered. Like, the leg is going to be like V or try to...
0: I don't know if it's...
1: Inverted V. And then
0: I don't know if it's Shocky, but it's a little related.
1: You know that.
0: Yes.
1: I never liked that one. I love my girl. I love it.
0: Keep the calls coming in. What is one trending dance move that you remember, you know, from yesteryears or when you were growing up? Or the ones that are quite recent for those who are still in that era.
1: Why can't the Gen Z's relate?
0: Yeah, they can. They have a couple of dance moves. There's this one now that they're dancing to. I don't know what they call it, but they have a couple of dance moves. But their dance trends online. I just feel like it's not as popular as the ones we used to have because we had dance trends when there was no social media. We had dance trends when there was no internet.
1: It was quite surprising,
0: and it went round the world, round the country. I don't know how
1: especially
0: they did that.
1: Our wheelers, like around the world,
0: everybody's dancing to that. Everybody in the south, everywhere.
1: Do you know? I'm quite curious. I feel like asking Nela now. Like, okay, what's that trending song for you? Trending dance.
0: This one. You better leave her alone.
1: Because I expect them to like at least have some. I don't think they hold.
0: They don't.
1: I said this one. I do up and down. I guess it's like.
0: Yeah, that one. Hey, what's that one?
1: Snake hand.
0: It does not have a name. Imagine that. Monica, let's go to a quick break. When we come back, we'll take your calls and messages. What is that trending dance move that you remember? The one that was in vogue back in your days. Tell us about it. Do you remember the title of the song or the name of the dance? Do let us know. 0913-655-6864. That is the WhatsApp number. We'll be right back.
4: Diamond Moments. Good music. Good talk.

0: Hey.
1: Yeah, that was Strategy Ball Ball by Olamide Banjo. I remember that year Olamide also dropped the great songs with great vibes back to back.
0: There was no dull moment with him.
1: Ooh, my goodness, we couldn't get enough of Olamide. There's no song that Olamide dropped that time that don't make sense. And I feel like till now, Olamide is still doing great. If he drops one like this, I don't say we go listen.
0: We know your choice. Welcome back to the show.
1: It is still Diamond Moments. Yes, Memories Monday. My name is Bisola Olorili.
0: And I'm Omani Vine.
1: This afternoon, we're asking you to tell us about one dance move that was trending back in the days.
0: Uh-huh.
1: One dance that was in vogue. Which one do you remember? Hello?
2: Good afternoon.
1: Hi, good afternoon.
2: This is
1: Abiodun from my own welcome.
2: This is a dance that cannot forget. I don't think we can forget it forever.
1: That one. I hope you were dancing when we played it.
2: Is that?
1: I hope you danced when we played it.
2: I couldn't wait.
1: It's a beautiful song.
2: What made it even more popular was that all these are our gospel artists.
1: Yes, they did like a remix.
0: That's all I mean.
1: I'll be covered and I will go call up.
2: So everything was like gospel, Awilo, Makusa everywhere.
1: It's
2: very difficult for us to forget.
1: That's true. Thank you so much.
2: Even this one too, by
1: Lagbaja, Kokombilo. That one. Even till now, everybody does that dance move when they play that song.
0: Thank you so much.
1: Thank you for calling. Aww. Everybody waits for that part. Kokombilo.
0: Oh my, Lagbaja too. We had great artists. My goodness.
1: 0913-655-6952. What is that dance move that trended back in the days? Which one do you remember? Which one can you dance to? Hello.
0: Hello.
3: Hi, good afternoon.
1: Good afternoon.
3: This is Ola from Polytron.
1: Hi, Ola. You Hi, called Ola. In today.
3: I called you.
1: Welcome to the show.
3: Hope you're all good.
1: We're good. We're fine.
3: Mine is Alingo.
1: Uh-huh. Alingo, yeah.
0: You know, I was just searching for it.
1: Can you dance it? Yeah, because that dance is quite energetic. I can relate. Thank you so much, Ola. Thank you for calling. It's true. It's very, you know, P-Square now. P-Square, not just the it just pay me, Sha. So let's move on. Because those guys, they gave us that great dance moves, they gave us great music.
0: Actually.
1: But,
0: but maybe for Mr. P, anyway, he's still giving us that vibe because that I can't look away. The dance moves he gave us in that I can't look away.
1: He's just paying me that, eh?
0: It is what it is.
1: Thank you for that much time. Hello, good afternoon.
4: Afternoon, how you doing?
1: What's going? What's your name?
4: This is a flavor added to News Media Radio. You guys are doing well.
1: Thank you so much. We appreciate you. What's your name and where are you calling from?
4: I am Akisulola, speaking and talking from Kilanko.
1: Good to have you. Go ahead.
4: Yeah. You guys talked about music. What about the impact of reggae?
1: We're talking about dance moves. Do we have reggae dance moves?
4: Reggae has a dance move. So especially when you go into the likes of Lucky Dube.
1: So they have a certain dance move. Wow.
4: There's this particular song, Remember Me. There's a wherever you are, remember me. Whatever you do, I love. I'm sure you guys was a bit of that.
1: We know that song. All right, thank you so much. Thank you for calling. Meanwhile, we had all these dance moves to hip-hop songs. I don't know what they called those dance moves, but when they play those songs, you see them, there's a way they move their legs. I don't know.
0: Oh, I think I know it.
1: Yeah,
0: but I can't remember.
1: I don't know the names anymore. I can't remember. I think we'll remember it soon. 0913. Hello.
0: Hi.
5: Hello, good afternoon.
1: Hello. Hi, we can hear you. What's your name?
5: Mantis from Fresno.
1: All right, welcome to the program. Go ahead.
5: Welcome. I would like to put this taken by MC Gallery.
1: We're not taking. Okay, that's yeah. That one too has a dance move, but we're not playing the songs. We're not taking song requests. We're just asking you to tell us the dance moves that were trending back then.
5: Okay, MC Gallery
1: Sekim. Yes, I remember that one too.
0: Okay, yeah, Sekim.
1: Yeah, Sekim. That one too was. I don't know. It was close to Shoki somehow.
0: Yes. Yeah,
1: somehow related to both. Both songs were quite related. 0913-655-6952. We've had songs though.
0: Honestly.
1: Trending songs.
0: What?
1: Hello?
5: Good afternoon. I'm still playing here.
1: Oh, we're good. We're doing well. What's your name and where are you calling from?
5: Abdelkarim.
1: All right, Abdelkarim. So tell us, what is that dance move that trended for you back in the days?
5: Backslide.
1: Hey.
5: By Jeffrey Daniel.
1: Backslide. Mm. Yeah, I used to see people dance to that, but I didn't even know it had a name.
0: That's different from Moonwalk.
5: And then for Chaka Chaka, almost a very.
1: Oh, so Unkwa Boti had a dance move too?
5: You put your hand. I've had a name.
1: Wow, thank you. Like Okoto. Thank you for sharing.
0: But backslide by who?
1: Jeffrey something.
0: Yeah.
1: Yeah, but I used to see them do that backslide. It's to the back. I think moonwalk, you come forward.
0: I wanted to say moonwalk.
1: No, I think they're different. Backslide is then, I don't know. Oh, but wow. Yeah, I think I've seen them dance it a couple of times.
0: Oh, wow.
1: But yeah, it's our OGs from the 70s to the early 90s that know that one.
0: Wow. Yeah, I don't think I know about
1: it. Hello, 0913-655-6952. What is one dance move that trended for you back in the days? Yep. Send us a message on WhatsApp, 0913-655-6864. We need to go on this short time out.
0: We have messages on our WhatsApp. We'll take them after.
1: We will, definitely.
0: Yeah.
6: Good music. Good talk.

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2: 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Good music, good talk.

0: Okay. Ooh. Sick him.
1: Yeah.
0: Very nice. MC Galaxy it. With that one. Uh-huh. Welcome back. I'm loving Memories Wednesday.
1: Honestly.
0: Memories Monday, sorry.
1: Yes, Memories Monday.
0: I feel like it should be Wednesday already. But yeah, Memories Mondays, you know, wonderful. We get to reminisce about the good old days. Mm-hmm. And this afternoon, we're taking a look at dance moves, trending dance moves back in the days. Which ones do you remember? Which one can you dance to?
1: Yeah.
0: Call us up on 0913-655-6952. Hello.
2: Hello, good afternoon.
0: Hi, good afternoon.
2: And I'm on your vibe.
0: Yes, so good afternoon.
2: How are you both doing?
0: I'm fine.
2: Yeah, this is Lizzie from Amsterdam.
0: Hi, Lizzie. It's been a while.
1: Honestly.
2: Yeah.
0: Welcome to the show.
2: A break.
0: Oh, it's okay to take a break sometimes.
2: The one I remember is Atlanta.
0: Atlanta, one leg up. nice. You must have really enjoyed parties back in the days.
1: Whoa.
0: Thank you, Lizzie. Thank you for calling. Yeah.
1: But we'll sang it again.
0: Atlanta, one leg up. Atlanta again. It sounds like one of those Olumenting guys.
1: Is it Olumenting?
0: The other one. It's not Olumenting. The other one.
1: No, Atlanta is different from One Leg Up.
0: One Leg Up.
1: No. You remember One Corner?
0: Ah, let's not even go there. Now, forget that we said anything about that one.
1: I just remember.
0: See, and it brought back one memory for me. I remember that, yeah. You know, there was a party.
1: Yeah.
0: And then, you know, I think everybody, I want to believe that they were all excited. Before we knew it, someone has climbed a very high place to Bobby dancing. What's going on here? We were all afraid for him not to fall because how did he get there?
1: The one ago, tell me what vibe. It was like there was madness in town. Like, what?
0: It was crazy. 0913-655-6952.
1: I think we should take messages because of our time.
0: Yeah, this one says, good afternoon, Lolo Gold and Omoni Money. How was your weekend?
1: Good.
0: Happy New Week, thank you. I think for me, it's Abilo Logumba.
1: Uh-huh.
0: Although I don't know how to dance it, but I usually watch them dancing in Damivision.
1: Right,
0: same here. Damivision is on my team. I says, good afternoon, Lolo Ili and Omoni Vibes. How are you doing?
1: Good.
0: She says, I am fine. Good to know.
1: Right.
0: I'm Finke from Irewa Lady.
1: I think
0: mine is Yauze and Ijoyoyo by Shino Peters.
1: Aww.
0: Ah, that Ijoyoyo too. Yeah, I think we met it.
1: Yeah.
0: We can still dance a little of it.
1: A little.
0: Yeah, our generation still met Ijoyoyo on ground.
1: Ah, but I wish you can play the other one actually.
0: Ah, we cannot play that one.
1: You know, the peace sign.
0: It has been banned. Good afternoon, Amani Candelarily. The only queen of the airwaves, Trashidi, has been amazing.
1: Good.
0: How was your weekend, Queens? It was beautiful.
1: Right?
0: How was yours? It says, so good to join you guys today. Lorili, it's been a while, mm-hmm. Especially your money vibes.
1: Aww.
0: We're glad to have you back. It says, I'm Mayor from Basin.
1: Hi,
0: for
1: Mayor.
0: The question, disclaimer, I don't know how to dance. Mayor is Team Olorili. He says, I love music so much, but it's painful. I can't carry my body.
1: Oh.
0: But I can dance kukere. Yeah, kukere is quite simple.
1: It's waist you can whine. You can whine waist, but you cannot dance. Wow.
0: Kukere by Inyaya, Shoki by Lil Kesh, and Shakiti Bobo by Olamide, and My G by P Square. Alingo, it is well with them. You see, I knew it. Alingo is for people who really know how to dance.
1: Aww.
0: Who can work with their bodies. But you see, for those of us, I think Shakiti Bobo is good, you know. Classy dance. You don't need to do gra gra. He says, good to see you guys in the building. Have a splendid and wonderful week ahead. God bless you. God bless Diamond FM. And he says some choreography songs too. Master of the Universe. Did you attend my school? Because you have seen all of us dance to Master of the Universe. You don't remember the song?
1: No,
0: Master
1: no.
0: of
1: I know the
0: song.
1: Universe. When you said Master, there's another one that's coming to me. They say Simi.
0: We dance to Shackles of My Feet too.
1: Oh my God, I'm trying to remember the song.
0: There's a Mary Mary song to which one again? Is it Shackles? There's one song by Mary Mary. Then I'm trained in my sorrow. We dance to that one. Women of Faith. Let's not even go to choreographies today.
1: I'm trying to remember the song.
0: But
1: it's only the intro I can remember.
0: And so, sing it for us. Maybe we'll tell you.
1: It's not coming to my head. Like, I can't sing it.
0: Sorry, my dear. It is when we leave the show that you will not remember.
1: Oh, you got baby.
0: Let's see, can we sneak in one last call before we go?
1: Yes, I think we can. Okay. 0913656952, the number to call. Mm. Let's see who's going to be our last caller for
0: what's
1: today.
0: What's that dance move that trended back in the days? Which one do you remember? Which one can you dance to? I still feel like there's some dance moves that we haven't mentioned.
1: Yes, I feel there are several of them.
0: Yeah. Hello?
3: Hello, you're connected.
2: Hi.
0: Good afternoon, what's your name?
2: This is Gossie calling from Malaysia.
0: All right, Gossie. Go ahead.
2: How are you guys doing?
0: We're fine. Good to have you. How are you doing as well?
2: Okay.
0: All right. Go ahead, Gossie.
2: It is in my childhood time, the thing that the music, you know, the dance style that I used to love so much was Awilo.
0: Awilo Logomba, yeah. That one was really common.
2: Growing up, very one that, like, I knew how to dance. Like, I got so many awards, you know, from it. Is yes, one lady just mentioned that music now.
0: Which one?
2: By Terry G. Alanta.
0: Okay, Lanta is not by Terry G, but okay. Yeah, all right, we remember that. Thank you so much for calling, Godswill. I'm still trying to remember the name of the artist who sang Alanta.
1: I think I remember the song I was talking about.
0: Uh-huh. Oh, yeah, where is it?
1: Omolero.
0: Oh, Lord, you remind me of the white gloves. And the white shirt and black trousers. Oh, Lord, have mercy.
1: We gotta go.
0: Thank you so much for joining us.
1: Honestly.
0: Yeah. Alanta was by Earthquake. Uh-huh. That's the name I wanted to remember.
1: Oh, it's Earthquake. Yeah.
0: Earthquake, yes. That's the one that sang Alanta. Oh. Thank you so much to everyone who joined us on the show. We had so much fun talking about this. I hope we were able to bring back good old memories for you. We have to leave the studio now, but those songs, you can play them on your phone and then dance to it. Just, you know, unwind. It's Monday. No, go wound yourself with stress.
1: Uh-huh.
0: Eh? Have a wonderful rest of the day. My name is Bisola Olorile.
1: Yes, and I am Omni Vibes. We'll see you later. Bye. Mm-hmm.
0: Bye.

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Yes, you're worth it. We'll go the whole mile for you. 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
1: Have you ever dreamed of studying abroad, relocating for work, visiting your loved ones overseas, or simply exploring beautiful destinations around the world? You know, you want to go exploring, see what you've pinned, what you've seen on Pinterest, all those that you've screenshotted on your phone. You probably need to visit them. Well, you don't have to worry. This is the time to get to know more about it. From visa application, admission process to documentation, travel guidance, having the right information, and even the right professionals. You might probably not be aware of all this, but the truth is, traveling internationally sometimes, it could involve more than buying the right ticket or buying a flight ticket. And that's why this conversation is very germane one. You need to be a part of. You don't need to miss it. All right, joining me today is the Chief Executive Officer of one of the reputable travel and educational consultancy organization, a company that is committed to helping individuals achieve that dream, which I mentioned earlier, about international travels or destination travels, or even for schools, for academics. Well, all this particular information, all this particular professional guidance will be given to you. And trust me, this company, this particular organization is transparent, and they are a reliable support to you. It's a pleasure to have you join me, sir. Can we meet you? And also, can we get to know more about your organization?
2: Thank you so very much. My name is Ambassador Alhaji Chief Hamzat Ismail Kolade, the Chairman and the CEO of Crew Global Interlinks Limited, a traveling and educational consultant who specializes in getting visas for people either to study abroad or to go on vacation or to go on medical trip or on whatever trip you want to go. So that is what we do in our company.
1: For someone who plans to travel abroad, what's the first step they need to take?
2: The first step is getting an international passport. Secondly, if you are traveling to study, you need your O-level result, getting 5 credits in English and mathematics. If you are a science student, you must pass your physics and chemistry. And there's another program we run in our company. If your child falls between the age of 4 years to 17 years, he or she can travel abroad to study. But this is how we do it. One of the parents is allowed to follow the child that is traveling to study from age of 7 years to 17 years. You don't have to wait for him to finish primary and secondary education to continue studying in Canada. We have school we represent in Canada that allows your child from age of 7 years to 17 years to continue their education to study in Canada. And at Crew Global Interlinks, we don't do child trafficking or human trafficking. A parent is allowed to follow the child to travel abroad, and when he gets there, if any of the parents decide to stay as a professional, we can still give you the guideline of how you can stay there legitimately, that you won't have to be running here and there, and you don't have to be jeopardize the immigration rule guiding your visa.
1: All right. Many people actually hear that travel agencies, once they hear travel agencies, they believe they probably, you know, they don't know what they do and the kind of, you know, services they have to offer. So what does your company or your organization has to offer?
2: I used to say this, you can't compare skill with luck. Skill is when you are good at what you do, while luck is maybe you are just doing a trial. If you are doing trial by error, you put in for maybe 100 applications. Luckily, one can escape through, but skill is when you are good at all you do. You apply for 100 visas, maybe 70, 60, 70 visas are coming out. So that is what we do in the company. We are a group of professionals that we are good at what we do. We specialize in arranging the rightful document, a genuine documentation to the embassies. And we both support it with prayer.
1: All right. And, you know, some persons believe, okay, certain company have a particular destination or location where they push or they help people go to. Just have one particular destination?
2: No. We are professionals. It depends on the country of your choice. Okay. Either you want to go to Canada, to America, to Germany, whatever place you want to go, come into the office, or you can contact us. Ask any question you want to ask. We are good at what we do. Traveling and thus studying abroad, working abroad, and for medical visit or medical consultation, you can just come into the office. We will give you details of traveling to anywhere you want to go. We don't specialize in a particular country because we are good at what we do. We have been doing visas for the past 20 something years, so that is why we are good at what we do.
1: Yes, all right. So, but then some persons believe that, you know, you can do this yourself. All you have to do is probably just open your system and then you apply to any country at all you want to go to. And again, to add to it, you know, some persons believe it's a tussle to actually get out of this country. Nigeria, especially going by how expensive it is. How true is this?
2: Yeah, in the world of today, actually try by error sometimes work, but there's no way you want to do it. You can never rule out area or aspect of professionalism in whatever job you are doing. Some people believe that I can do it all alone. Yes, you can. If 100 people try such method, maybe one or two can scale through. Why some of them exhaust their money and resources in the sense that there are some document that is not necessary. Why you are doing trial by error, you just say, let me include it. As a professional, we know the right document each embassy needed in getting their visa.
1: And in the process of this application, do people need to have a huge amount in their account before they can say they need to travel?
2: That is what I said. Professionalism in all aspects of life, you cannot rule it out. Mm-hmm. By coming to our office, we know what the embassy needed. As regards to the document, the monetary aspect of it, at School Global Interlinks Travels, we don't charge upfront payments. We only come, we tell you the procedure, you make deposit of maybe for the documentation, for the aspect of the proof of fund at the embassy. There are some banks giving proof of fund. They are depositing the money into your account. Some charges 5%, some charges 7%. But when you come to us, we know the banks that charges less, that when you come, we will guide you on what and what to do. For the aspect of monetary aspect, by in putting into the bank account, either you have the money or not, there's a way out to everything. So that is why I said you cannot rule out the aspect or the area of professionalism.
1: And are people allowed to, you know, pay upfront, or is it going to be installment payment?
2: No, at School Global we don't charge upfront. You only pay for the documentation. When the visa is out, that's when you are paying our agency fee.
1: All right. And are there countries where Nigerians have better chance of securing study or work opportunity at the moment?
2: Well, for that question, I can say yes or no.
1: Okay.
2: The reason for saying yes is when you are good at what we do, at School Global, we know all the required documents. We know the process. We know things and things to hide. But in order to play safe, there is no country you want to go that we don't do. Only we cannot do some visa or Borno State visa. But for any other country, we are good. Either to study, either to work, either for vacation or whatever aspect you want to go. When you come to, when you visit us at School Global, we tell you the procedures, all the procedures in order for you to get visa.
1: Beyond processing travel documents now, how do you prepare your clients for life in another country?
2: Yeah, that's a perfect question. Let's take, for instance, I said we have been in this job for the past 20-something years. There is no country will get visa for you that will not tell you that. Go and meet so person there that he or she will assist you in getting the requirement document to or requirement paper for you to get a stay over there or to work.
1: There's a trade fair going on right now. What is it about?
2: The trade fair going on right now is called China Canton Fair. If you're a businessman or woman and you want to go there's a lot of things over there that you can just go there to buy. When you get there, you go there, explore, you look into the business you can invest your money in. And as a professional over there, we can also give you guidelines of what and what to buy and give you people that can assist you in bringing it to Nigeria. So if you are interested in going for China Canton Fair, coming up this year, October, this is the right time for you to start because the people are queuing right now in the ongoing China Canton Fair. So if you are to start now, this is the right time for us to start because we have to request for the invitation letter from China. And when the invitation letter arrives, that's when we are now start your processing. If you want to attend the China Canton Fair, this is the right time to start.
1: All right. And what are the locations where people can visit you to get more information?
2: 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So it's always busy, but when I see your message on WhatsApp, I will definitely reply. You don't have to be scared in making the right step or making the right decision to travel abroad. Just come and visit us at our office. We will give you the steps to take, the guidance on how to travel abroad with ease, without stress.
1: And that's the guidance and the professional you need in order to know your ways on how to travel out and how to, you know, go on that destination vacation which you said you need. Hi, I'm Amonike Babatunde. Bye.
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Time is 9 p.m. And the venue is the Redeemed Christian Church of God, the Master's Court, opposite Dangote Police Post, Asadam Road, Ilorin, Kwara State. Come be a part of a powerful music ministration featuring Ola Bez, Toyin Adebayo Olajide, Asoife Oluwa Odogunyo, Moses, C Praise, CMC Choir, and others. 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Come with your friends. Come expecting a divine encounter. Pastor Nat Adejuwo, Assistant Continental Overseer, Pastor in Charge, Region 4, Pastor Victor Ojukwulola, CMC Pastor, Pastor E.A. Adeboye, General Overseer. Jesus is Lord.

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India Headlines. President Tinubu flags off reconstruction of Ibadan Ijebu-Ode Road. Kwara government reiterates commitment to citizens' welfare. Kwara NSCDC deploys 1,200 personnel for peaceful Eid Maulud celebration. And on the foreign scene, British Prime Minister announces support for Ukraine missile production. In business news, global oil price drop amid United States-Iran hostility. In entertainment news, Ogun, Lagos, Mon veteran actor Taiwo Ogogo-Asan. And from the world of sports, Falconets to depart Nigeria for Poland ahead today for 2026 Under-20 Women's World Cup. Good evening and many thanks for joining us for news across the world on FM 88.7 FM. Lauren, I am Omonike Babatunde. 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We'll bring you details of the news after this break. Don't go away, please.

who be this person with the text me? Oh, Bola. Oh, may I go check on? I

0: That's what can happen if you take your eyes off the road. 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We need you alive.
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0: You're welcome back from that short break. Now the news in detail. President Bola Ahmed Tinubu has flagged off the reconstruction of the 66.5-kilometer Ibadan-Ijebu-Ode road valued at 297 billion naira in Ibadan, Oyo State. Speaking through the Ogun State Government, Governor Prince Dapo Abiodun, Tinubu said the project was one of the cardinal programs of his administration, particularly in the area of infrastructural development, aimed at reducing the hardship faced by Nigerians by making road across the 36 states of the Federation motorable. He said that the road, which has been in state of disrepair, served as a link between Oyo and Ogun State, connecting several communities along the route. Tinubu said that upon completion, the road will increase the gross domestic product GDP of the affected state and attract more local and foreign investment. The event was attended by the Ogun State Governor Dapo Abiodun, his deputy engineer Niyomed Salako Oyedele, the Olubadan of Ibadan Land Oba Rashidi Ladoja, the governorship candidate of the All Progressives Congress, APC, Senator Shafrafadin Ali, the Minister of Works, Engineer Dave Umahi, and all the APC chieftains and eminent personalities from Oyo and Ogun states. The Kwara State government has reiterated its commitment to welfare of citizens across the state. The Kwara State Commissioner for Finance, Dr. Awal Nuru, stated this during an opening speech at start of a three-day capacity training for staff of the Nigerian Community Action for Resilience and Economic Strengthening, NGCARES 2.0, in Ilori. Dr. Nuru, who is the chairperson of the Kwara State Steering Committee, opined that the state government under Malam Abdurrahman Abdulrazak has paid over 28 billion naira pension and gratuity arrears dating back 2008. According to her, the government has paid gratuity of state pensioners till 2019. The Commissioner for Planning and Economic Development in Kwara State is Dr. Mary Runke Aride, said the program is designed to equip participants with knowledge required to identify, assess, and support beneficiaries of the program. She disclosed that the NGCARE is another program designed to empower people in the state, which is paramount to the Kwara State government. The Nigerian Security and Civil Defense Corps, NSCDC, Kwara State Command has deployed 1,200 personnel across the state to provide enhanced security and ensure a peaceful and orderly Hilda Malid Court celebration. The development, approved by the state commandant, Commandant Abbas Nda Mohammed, covers strategic location including places of worship, market, motor parks, major road, critical national asset and infrastructure, recreational centers, and other public gathering points. Personnel from specialized units, including the Special Female Squad, Counterterrorism Unit CTU, Agro Rangers, and CBRNE unit, have also been placed on heightened alert to respond promptly to emerging security concerns. The commandant urged residents to remain vigilant, cooperate with security agencies, and promptly report suspicious persons, movement, or activities to the appropriate authorities. He congratulated the Muslim faithful across Kwara State on the occasion of Eid al-Malid, urging them to celebrate peacefully and use the occasion to promote unity, tolerance, and peaceful coexistence. Dr. Mrs. Zainab Balogun, an activist and environmentalist, has called on government at all levels to take stronger action in enforcing environmental laws and promoting cleanliness across communities. Balogun said authorities should prioritize public health and environmental safety rather than hesitate because of possible criticism from residents. Speaking during the launch of her book, The Health We Share, A Journey Towards Environmental Renewal, Balogun stressed that environmental neglect and irresponsible human behavior pose serious threat to community health and contribute to disasters such as flooding. She urged the government to intensify public education, enforce proper waste disposal and town planning regulations, and work with students, NGOs, and other stakeholders to build a culture of environmental responsibility. Balogun said protecting the environment was a collective responsibility, noting that the action of one person can affect an entire community. The acting governor of Oyo State, Baya Lawal, has expressed heartfelt sympathy for traders and residents affected by the recent fire at Oroya Market in Ibadan. In a statement issued today, the acting governor described the incident as the tragic loss that has disrupted the livelihood of hardworking traders and caused significant hardship for families. He assured that the state government will stand firmly with the victims during this difficult time. He noted the emergency response team have been deployed to assess the extent of the damage while immediate relief measures are being put in place to support those affected. The acting governor further stated that the government is committed to restoring the market and implementing preventive measures to avert future occurrences. The news across the world is reaching you from Vimit 88.7 of Family Lorry. We'll go on a break now, and when we return, we'll bring you foreign, business, entertainment and sport news. Don't go away, please.
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You're welcome back from that break. 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Now we move on to the foreign stars. British Prime Minister Andy Bonham today toured Ukraine on his first foreign trip since taking office, where he announced plans to support Ukraine's domestic production of long-range missiles amid escalating attack by Russia. Bonham is in Ukraine to co-chair a meeting of a coalition of the willing, a group of countries supporting Kyiv and is scheduled to meet Ukrainian President Volodymyr Zelensky. The British Prime Minister is also expected to announce that the United Kingdom has agreed to allow European Defence Company MBDA to declassify information on British-made components used in the Scalp long-range cruise missile. According to Downing Street, the move will help France and Ukraine establish local assembly lines for the missile, which incorporates British and French technology. He's also expected to accept an award on behalf of the British people in recognition of the UK's support for Ukraine and participate in an event marking Ukraine's Independence Day.

0: still on the foreign scene. Court premises in the Zambia capital, Lusaka, and elsewhere have been shut as the deadline for filing a petition against the outcome of the recent presidential election approaches. An unusual police presence has been reported at some courts, which have been taped off to prevent access. Monday is the last in which petition against the presidential election results can be filed. Such a petition could potentially affect the inauguration of Ichilema, which is scheduled for 1st of September. Opposition candidate Brian Mundubile said he would challenge the election results, citing irregularities after coming second with a 38% share of the vote. Incumbent candidate Ichilema won a second term with 60%. Mundubile is in hiding over alleged threats made against him amid a post-election period marked by controversy, including the shooting dead of an opposition figure and the arrest of others. And that ends our foreign news. Up next is our business news.
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0: In a business update today, global oil prices declined today amid continued tension in the Middle East. At the weekend, Iran and the United States were embroiled in a fresh trade war. United States President Donald Trump announced plans to tighten economic sanctions on Iran and its allies under the proposed economic de-sanctions. In response, Iranian authority vowed to retaliate against the proposed U.S. economic sanctions. The development led to a decline in vessel traffic in the Strait of Hormuz, further impacting the global energy market. However, a market survey showed that Brent crude and West Texas Intermediate WTI declined by 1.84% and 2.25%, respectively, to $96.65 and $85.17 per barrel. And that ends our business news. Up next is our entertainment news.
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0: In our entertainment update today, the Ogun and Lagos state government have commiserated with the family of veteran actor Alhaji Taiwo Azan, popularly known as Ogogo, over his passing. The Ogun state government said it received with deep sadness the death of the filmmaker, describing it as a monumental loss to the state, Nigeria's creative industry, and the entire nation. Similarly, the Lagos State Ministry of Tourism, Art and Culture, while mourning the passing of Ogogo, described him as a custodian of culture, a gifted storyteller, and a proud ambassador of Yoruba heritage. In a statement issued by the Commissioner for Tourism, Art and Culture, Mrs. Toke Benson Awoyinka, the management and staff extended their heartfelt condolences to his family, friends, colleagues, and the entire Nollywood and creative art community. That ends our entertainment news. Up next is
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0: From the world of sport today, Nigeria's Falconets will depart for Poland today ahead of the 2026 FIFA Under 20 Women's World Cup. The team has spent several weeks in camp in Abuja, undergoing intensive training and preparation as they get ready to represent the country at the global tournament. Moses Aduku's side will take on Poland and Korea Republic in friendly matches as part of the final preparation for the competition. The two friendly encounter will provide Aduku with an opportunity to fine-tune his team strategies ahead of the World Cup. Still from the world of sport, Super Eagles winger Samuel Chukwueze picked up the Man of the Match award following AC Milan's 2-1 victory over Torino at the Stadio Olimpico El Grande Torino. Chukwueze, who was deployed in a wing-back role by manager Ruben Amorim, provided the assist for Adrien Rabiot's second goal in the 67th minute. The Niger international created the most chance, 4, and had the joint most touches in the opposition box, 9, in the game. Torino struggled whenever he accelerated, especially during Milan's strong first-half attack down his flank. And that's it from the world of sport.

0: With that, we've come to the end of news across the world. But before we go, here's a recap of the major highlights. President Tinubu flags a reconstruction of Ibadan-Ijebu-Ode Road. Kwara government reiterates commitment to citizens' welfare. Kwara NSCDC deploys 1,200 personnel for peaceful Hilda Molid celebration. And on the foreign scene, British Prime Minister announces support for Ukraine missile production. In business news, global oil prices drop amid United States-Iran hostility. In entertainment news, Ogun, Lagos, mourn veteran actor Taiwo Ogogo Hassan. And from the world of sports, Falconet to depart Nigeria for Poland today ahead of the 2026 Under 20 Women's World Cup. For today in history, did you know that on this day in 1937, the winner of the 1993 presidential election, Moshood Abiola, was born in Abeokuta? Now you know. For news coverage or information about happenings around you, kindly contact them at a firm newsroom number on 091-6062-7526. The news across the world was edited by Abiodun Akinwunmi, and my name is Omonike Babatunde. Thank you for listening to your Shining Supreme Station, and please stand by for the news in Yoruba language. Good evening.
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8: 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Host Pastor Olakunle Steven Olatunji. Song minister David Well, Tony Olajide. The Liberation Choir and other anointed song ministers of God. Coming up on Thursday, 27th of August to Sunday, 30th of August, 2026. 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

0: 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Jesus Christi, Nyanke Dere. Jesus Christ is our message.
1: Hallelujah.
2: Otobe oju bela. Nekbato wu.
1: When it pleases him, he left the life of some people.
2: Ah,
1: they call them dead. It pleases the Lord to be in our life, and we are all the living soul. Every living soul here.
2: Money of God, the Father,
1: glory be to God in heaven. Hallelujah.
2: And your man,
1: children of man.
2: Upayede.
1: The end of the world is here.
2: Upayede.
1: The end of the world is here.
2: Eronu ekwiwada.
1: Repent and be converted.
2: Eronu ekwiwada.
1: Repent and be converted.
2: Bi Olorun paye nu lenkan soso.
1: If God did not destroy the world at once,
2: He's
1: taking it every individual one by one. Mine may come today. Yours may come today.
2: Mama sako.
1: Don't brag.
2: Mama sako.
1: Don't raise your shoulder. Listen to what the Spirit is saying. Listen to what the Spirit is saying. Because you are sound with health this moment, there's nothing that is not possible within the next
2: month.
1: Don't be proud to God. Because you have sound health this minute, do not use your sound health to be proud to God. Don't continue in sin. The Bible says there's a way that seemeth right before a man. But the end is death. Brothers and sisters, hearing me. What is the sin you are committing?
2: That
1: seems to be good before you. Children of man. You have money. You have earthly properties.
2: In sin.
1: God can forsake you and your properties this midnight. You may be among those that will leave the world today and become dead. You are just eager. You use your wisdom the way you like. You talk anyhow. You command anyhow. You may not live to see tomorrow. And it may be tomorrow morning. And you'll be carried up and down. Well done, the kings. Well done, the chiefs. Well done, those in authority. Well done, the military. Well done, every company. And the CEO or director. Today, you have power. You are not sick. You are not feeling anything. By tomorrow morning, they may be carrying you up and down. Even this midnight, they may be carrying you up and down. Numbers of power kidnap people that died while in office. Numbers of those in authority and they died in their office. Numbers of people that die while in office and they never realize when they have the power to use, they were happy. When they got to that office, they were happy. When they begin to bring out authority, they were happy. They never knew that they would not live long. They never realized that they would not stay long. Well done, those hearing me this minute. Either you're in the afternoon, or midnight, or evening, or morning. Listen to what the Spirit is saying. You don't know your appointed time before God.
2: Job
1: 14.
3: Olojo die ni. 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
1: A man that is born of a woman is of few days. Well done, kings.
2: Emir.
1: The Emirs.
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2: Lẹ́ọ̀ gómìnà.
1: Well done, governor.
2: Commissioner.
1: Commissioners.
2: Ministers.
1: Ministers.
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1: Hope that position will not destroy you.
2: Ipò tí Olúwa fi yín síbẹ̀.
1: The position that God has placed you.
2: Tẹ wá fira yín sípò Ọlọ́run.
1: That you put yourself in position of God.
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1: And you say there's nothing God will do.
2: Ẹnlẹ́ o.
1: Well done.
2: Ẹnlẹ́ o.
1: Well done.
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1: Oh, that is not what is going to destroy you.
2: Mo sorry.
1: I'm sorry for
2: Bo,
1: you.
2: Gbogbo ohun tó ń lọ lónìí.
1: All what you are using today.
2: Ìwọ kọ́ lọ ní.
1: It doesn't belong to you.
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1: It doesn't belong to you.
2: Torí ẹni tá bí nínú obìnrin.
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2: Immigration and customs ṣe ẹ níbẹ̀ dáa.
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2: Ẹ̀yin gómìnà.
1: The governors.
2: Senator.
1: The senators.
2: Ministers.
1: The ministers.
2: Commissioners.
1: Commissioners.
2: Directors.
1: Directors.
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1: God has put you there.
2: President.
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1: Are you guiding well?
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1: Are you guiding well?
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2: Nígbà òkú.
1: After their death.
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1: The people of his town start cursing him.
2: Hallelujah.
1: Hallelujah.
2: Àwọn kan ti jẹ local government chairman.
1: Some people were one time local government chairman after leaving office. The people of the local government started cursing him.
2: Awon kan ti je governor.
1: Some people were once governors.
2: Eyin da nba nba se.
1: The incumbent.
2: Emi nfa yin soro.
1: The spirit is speaking.
2: Eyin na ni pe lo.
1: You will soon leave.
2: Se pelu oni ba ti yin da nibi ta ba wa.
1: All the curses of the inhabitants of the town or state will not affect
2: you. Eyin
1: sana. The commissioner.
2: Na kan na si seri.
1: Some were there.
2: Se ta yin ba ku nbe.
1: After leaving
2: se
1: office.
2: Pelu oni ja yin.
1: What the curses afflict you.
2: Ke ilu ase pe leyin.
1: People will curse you.
2: E te ke pe Olorun ba te ba ti se re.
1: This is not the cursing from God if you do not do well. The soldiers,
2: Alabo,
1: the security personnel, the police,
2: civil defense,
1: the civil defense,
2: DSS,
1: EFCC,
2: EFCC,
1: the position you are
2: secretary of war,
1: because of money you are not guiding well. You are not guiding well.
2: Who's
1: the people curse you after leaving office? If the people are cursing you, it is even better. You give account. The way you use your kingship. The way you use your
2: emirship.
1: You give account before God.
2: The
1: way you use your position as a director on earth. The way you use your security position. The
2: commander.
1: The police IG. And the young officers. Where the Lord asks you to guide, because once you be rich, you have destroyed the place.
2: Governor,
1: the governors,
2: the commissioners,
1: the commissioners,
2: directors,
1: the directors.
2: If the Lord tell Lord,
1: where the Lord wants you to guide, you have destroyed the place. Give account before God.
2: Hallelujah.
1: Hallelujah.
2: You
1: surely give account before God. Listen. Listen.
2: The lawyer.
1: The lawyers.
2: The
1: judges of this world. The judges of this world.
2: The DSS.
1: The
2: EFCC.
1: The EFCC. The office you are put to guide the people, for it to be better, you have destroyed the place. Because you want to be rich. You have destroyed the place. Those that left the world yesterday. Those that left the world
2: our
1: last week.
2: Last
1: month. Last year. Their end has come. They don't realize that they have a short time. Those that lighted this morning, this afternoon, this midnight. They do not know that the end of the day has come. They do not know that the end of the world has come. The world is not, did not come to an end, but an end come to their own lives. But an end come to them. Why are we not a thinking child? Look at all the occurrences. Prepare yourself. Be ready. If your time should come up today, what will death meet you with?
2: Whatsoever
1: death meets with you will be the judgment. Repent and change. Repent and change.
2: Olojonkojo.
1: The end of the day number
2: Z.
1: The end of the world is here.
2: Inu aye lala.
1: The world that is full of troubles.
2: Leya da binu ben.
1: The man that is born of a woman.
2: Olojo die ni.
1: Is of a few days.
2: Kilo to ape.
1: O si kun fun iponju.
2: O kun fun iponju.
1: Full of trouble.
2: Ejo senu aye iponju na na npe gegegege.
1: See, this word of trouble is what we carried on our head.
2: Na latin ojogun owo.
1: You do money rituals.
2: Latin pani.
1: You take life.
2: Latin baden ya je.
1: You destroy people.
2: Nenu aye iponju.
1: The life of trouble.
2: Nenu aye iponju
1: yi. This life of trouble.
2: Nenu aye damu
1: yi. This life of miserable.
2: Eyin Olorun e ma re yin.
1: The rich people, you don't fall sick.
2: Ora lo nje yin kan re.
1: Because God has done it well that you don't fall sick.
2: Hello, teaching hospital.
1: Go to teaching hospital.
2: Awon ero nbe nibe kan ni.
1: There are so many people
2: there. Lo private hospital.
1: Go to private hospital.
2: Bi a se lowo to.
1: As rich as they are.
2: Ijesan ti won gba.
1: The injections they are given.
2: Tablet ti won lo.
1: The tablets they are taking.
2: Ipo ti won gba bi won se nsun.
1: The position they are as they are. They never remember their riches. They do not remember their wealth. When the Lord visits them, when the wrath of God manifested, the wrath of God may manifest on you today, and you'll be carried up and down.
2: to ba tin di ele fese leto.
1: When it gets to a point that you should go and use
2: it,
1: other means, God is no longer in your life.
2: Hallelujah.
1: Hallelujah.
2: Ewo Oluwa sanu wa orile aye ma jo ni wa lara
1: ma jo yero oni wa ni la oni ro jo you experience pain even for the day oni
2: gbogbo ni agba ti akoko
1: wa fun said time for everything
2: bi me beg pe aye ku fun ponju
1: and the Bible made us to know that the world is full of trouble
2: aje pede da gbudo ba ponju
1: laye that means we must experience troubles on earth
2: olowo mo ponju
1: the rich will experience trouble
2: ta ni ka mo ponju
1: the poor will experience trouble
2: oh no why
1: are you cleaving the world
2: in your chest?
1: Why do you carry the world on your chest? Repent and change.
2: Do you
1: don't have the day number
2: six. I'm
1: happy in the scripture.
2: Verse 7.
1: He's talking to you, brother. Sisters. God is speaking to you.
2: Jesus Christ,
1: the Son of the Living God, is speaking to you.
2: Mo wi fun yin. 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
2: Wada ni wakati.
1: Repent this moment.
2: Ronu piwada ni akoko
1: yi. Repent this minute.
2: To ba ronu piwada.
1: If you fail to repent.
2: On lo church.
1: You go to church, you may be rich.
2: On lo church.
1: You go to church.
2: On le call on le ramato.
1: You may build house and buy.
2: On le bima on le naya. On le top baro nuki wada top fierce.
1: You fail to repeat sin.
2: On lo wa.
1: You are rich.
2: Then on church.
1: In church.
2: On da dame wa.
1: You pay your tithes.
2: On da ore.
1: Pay your offering.
2: On ti ba wa church.
1: You even build a church with them.
2: Or to fun pastor lowo.
1: Or you give money to pastor.
2: Oh, the fears and
1: rage. You never forsake sin.
2: Only near.
1: You are a thief.
2: Ene binu ni o.
1: You are full of anger.
2: Ene ja ni o.
1: You are a fighter.
2: Alagidi ni o.
1: You are stubborn.
2: But you kowo re to.
1: No matter how well you are.
2: You will
1: end up your in hell.
2: Da me wa wo londa.
1: Which tithe are you paying?
2: Oh, pari eso
1: wa pari. You end it in hell.
2: No. Are wo long bele.
1: Which offering are you
2: contributing? Ile wo lo kofa lo.
1: Which house did you build for God?
2: Bo awon atrocity to ti ko
1: si. Repent right now.
2: Ye ko lo te won gba o la to ni.
1: The Lord has set you from this moment. My God,
2: ko ma ni peto lo fi pada leyin e.
1: The Lord will not stay long before forsaking you.
2: Ika to se.
1: The wickedness you have done.
2: Bo buru to se.
1: The evil
2: to koja.
1: Last week.
2: Losu to koja.
1: Last year.
2: La kai ma yo do se.
1: Numbers of years ago.
2: Bo ba le aro nugu ada pelu to n gbo.
1: If you can repent with what you are hearing now.
2: Ki lo lo to sokale
1: le olori. Before the wrath of God descend on you.
2: Ki o to pada leyin
1: re. God forsake you.
2: Ki omi omo ori o to ko so si ona. Inu mi baje.
1: I felt sad.
2: Eyin ijo.
1: The church.
2: Ipo t'Olorun fi yin si.
1: The position God has
2: put you. Your pastors.
1: Especially pastors.
2: Olorun fi o si ipo kan.
1: God has placed you in a position.
2: O fi o di ipo kan. O fi o di bi kan.
1: He has fixed you in a place.
2: Ko jere okan fun. Ki awon eniyan se.
1: The glory of the members.
2: Ati ba yo ma jo je.
1: That destroyed the life of members.
2: Ki pastor ma so pe.
1: For a pastor to be saying.
2: Se gbe gba to de bi.
1: When you got here.
2: Omo to wa ni.
1: Don't know how you.
2: Wa ri se lo ni on sa ko.
1: Now you have made it
2: right. O de kan le le.

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0: Depore,
1: don't feel sad.
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1: that is not highly placed, be sad.
0: Hebrew 11.
1: Verse 20.

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6: Fine sports program we set, sports program we pimp, sports program we go give una a bonga argument on top sports matter.

That's the shell as the heart for Nasade. I greet enough for inside Obodo Nigeria, for you and for inside Obodo Oyinbo. Anywhere where you did, hear my voice for inside there this time around. Whether not this evening, but now, where time, which time you be for your side, I greet on now. Betting I know said today, now 24th of August 2026. And for this side of the studio, now 3 minutes, this is 7 p.m. Already show now sporting and where they come your airwaves every Monday and Wednesday. Today on all my full ground, where plenty things will be inside. Yes, so as Sikukumano say, all the major leagues for Obodo Oyinbo, they don't resume. And plenty things on the shell out, so we don't expect it. They shall like they happen for inside all these leagues for Obodo Oyinbo. Yes, so in Germany, in Spain, Italy, France, England, all of that, all start to. And can see water for some people, their body. As the matter so tebi, no be only said the league don't open. Transfer market still they open. Now some people don't collect water for the first day. They don't enter market, go they rush, they buy, they sell. Say you they go, you stay. All right, make run up, quack, because time. You no dare to waste time at all. My name na Badewa. I tell you me, aka Bade Weezy for listening to Shizuma the Weezy. Yes, so that instruments and now for the senior men them.

we be say then sabi sport well well. All right, anytime when you hear my voice for radio, you know say me they telling us say kisua kirewa, meaning say we know the tire for this radio station. We know the tire, tire no dey for our dictionary, tire no dey for anywhere where you see us, because to entertain, to inform, to educate, to torture your nabele, to scatter na dada, yes, so to do na jiggy jiggy, you know the tire us, to make una they informed, you know the tire us, and if you can't get it, call the reason I say, Omo. Wait till these people they use now. We be saying now 247 would they find them online. Anywhere where we see them, Diamond FM, they are live. I no go hide the secret. Lie. 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We go run things together. You want no mabe? 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
1: kara o le pemba more atura dada.
2: All right, now I'm with that. Kara o le pemba matura dada. Make run am kwa kwa make I start from the world of cricket. Yes, so England fast bowler. Yes, so Brighton cast. That one ended on withdrawal from the squad for the second test against Pakistan for inside the lot following in an incident outside the Derby nightclub. Video footage, don't imagine, see handcuffed. We say cast been led away by police. We say the Kara come up for there on Saturday night after a Durham's player. He don't go out to celebrate their win for inside the Derby share. Inside country county championship. All right, I shake body come up for the air. Enter inside the world of golf. Say Wyndham Clark. Now don't overcome the blowing a 5-shot lead to edge out to Rory McIlroy with a dramatic 3-shot victory at the PGA Tour BMW Championship. Yes, so Clark will be saying see in big overnight lead disappeared during a thrilling Sunday at Bellerive Country Club, where the US Open champion they don't buy three of the first 10 holes to give hope to McIlroy and Chasing Park. All right, now so it takes me inside the world of golf. Make I see for Formula One for year because Lewis Hamilton, he don't reveal him, say, he go take frustrations with the Ferraris inside race management in the Dutch Grand Prix offline as he don't make a comparison to their apparent hesitation in swapping drivers on different strategies with an old team Mercedes. Yes, so Hamilton will be saying described in Sunday inside Sandoval as definitely frustrating for him after he done they're unable to find a way past Mercedes George Russell for third place in closing laps. So all right, come on, buddy Joe. I don't come on, buddy Joe. Enter inside tennis because Coco Gauff, where we say don't defeat fellow American Jessica Pegula in straight set 6-2, 6-4 to capture a second Cincinnati Open Women's Singles title. It means say now the world number 4 become just the third player in the Open era after Serena Williams and Victoria Azarenka to win multiple titles in Cincinnati. Pegula, we say, ain't been defeated in don't beat defending champion Iga Swiatek in the semifinal, while Gauff in the dispose of unsealed Serac Bejeki, where we see a knockout the number one Aya Sabalenka to set up their first All-American Women's Final in Cincinnati for 56 years. Alright, for the world of boxing, Clarissa Shields talks, Michaela Mayer, if he be part of the future plans before she achieved a goal of retiring with a perfect record. The multi-weight world champion will say in Dunby in talks for middleweight fight against Britain's Lauren Price, will say he be fellow Olympic gold medalist. But if Price in no next opponent, then Shields switch her attention to Mayer to face Chantel Cameron in super weight light. We say the unification in a Sunday it will be shell. For this side, the Nigerians Falconet, we say they go come out. I never know if they don't come out to, or they never come, we say they don't come out to travel, go Poland today ahead of their 2026 FIFA Under 20 Women's World Cup. The team, we say they don't spend several weeks inside camp. We say that they undergo intensive training as preparations to gather momentum for the global show PC. Their head coach, Moses Aduku, we say in players, they will continue their final phase of preparation inside Poland, where they don't schedule to play friendly matches against host nation and Korea Republic. The two warm-up games, we say, go offer Aduku another opportunity to assess in players to fine-tune themselves before the tournament could start proper. right, 10 minutes, 9:30, signal 7 p.m. for Inside Diamond FM. This is the Chinese Supreme Station. Yes, so Lagos State Governor Babajide Sanwo-Olu. Yes, so in the talk, say the inaugural National Intermediate Games, Eco 2026, now go serve as a platform to identify, develop, and retain Nigeria's young sporting talent before they go progress to elite level. When they speak during an inspection of ongoing rehabilitation works, so they say they shall have for inside Teslim Balogun Stadium for Surulere. Augustine Wolu talk say Lagos now go take up Austin Wrighty after the National Sport Commission NSC don't select the state for maiden edition of the games. It don't schedule for October 1 to 15 and expect to draw between 14,000 or 15,000 athletes for inside the tournament. In talk say the competition will say could help establish a system will say could be capable of both discovering and retaining promising athletes within Nigeria, framing it as a part of a wider 3-year infrastructure drive. We say don't cover the Surulere, Ifako, Bariga, Ikuru, Ekpe, Akege, and even Badagry. Alright, Super Eagles defender Semi Ajayi, he don't express assisting the Totori Bele after he don't score the opening goal and picking up the Man of the Match award inside Hull City historic 2-0 victory over the Manchester United for the Premier League. The Nigerian international, he don't break the deadlock to net the Hull's first top flight goal since 2017 before the Noble Mendy in don't conceal with the win. When he speak after the final whistle, Ajayi can talk say the early strike now reward the Tigers a bright opening spell and then provide the foundation for their memorable victory. Ajayi commanding defensive display and historical goal in the end in the club official Man of the Match award. We see the voter by the Hull City supporters in top the fan poll with 38.9% of the vote to beating out fellow goal scorer Mendy. We see insecure 31.4%. All righty, Hamburg Sporting Director Klaus Costa in their confidence say Terrence Murphy in go make a significant impact for the Bundesliga club. Murphy don't complete a paramount permanent move to Hamburg from Ligue 1 outfit OGC Nice on Monday. He can add more firepower to the German side attack. The Nigerian international bring plenty of experience to the club. Maybe say he don't previously play across 6 different countries during in career. Alright, Nigerian youngster Zadok Yohana, he make an English Premier League debut yesterday as Brighton and Ofiabo on the open their 2026 and 2027 campaign with an emphatic 4-0 victory over Asovia for inside Annex Stadium. The 19-year-old Nigerian introduced for the 78th minute for Mats Wefer, with Brighton already in control of the encounter. Villa will be said they may reduce to 10 men following the Jao Gomez red card in the 48th minute. Johanna's appearance complete a remarkable rise for the Nigerian winger, where we say he go still play for instance, they play for Academy Football in Nigeria just over a year ago. Alrighty, for inside Spain, Atletico Madrid manager Diego Simeone. That one don't apologize to Super Eagles winger Ademola Lookman for deploying him as a makeshift central striker. Explaining said the injury to Alexander Soloto and Julian Alvarez fitness recovery forced the tactical compromise. So we say he carry do, he impress Lookman. We say he do hard work, but he can admit say the central role limits in strength and like a dribbling and one-on-one duel. So Simeone, we say instead of say Lookman, he ain't gonna go back to doing what he needs to be do and what he needs to do, taking on defenders and running wide once the squad attacking options where they return back to their full fitness. Alrighty, Super Eagles goalkeeper Amas Obasoje, he don't complete a return to Nigerian Premier Football League and PFL side for Bendel Insurance. He 26 years old, he don't sign a 1-year contract with Benin City, a club making a return to familiar surroundings after spell abroad. Obasoje now come up for Bendel Insurance for 2024 to join the Ethiopian Premier League outfit Fasil Kanema Sports Club. The short stopper later moved to Tanzania Premier League side Shingida Black Stars, where he played before in council in return back to a two-time Nigerian champion. Yeah. All right, for FIFA compound, UEFA president Alexander Kafferin, he don't rule himself out of the running to replace Gianni Infantino, but he talks he expects a candidate to challenge the FIFA's president in leadership inside March. Infantino, he don't face a call to step down after he don't scrap a controversial plan to sell off stakes in the FIFA's competition to private investors following the widespread opposition. UEFA, we be say, we don't lead the backlash to the plan, with its members voting to boycott World Cup unless they scrap them while European football company bodies talk say they don't lose confidence inside the Oga Infantino. Kafferin, we've seen, now 57 years old. Now everybody in the talk say, blah, say, now he won't challenge Infantino to that position. But he talk say, he no get plan, no, when the incident enjoy himself. Alright, Arsenal now don't place Lille attacker Matias Fernandes Pardo on their short list as they consider attacking options. So Lille, we say they don't demand more than 70 million euros for Fernandes Pardo before they could consider allowing him to leave Atletico Madrid. And RB Leipzig, we say they don't already bid exceeding money we pass 40 million to 35 million. We say they've been turned down. Alrighty, Barcelona intend to make a fresh push for Atletico Madrid striker Julian Alvarez this week. Alvarez don't seek a departure from Atletico, and he don't open the door to joining Barcelona. The Argentine in ready to agree contract with Barca, where we say go keep him for the club till 2031. 17 minutes, 19, 7 p.m. Real Madrid now don't reject Lille's attempt to sign 19-year-old midfielder Thiago Pitachi. Lille identified Pitachi as an option to replace Ayub Buadi. We'll be saying don't they head to Manchester City. The Spaniard don't agree an improved contract this week, with Real Madrid unwilling to let him leave. Mukailo Modric, he say he prefer to remain inside Premier League. As of this morning, Chelsea, they never consider Leeds as a viable option. Yet Modric, they open to move to Elland Road. Chelsea now get several options for Modric, including Strasbourg. Remains to be seen of Leeds still attempt to return with a new bid, despite no breakthrough in talks over the weekend. Yes, so Nottingham Forest now don't they lead the chase to sign Barcelona midfielder Marc Casado. Barcelona don't they ready to listen to offers, while the 22-year-old don't they seek regular first-team football. Newcastle United, Aston Villa, Brighton, and even Sunderland, all of them don't they chuka on top this Casado's availability. Let's make a telling us a Tottenham Hotspur on radio to return with a better offer as they pursue Liverpool winger Cody Gakpo. Spurs will be said they don't already reach an agreement in principle with Gakpo on a contract lasting until 2031. Liverpool will say if he allow the Dutchman to leave if they bring in at least one new winger before the deadline. Newcastle reach verbal agreement with Man City for Nico Gonzalez. The fee will be around the 47 million plus 3 million add-on, £3 million add-on. A green light from the player after progress revealed overnight. Nico ready to join a Newcastle United project. Web say he will be key player.

fighting for the sake of those suffering. We say, una no see what you shall over the weekend. Make a quickly run out for now because for inside Premier League on Saturday, Hull City 9 wipe Manchester United for their opening match of the season. 2-0. Everton self with the Wire Crystal Palace. 2-0. Ipswich Town, they beat Sunderland 2-1. When Nottingham Forest, they first, Leeds United go beat them 1-0. Brentford too. Omonai then bend Tottenham Hotspur by 3-0. For inside La Liga, Athletic Club, Omonai, then for Sevilla, go wipe them 3-1. When Valencia and Celta Vigo drag matter for 90 minutes, none of them see the back of the net. The match finish for 0-0. Real Madrid don't open, though. They start their match of the season for inside Espanyol, and they beat Espanyol 2-1. For inside Italy, for Serie A, yes, so Inter Milan, 9 wipe Monza. They munch them with 4-1. Udinese, 9 play 1-1 with Como 1907. When Genoa, they for us, Napoli, go wipe them 2-0. Cagliari self, go Parma house, go beat them 1-0. Alright, match is special for inside France on that same Saturday now between Lens and Auxerre. And Lens beat Auxerre 5-2. Yes, so Le Mans, we said they just come inside the league from relegation. They play 2-2 with Brest for inside that same Saturday. Nice and Lorient self drag matter where none of them sit the back of the net. The match finished for 0-0. Lyon 9 go beat Toulouse 2-0 for their house. When Paris FC and the Troyes, they play 0-0 for inside Troyes, their house. So none of them sit the back of the net. Alright, now DFB Cup, now inshallah for inside Germany, DFL Super Cup, and now Bayern Munich, now beat Borussia Dortmund 2-1. And Borussia Dortmund, there for us, Bayern Munich go beat them 2-1. For the DFB Cup, inshallah, now I'm going to give you that update later.

that yesterday will be Sunday. Yes, so will be Sunday, 23rd of August 2026. Matches is scheduled for the major leagues. Brighton, Omo, they bright their day, enter inside the top of the table with 4 goals, where they wipe Sevilla to sit down for the top of the table after the first match. Now, Arsenal made the top of the table before. They don't push them, go down with 4 goals. Maybe say they beat Sevilla. All right, Man City struggle where. Maybe say they beat Bournemouth to 2-1. They see Diamond goal, say he helped them. Even Newcastle, Omo, they play 2-2 draw with Liverpool. Oh, no, you're Liverpool. Now, Diamond goal for penalty. Now, in the see, say they take equalize that particular match. For inside the La Liga for Spain, yes, so on Sunday, Atletico Madrid, Omo, they play 2-2 with Villarreal. Omo, that match no be small match. Itara part where Getafe and IBT Racing Santander. We'll be saying just come back to the league, safe. They beat them 1-0. Getafe get one, then get 0. Elche, Omo, Barcelona Elche them. They Elche them. Omo, they beat them 5-0 in front of all their fans. Very frustrating night for Elche because all their fans, they there for their first match of the season. Messi can wipe them 5-0. Barcelona, we do not get chill at all. For inside Syria, Juventus have got beat Frosinone 1-0. When the Venezia, they for house, so Lecce go beat them 2-0. Atalanta, 9 wipes are swallow 2-1. When Torino, they for house. AC Milan, Agba, congratulations. Congratulations to Amori. He don't they do well. He don't start well. For inside Italy, AC Milan, 9 beat Torino 2-1. All right, for inside Ligon, for inside France, yes, so Lille, 9 go beat 2-0. When AS Monaco self go beat Le Havre 1-0 for house. So Rennes and Paris Saint-Germain, all my drag matter where they no grip for Paris Saint-Germain. 2-2, 12 they've been playing.

rather see Matatebi today. Chelsea and Fulham, now I go play. Now Fulham, they for house. Chelsea could go meet them for their first match of the season, 2026 and 2027. Yes, so 8 p.m. Nigerian time, 9 the match, 9 Eagle Shelley. Fulham versus Chelsea, who go carry the day. All righty for inside La Liga today, self, match between Osasuna and Levante, don't they go on, no? The match don't reach halftime. Now 0-0, two of them still stand up today. All righty, Malaga later for inside La Liga, self, go they play tonight by 8:30 p.m. They go they play Deportivo La Corona, 9 they go they play by 8:30 p.m. For Italy, match where they between Bologna and Lazio, almost the match don't almost finish. It don't reach 90 minutes already. The extra time then they and Lazio 9 they lean 1-0 for inside Bologna at your house. So later today for inside Italy for Serie A, 7:45 p.m. AS Roma, self, those ones they go drag matter with Fiorentina. Where?

One or two jala for inside the table news, ready for my table for you before I come up for inside the studio this evening. Leo, Rafael Leo, now I don't inform AC Milano, say, Galatasaray, they go there, the only choice if he need to leave, come out for the club, where they call AC Milan. Milan now don't turn down two bids for the winger in recent hours. Lia Web say he don't prepare to see out in Milan contract unless a move to Galatasaray become possible. Meaning say, not only Galatasaray ready to go, you know, ready to go any other place. Web say they call a football club except for Galatasaray.

the blues for life. They say, make a tell you now, say, Christopher Nkuku, he's not ready to fly to Germany for medical tests and contract signing for inside RB Leipzig. Medical and they don't book for tomorrow. He don't go back to where he from come. Chelsea fans, they're going to rejoice. This boy will say, now injury prone. Every year now injury. Play two games, carry six injury. Now he beat. Thank God, say, he don't go back to where he from come. Okay, now see, they're going to thank God for their life. All right, now the size of the show be that for today. Yes, so next tomorrow morning, Yoruba Lagos Sport will show face by 6:15 a.m. with Adewale and later. Senior men then go enter for Lagos show for Sport Tracker, Baba Jide and the crew. Before me, I'll come back on Wednesday to come update you now on top with the Shelle. All right, until then, no touchy-touchy. Just leave out for there for Diamond FM, the Shining Supreme Station. Because this web say, you go to enjoy the rest of the night. You go to Torio, Beles, Kata, Rada. We be scared. You go do you shigigigashagasha. Overnight, on my full ground bracket. All right, until then, when I no touchy-touchy, my own name no change. Na padiwa, I tell you, me care about the whistle for listening to Shizzy. Mother Weezu.

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3: 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Job chapter 14. I will take a verse there, which is verse 14. Job, ori ikerinla. I say ikerinla. Job chapter 14, verse 14. If a man die, shall he live again? 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
4: 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So why are you living your life as if you are the creator of your life, as if you are the owner of your life, as if you own your life? 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God will take you your life one day. 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For the living know that they shall die, but the dead know not anything, neither have they any more reward, for their memory for them is forgotten. So know that you will die one day, because you came to this world one day and you leave it one day. Nobody want to, nobody pray it. 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So that is why you have to live your life as if you will never see tomorrow. Because you only have the grace of today, you don't have grace of tomorrow. God can take your life today. He can take it at his own wish. Olorun le mu emi re loni, o le mu ni igba ku gba. 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Your soul will return to the Lord. Your soul will return to the Lord. Emi re yo to Olorun to ni lo. 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Bi eniyan ba ku yo to ye bi. 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He owns you. 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Then shall the dust return to the earth as it was, and the spirit shall return unto God who gave it. You see, your spirit, your soul will return to the Lord. Remember, you are made from the dust. You will be buried. You will go back to this dust
3: and that will be your burial. But immediately you die, your spirit has gone to be with the Lord. Ijo to ba ti ku emi re ti todo Olorun lo. 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So you have only one life to live. Hebrew 9:27 established that. So you have only one life to live, and you must live it well. Live your life well for the Lord. You have only one life to live. You have only one life to live. So you must live it well. Do you know why reincarnation is not biblical? Because it is not in the Bible. It is in the Medicia called Alupaido se ta se gboro gbagbo gege bi omo Olorun tori pe ko si ninu bibeli ye fi ese bibeli kan ho iwe Job ori keje Job chapter 7 ewe iwe Job ori keje mo fe ke wo ese kesan ati ese kewa. 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As the cloud is consumed and vanished away, Job chapter 7 verse 9 and 10. So he that goeth down to the grave shall not come up no more. He shall return no more to his house, neither shall his place know him anymore. So once you die, Don't think that you will come back to this life to live again. Because if you die without Jesus, you are going to hell. So don't believe that if I die in Melonin, I can go to anywhere. It's not biblical. It's not in the Bible. If you die today without Jesus, you are going to hell. You have choices to make when you are on earth. You have choices to make where you want to spend your eternity when you are still living. You have choices to make where you want to spend your eternity. It's either you spend it, your eternity in heaven with the saints, or you spend your eternity in hellfire with the Satan. So, only ipinu, listen, only ori ofe ati se ipinu bi to ba ti fe lo aye raye re. 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Do we have answers to Job question? Ije a ri eni to da wa lohun lori idahun Job. 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Jesus said unto her, I am the resurrection and the life. He that believeth in me, though he die, though he were dead,
4: 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And this is the record that God has given unto us eternal life, and this life is in his Son. He that hath the Son hath life, and he that hath not the Son hath not life. 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
3: You this man, you are not speaking.
2: Bani.
3: Yes.
2: Amen.
3: Amen.
2: Motungbo.
3: I heard it again.
2: Egbiyesi.
3: Stamp your face.
2: Ani ekpe fada in the law.
3: The spell of Baba.
2: To so pe bo ti lo ni o pada.
3: I said I will come back the same way I left.
2: Wa ni kilo se nu rin ajo.
3: You say what are you doing in my job?
2: Kabola!
3: Father!
2: Oh yeah!
3: The spell of course of father in the Lord concerning me.
2: Kabola!
3: That I will return back the same way I left.
2: Amen.
3: Amen.
2: Ekpe woli.
3: The cause of spell of prophets.
2: Ekpe pastor lori mi.
3: The cause of pastor upon me.
2: Tony Efile.
3: That says leave him.
2: Lale to lo soke.
3: As it goes up.
2: Ombo pada wale.
3: It will come down back.
2: Bi mo ti gbore.
3: This is how I heard this.
2: Koto desin.
3: Before it's time to shame.
2: Jabo.
3: Before it's time to shame for me, I use my tongue to fall you down. Power of God is sufficient for us. Power of God is capable to
2: solve.
3: Just use your tongue. Just use your tongue. Just speak by yourself. Pardon.
2: Amen.
3: Amen.
2: Gbogbo gun to fe ba mi la aye je. 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
0: coming. 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
1: Hold on.
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1: Raise up your hands.
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1: That this child.
0: O ni romo sanu e.
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0: from the eternal gas of limbs, burning the millions of naira away in the bunny oil fields. You see, my company has to convert everything to good use.
1: My congratulations, Mr. Chairman.